0: place with no formal decisions made prior to many other issues being discussed. Canada tasted defeat for the first time at the 2026 World Cup, dropping a 2-1 decision to Switzerland this afternoon in Vancouver. Team Canada will advance to the round of 32, but that game will be played outside of the country next Sunday in Los Angeles. Switzerland scored a couple of goals early in the second half, but Canada dominated after that, scoring in the 76th minute. Unfortunately, there was no equalizer. Even though the Canadian team will play its next game in L.A., Vancouver will host three more World Cup soccer matches, including two playoff contests.
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0: This is the Environment Canada weather forecast for Saskatoon and Prince Albert areas. Clearing this evening, fog patches developing overnight, low 12 in the south, 10 in the north. Sunshine tomorrow morning, mix of sun and cloud in the afternoon, risk of a thunderstorm, southeast wind 20, high 23 in the south, 25 in the north. Clearing tomorrow evening, low 14. Then on Friday, sunshine 25 or maybe 26.
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0: There's Cut 'Em Loose and Kelsey Kulick, Saskatchewan's very own on Country 600 CJWW. My name is Jackson. Great to have you along here on a Wednesday edition of Call for Country. Our phone lines and Groundkeeper Lawn Fertilizer text line open for business, 306-938-0600. As Kelsey Kulick had a chance to catch up with Pat Dubois earlier today, be sure to listen in to Ben Brooks and the Moog Crew to hear what they talked about as she gets ready to perform at the Living Skies Music Festival this weekend in Humboldt. But for the time being, we're going to start things off on our phone lines. Hi there, Call for Country.
1: 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Thank you.
0: 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We'll get Leanne Rimes on for you, and we'll keep it a surprise, but it'll be Leanne Rimes next.
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0: Thurman, you look good in my shirt on Country 600 CJWW. 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
4: This is the Environment Canada weather forecast for Saskatoon and Prince Albert areas. Clearing this evening, fog patches developing overnight, low 12 in the south, 10 in the north. Sunshine tomorrow morning, mix of sun and cloud in the afternoon, risk of a thunderstorm. Southeast wind 20, high 23 in the south, 25 in the north. Clearing tomorrow evening, low 14. Then on Friday, sunshine 25 or maybe 26.
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1: City Council agrees to pursue downtown entertainment district discussions with Muskeg Lake Cree Nation. Financial anxiety based in reality, according to survey conducted for the United Way. And the fellow in yellow passes through Saskatoon on his way to Halifax.
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0: Catch us on the road, scan the QR code, and take a selfie with the trailer for your chance to win. Here's hoping you're one of the 60 lucky people that will be in for the final draw with the trailer and everything inside worth over $40,000. Because remember, if you want to be a baller, you've got to win the summer hauler.
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0: Tate Schrievers waiting on his headlights on Country 600 CJWW. 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It's Lacey wanting to hear Be Her. Why wouldn't we? Ella Langley all over the country music scene. Just for Lacey, it's Ella Langley coming up on Call for Country.
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10: This is the Environment Canada weather forecast for Saskatoon and Prince Albert areas. Clearing this evening, fog patches developing overnight. Low 12 in the south, 10 in the north. Sunshine tomorrow morning, mix of sun and cloud in the afternoon, risk of a thunderstorm. Southeast wind 20, high 23 in the south, 25 in the north. Clearing tomorrow evening, low 14. Then on Friday, sunshine 25 or maybe 26.
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0: the CJWW Newsroom, bringing you Saskatchewan's news first. Here's what's happening.
1: Good evening. I'm Neil Billinger. Canada made a strong effort but ended up on the short end of a 2-1 loss to Switzerland in a World Cup soccer game in Vancouver this afternoon. After a scoreless first half, the Swiss scored 1 minute into the second half before adding another goal in the 57th minute of play. Canada excited the hometown crowd with a goal in the 76th minute, but were unable to tie despite carrying the majority of play. Even with the defeat, Canada still advances to the round of 32 playoffs next week. That game will go in Los Angeles. It's not known which country will provide the opposition. City Council has approved a new transit bylaw that will make several changes to Saskatoon's bus system. The bylaw will give officers authority to remove riders for bad behavior, the ability to issue bus bans, implementing fines for behavior such as distracting the driver or putting feet on seats, and enabling drivers to remove riders who refuse to pay. The bylaw also includes a measure that prohibits children under the age of 5 from riding a bus unless they are with a parent or a guardian who is at least 16 years of age. Councillor Randy Donauer says expecting a bus driver to look after a young child is unfair.
2: We're putting this child at the responsibility now of our operator. And our operators have a lot going on. Unfortunately, everything from driving a bus to dealing with pepper spray and violent incidences on a bus, let alone now having to look after an unaccompanied 3-year-old.
1: The new bylaw is expected to come into effect September 1st. Rose Valley RCMP are looking for 3 suspects in connection with a shooting and a robbery on the Yellow Quill First Nation last Saturday night. 2 men were robbed by a group of individuals with a firearm, which was discharged, injuring one of the men. The incident was reported to RCMP Sunday evening after the victim went to hospital with non-life-threatening injuries. As a result of the investigation, RCMP are looking for 3 people, 23-year-old Kynan Desjarlais and 32-year-old Damon Nippy from the Yellow Quill First Nation, as well as 29-year-old Rylance Quayazants of Saskatoon. The trio are charged with robbery and firearms offenses. Photos of the suspects can be viewed in our online story. Saskatoon X is known for many tasty treats, but one of the most recognizable, Spud Nuts. It was announced on social media today that there will be no Spud Nuts at the 2026 X. No specific reason was given, but the note said the decision was made after careful consideration and will likely come as a disappointment to many. On an average day during the exhibition, as many as 6,500 Spud Nuts are sold.
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1: This is the Environment Canada weather forecast for Saskatoon and Prince Albert areas. Clearing this evening, fog patches developing overnight. Low 12 in the south, 10 in the north. Sunshine tomorrow morning, mix of sun and cloud in the afternoon, risk of a thunderstorm. Southeast wind 20, high 23 in the south, 25 in the north. Clearing tomorrow evening, low 14. Then on Friday, sunshine 25 or maybe 26.
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0: That's the latest from John Party. It's called Boots Off on Country 600 CJWW Saskatoon. My name is Jackson. 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We're going to go over to the phone lines here again. Hey there, Call for Country. What would you like to hear tonight?
1: Evening, Jackson. It's Ort here. George Strait, Just Give It Away. I like that song. It's such a beautiful song.
0: Right on, Gord. We'll get some George Strait on for you. Give It Away next.
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storming through the house that day, and I could tell she was leaving. 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
2: 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Good evening. What would you like to hear tonight?
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2: 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We'll get Coal Miner's Daughter on right after Tucker Wetmore, Brunette, followed by Coal Miner's Daughter.
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13: This is the Environment Canada weather forecast for Saskatoon and Prince Albert areas. Clearing this evening, fog patches developing overnight. Low 12 in the south, 10 in the north. Sunshine tomorrow morning, mix of sun and cloud in the afternoon, risk of a thunderstorm. Southeast wind 20, high 23 in the south, 25 in the north. Clearing tomorrow evening, low 14. Then on Friday, sunshine 25 or maybe 26.
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1: City Council agrees to pursue downtown entertainment district discussions with Muskeg Lake Cree Nation. Financial anxiety based in reality, according to survey conducted for the United Way. And the fellow in yellow passes through Saskatoon on his way to Halifax.
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0: Dean Brody on Country 600 CJWW, a man without a woman. Heading over to our text lines here again. This is a request from Lucas Daryl Singletary. I Let Her Lie. 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
1: This is the Environment Canada weather forecast for Saskatoon and Prince Albert areas. Clearing this evening, fog patches developing overnight, low 12 in the south, 10 in the north. Sunshine tomorrow morning, mix of sun and cloud in the afternoon, risk of a thunderstorm. Southeast wind 20, high 23 in the south, 25 in the north. Clearing tomorrow evening, low 14. Then on Friday, sunshine 25 or maybe 26.
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0: the CJWW Newsroom, bringing you Saskatchewan's news first. Here's what's happening.
1: Good evening. I'm Neil Billinger. A growing number of Canadians are experiencing financial anxiety. A recent Léger poll says more people are feeling the pinch when it comes to covering the basics: food, gas, mortgage, rent, and utilities. The ones under greatest stress are single parents, young people, and newcomers. This is United Way Saskatoon CEO Sherry Benson.
2: Nearly half of Saskatchewan households are 1 month away, you know, from some kind of financial crisis. And so, you know, that means many in our community, almost half, are living with a lot of anxiety and are worried about not being able to make it through to the end of the month to their next paycheck.
1: Benson says partnerships between communities, all levels of government, and individual donors is extremely important. City Council has agreed to pursue discussions with the Muskeg Lake Cree Nation about the Downtown Event and Entertainment District, also known as DEED. Following a fallout with a U.S.-based private partner, the city started looking at alternatives. One option was the Muskeg Lake Cree Nation. Councillor Robert Pierce expressed reservations about selecting a partner without a proper call for interest.
3: This is the largest development deal, if I'm not mistaken. This is the largest thing we've ever seen in our history coming to the table. It's going to represent potentially $1.6 plus billion dollars by the time we get a shovel in the ground. There is a reason, I think, why we don't see sole source negotiations on a project of this scale.
1: Councillor Randy Downauer reminded him that the city did put out a request for proposals, but it did not go very well.
4: We invited literally anybody in the world, or at least anybody in North America, to bid on being our partner here. Anybody that's out there that now says they want in, man, we were begging people, come to the table, submit a bid. And my understanding is only two did, or only two were qualified.
1: Council voted in favor of the motion because it only allows further discussions to take place with no formal decisions made prior to many other issues being discussed. Canada tasted defeat for the first time at the 2026 World Cup, dropping a 2-1 decision to Switzerland this afternoon in Vancouver. Team Canada will advance to the round of 32, but that game will be played outside of the country next Sunday in Los Angeles. Switzerland scored a couple of goals early in the second half, but Canada dominated after that, scoring in the 76th minute. Unfortunately, there was no equalizer. Even though the Canadian team will play its next game in L.A., Vancouver will host three more World Cup soccer matches, including two playoff contests.
0: Got news? Share it with Saskatchewan at 306-244-1925.
1: This is the Environment Canada weather forecast for Saskatoon and Prince Albert areas. Clearing this evening, fog patches developing overnight. Low 12 in the south, 10 in the north. Sunshine tomorrow morning, mix of sun and cloud in the afternoon, risk of a thunderstorm. Southeast wind 20, high 23 in the south, 25 in the north. Clearing tomorrow evening, low 14. Then on Friday, sunshine 25 or maybe 26.
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0: Brock Phillips, something else on Country 600 CJWW. Jackson along with you tonight. One more hour to go on Call for Country. You can get a request on right now at 306-938-0600. 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Toll free is also an option, 1-800-667-3727. Good evening, Call for Country. What would you like to hear tonight?
1: Yeah, this is Jerry calling. I'd like to have Johnny Cash, the Ring of Fire. Please.
0: Right on, Jerry. Yes, Ring of Fire and Johnny Cash next.
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3: This week on Crime Stoppers Unmasked, we're asking for the public's help on identifying two suspects in an unprovoked bear spray assault on Saskatoon Transit. On June 10th, 2026, the two suspects boarded the bus in the downtown terminal and refused to pay their fares when requested by the driver. They made their way to the back of the bus, which was headed towards 8th Street. As the bus approaches 8th Street and Cumberland Avenue, an older male is bear sprayed at the back of the bus, causing numerous riders at the back to be hit as well. The suspect then sprays the victim two more times before exiting the bus and leaving the scene in an unknown direction. This resulted in the entire bus having to be evacuated and taken out of service. Suspect 1 is described as a male in his late teens or early 20s. He's wearing a black Crook and Castles hoodie, red shorts that go past the knees, a black New York Yankees ball cap with a name written in white lettering on the right side along with a heart, and his hair is shoulder length. Suspect 2 is a male in his late 40s or 50s, backwards ball cap with red lettering and a white symbol, black hoodie, blue jeans, had a mustache, white runners, and a thin build. You can also watch for photos and videos of the suspects on Facebook, Instagram, and our homepage. Do you have information about this crime or who is responsible? 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The tips are completely anonymous. We don't want your name. We just want your assistance. 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

0: The Rec Laws, where I'm from, on CJWW. We're going to shift over back to our text lines that are powered by Groundkeeper Lawn Fertilizer. This is Adam's Request. It's Cody Johnson, The Fall, coming up.
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0: This is the Environment Canada weather forecast for Saskatoon and Prince Albert areas. Clearing this evening, fog patches developing overnight, low 12 in the south, 10 in the north. Sunshine tomorrow morning, mix of sun and cloud in the afternoon, risk of a thunderstorm, southeast wind 20, high 23 in the south, 25 in the north. Clearing tomorrow evening, low 14. Then on Friday, sunshine 25 or maybe 26.
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Legendary Country on CJWW Saskatoon. She don't know she's beautiful. It's Sammy Kershaw as we head back over to our text lines. Caitlin's request on right now for Florida Georgia Line. Get your shine on.

0: Great tune from Saskatchewan's own Josh Stumpf, Johnny Walker, Back to Me on CJWW. Hi there, Call for Country. What would you like to hear?
1: Hi, it's Krista. Could I request We Were That Song by Bert Kissel?
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2: This is the Environment Canada weather forecast for Saskatoon and Prince Albert areas. Clearing this evening, fog patches developing overnight. Low 12 in the south, 10 in the north. Sunshine tomorrow morning, mix of sun and cloud in the afternoon, risk of a thunderstorm. Southeast wind 20, high 23 in the south, 25 in the north. Clearing tomorrow evening, low 14. Then on Friday, sunshine 25 or maybe 26.
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0: the CJWW Newsroom, bringing you Saskatchewan's news first. Here's what's happening.
1: Good evening. I'm Neil Billinger. Canada made a strong effort but ended up on the short end of a 2-1 loss to Switzerland in a World Cup soccer game in Vancouver this afternoon. After a scoreless first half, the Swiss scored 1 minute into the second half before adding another goal in the 57th minute of play. Canada excited the hometown crowd with a goal in the 76th minute, but were unable to tie despite carrying the majority of play. Even with the defeat, Canada still advances to the round of 32 playoffs next week. That game will go in Los Angeles. It's not known which country will provide the opposition. City Council has approved a new transit bylaw that will make several changes to Saskatoon's bus system. The bylaw will give officers authority to remove riders for bad behavior, the ability to issue bus bans, implementing fines for behavior such as distracting the driver or putting feet on seats, and enabling drivers to remove riders who refuse to pay. The bylaw also includes a measure that prohibits children under the age of 5 from riding a bus unless they are with a parent or a guardian who is at least 16 years of age. Councillor Randy Donauer says expecting a bus driver to look after a young child is unfair.
2: We're putting this child at the responsibility now of our operator. And our operators have a lot going on. Unfortunately, everything from driving a bus to dealing with pepper spray and violent incidences on a bus, let alone now having to look after an unaccompanied 3-year-old.
1: The new bylaw is expected to come into effect September 1st. Rose Valley RCMP are looking for 3 suspects in connection with a shooting and a robbery on the Yellow Quill First Nation last Saturday night. 2 men were robbed by a group of individuals with a firearm, which was discharged, injuring one of the men. The incident was reported to RCMP Sunday evening after the victim went to hospital with non-life-threatening injuries. As a result of the investigation, RCMP are looking for 3 people, 23-year-old Kynan Desjarlais and 32-year-old Damon Nippy from the Yellow Quill First Nation, as well as 29-year-old Rylance Quayazance of Saskatoon. The trio are charged with robbery and firearms offenses. Photos of the suspects can be viewed in our online story. The Saskatoon X is known for many tasty treats, but one of the most recognizable, Spud Nuts. It was announced on social media today that there will be no Spud Nuts at the 2026 X. No specific reason was given, but the note said the decision was made after careful consideration and will likely come as a disappointment to many. On an average day during the exhibition, as many as 6,500 Spud Nuts are sold.
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1: This is the Environment Canada weather forecast for Saskatoon and Prince Albert areas. Clearing this evening, fog patches developing overnight. Low 12 in the south, 10 in the north. Sunshine tomorrow morning, mix of sun and cloud in the afternoon, risk of a thunderstorm. Southeast wind 20, high 23 in the south, 25 in the north. Clearing tomorrow evening, low 14. Then on Friday, sunshine 25 or maybe 26.
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0: Love, Hate, Love. That's Owen Riegling on Country 600 CJWW. My name is Jackson Emery. Great to have you along as we get set to call it another day. A little bit of housekeeping to get through, including how you can still get a nomination in for our AGI Farmer of the Week and some legendary country from Faith Hill, George Strait, and Adam Johnson all coming up throughout the hour. But first, Megan Maroney and Beautiful Things is next.
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0: Back to Drinking Whiskey, Tyler Joe Miller on Country 600 CJWW. Our AGI Farmer of the Week will be awarded once again on Monday. Up until then and after, get your nominations in right now. 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If they are selected as our next winner, they'll be winning tickets to the Briar next year in Saskatoon, a swag package worth $500 from AGI, a 50th anniversary CJWW hat and belt buckle, and most importantly, to hang on their wall or put on the desk in the office, wherever, a personalized framed certificate indicating that you are our latest AGI Farmer of the Week.
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9: This is the Environment Canada weather forecast for Saskatoon and Prince Albert areas. Clearing this evening, fog patches developing overnight. Low 12 in the south, 10 in the north. Sunshine tomorrow morning, mix of sun and cloud in the afternoon, risk of a thunderstorm. Southeast wind 20, high 23 in the south, 25 in the north. Clearing tomorrow evening, low 14. Then on Friday, sunshine 25 or maybe 26.
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Hill, Mississippi Girl on CJWW, reaching number one for Faith all the way back in 2005. So we're going to go even further back for another number one and a legendary hit in 1983. It's George Strait, You Look So Good in Love on Country 600 CJWW.

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But tonight your beauty is shining through. And I never took the time to let you know. So before he takes you away, please let me say.

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0: Good old boys, Adam Johnson on Country 600 CJWW, as that is going to put an end to my day, but back in tomorrow, Ben Brooks with the Moo Crew, bright and early. He's going to be out again. Be sure to listen in where he is. I'm going to be out later in the afternoon tomorrow. Stay tuned to where we are going to be with the CJWW Flam in Saskatchewan Summer Hauler. Until then, have a great rest of your Thursday. New Ella Langley with Morgan Wallen. That would be I Can't Love You Anymore. It's coming up on CJWW.
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9: This is the Environment Canada weather forecast for Saskatoon and Prince Albert areas. Clearing this evening, fog patches developing overnight. Low 12 in the south, 10 in the north. Sunshine tomorrow morning, mix of sun and cloud in the afternoon, risk of a thunderstorm. Southeast wind 20, high 23 in the south, 25 in the north. Clearing tomorrow evening, low 14. Then on Friday, sunshine 25 or maybe 26.
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15: This is the Environment Canada weather forecast for Saskatoon and Prince Albert areas. Clearing this evening, fog patches developing overnight, low 12 in the south, 10 in the north. Sunshine tomorrow morning, mix of sun and cloud in the afternoon, risk of a thunderstorm, southeast wind 20, high 23 in the south, 25 in the north. Clearing tomorrow evening, low 14. Then on Friday, sunshine 25 or maybe 26.
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1: Howdy, friends and neighbors. Jake Vaudland here at Talking to You, wanting to let you know that the Sturgeon River Boys and myself are going to be on tour this June, presented by CJWW. 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
0: Yes, Juno Award winner, CCMA Award winner, and multiple SCMA Award winner, Jake Vaudland is going to be touring Saskatchewan with stops in Langenberg, Wadena, Swift Current, Lloydminster, Leader, Kindersley, Estevan, Moose Jaw, Wolseley, and more. 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
3: This is the Environment Canada weather forecast for Saskatoon and Prince Albert areas. Clearing this evening, fog patches developing overnight, low 12 in the south, 10 in the north. Sunshine tomorrow morning, mix of sun and cloud in the afternoon, risk of a thunderstorm, southeast wind 20, high 23 in the south, 25 in the north. Clearing tomorrow evening, low 14. Then on Friday, sunshine 25 or maybe 26.
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0: from the CJWW Newsroom, bringing you Saskatchewan's news first. Here's what's happening.
1: Good evening. I'm Neil Billinger. Canada made a strong effort but ended up on the short end of a 2-1 loss to Switzerland in a World Cup soccer game in Vancouver this afternoon. After a scoreless first half, the Swiss scored 1 minute into the second half before adding another goal in the 57th minute of play. Canada excited the hometown crowd with a goal in the 76th minute, but were unable to tie despite carrying the majority of play. Even with the defeat, Canada still advances to the round of 32 playoffs next week. That game will go in Los Angeles. It's not known which country will provide the opposition. City Council has approved a new transit bylaw that will make several changes to Saskatoon's bus system. The bylaw will give officers authority to remove riders for bad behavior, the ability to issue bus bans, implementing fines for behavior such as distracting the driver or putting feet on seats, and enabling drivers to remove riders who refuse to pay. The bylaw also includes a measure that prohibits children under the age of 5 from riding a bus unless they are with a parent or a guardian who is at least 16 years of age. Councillor Randy Donauer says expecting a bus driver to look after a young child is unfair.
2: We're putting this child at the responsibility now of our operator. And our operators have a lot going on. Unfortunately, everything from driving a bus to dealing with pepper spray and violent incidences on a bus, let alone now having to look after an unaccompanied 3-year-old.
1: The new bylaw is expected to come into effect September 1st. Rose Valley RCMP are looking for 3 suspects in connection with a shooting and a robbery on the Yellow Quill First Nation last Saturday night. 2 men were robbed by a group of individuals with a firearm, which was discharged, injuring one of the men. The incident was reported to RCMP Sunday evening after the victim went to hospital with non-life-threatening injuries. As a result of the investigation, RCMP are looking for 3 people, 23-year-old Kynan Desjarlais and 32-year-old Damon Nippy from the Yellow Quill First Nation, as well as 29-year-old Rylance Quayazance of Saskatoon. The trio are charged with robbery and firearms offenses. Photos of the suspects can be viewed in our online story. The Saskatoon X is known for many tasty treats, but one of the most recognizable, Spud Nuts. It was announced on social media today that there will be no Spud Nuts at the 2026 X. No specific reason was given, but the note said the decision was made after careful consideration and will likely come as a disappointment to many. On an average day during the exhibition, as many as 6,500 Spud Nuts are sold.
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1: This is the Environment Canada weather forecast for Saskatoon and Prince Albert areas. Clearing this evening, fog patches developing overnight, low 12 in the south, 10 in the north. Sunshine tomorrow morning, mix of sun and cloud in the afternoon, risk of a thunderstorm, southeast wind 20, high 23 in the south, 25 in the north. Clearing tomorrow evening, low 14. Then on Friday, sunshine 25 or maybe 26.
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0: 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All night long. 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

0: This week on Crime Stoppers Unmasked, we're asking for the public's help on identifying two suspects in an unprovoked bear spray assault on Saskatoon Transit. On June 10th, 2026, the two suspects boarded the bus in the downtown terminal and refused to pay their fares when requested by the driver. They made their way to the back of the bus, which was headed towards 8th Street. As the bus approaches 8th Street and Cumberland Avenue, an older male is bear sprayed at the back of the bus, causing numerous riders at the back to be hit as well. The suspect then sprays the victim two more times before exiting the bus and leaving the scene in an unknown direction. This resulted in the entire bus having to be evacuated and taken out of service. Suspect 1 is described as a male in his late teens or early 20s. He's wearing a black Crook and Castles hoodie, red shorts that go past the knees, a black New York Yankees ball cap with a name written in white lettering on the right side along with a heart, and his hair is shoulder length. Suspect 2 is a male in his late 40s or 50s, backwards ball cap with red lettering and a white symbol, black hoodie, blue jeans, had a mustache, white runners, and a thin build. You can also watch for photos and videos of the suspects on Facebook, Instagram, and our homepage. Do you have information about this crime or who is responsible? 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The tips are completely anonymous. We don't want your name. We just want your assistance. Saskatoon Crime Stoppers. 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
4: This is the Environment Canada weather forecast for Saskatoon and Prince Albert areas. Clearing this evening, fog patches developing overnight, low 12 in the south, 10 in the north. Sunshine tomorrow morning, mix of sun and cloud in the afternoon, risk of a thunderstorm, southeast wind 20, high 23 in the south, 25 in the north. Clearing tomorrow evening, low 14. Then on Friday, sunshine, 25 or maybe 26.
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19: This is the Environment Canada weather forecast for Saskatoon and Prince Albert areas. Clearing this evening, fog patches developing overnight. Low 12 in the south, 10 in the north. Sunshine tomorrow morning, mix of sun and cloud in the afternoon, risk of a thunderstorm. Southeast wind 20, high 23 in the south, 25 in the north. Clearing tomorrow evening, low 14. Then on Friday, sunshine 25 or maybe 26.
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Lean towards the speakers. Smell that? It's that legendary new song scent. Playing tomorrow's legends today. 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
2: This week on Crime Stoppers Unmasked, we're asking for the public's help on identifying two suspects in an unprovoked bear spray assault on Saskatoon Transit. On June 10th, 2026, the two suspects boarded the bus in the downtown terminal and refused to pay their fares when requested by the driver. They made their way to the back of the bus, which was headed towards 8th Street. As the bus approaches 8th Street and Cumberland Avenue, an older male is bear sprayed at the back of the bus, causing numerous riders at the back to be hit as well. The suspect then sprays the victim two more times before exiting the bus and leaving the scene in an unknown direction. This resulted in the entire bus having to be evacuated and taken out of service. Suspect 1 is described as a male in his late teens or early 20s. He's wearing a black Crook and Castles hoodie, red shorts that go past the knees, a black New York Yankees ball cap with a name written in white lettering on the right side along with a heart, and his hair is shoulder length. Suspect 2 is a male in his late 40s or 50s, backwards ball cap with red lettering and a white symbol, black hoodie, blue jeans, had a mustache, white runners, and a thin build. You can also watch for photos and videos of the suspects on Facebook, Instagram, and our homepage. Do you have information about this crime or who is responsible? If so, please give us a call at 1-800-222-8477, or you can leave a tip online at SaskatoonCrimeStoppers.com. We pay cash rewards of up to $2,000 for information that leads to an arrest. The tips are completely anonymous. We don't want your name. We just want your assistance. Saskatoon Crime Stoppers. 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
4: Here is your overnight weather from Environment Canada for Saskatoon and area. Wednesday, a mix of sun and clouds, slight chance of showers in the afternoon with the risk of a thunderstorm. Fog patches dissipating in the morning and a high of 22. Wednesday night, partly cloudy, still slight chance of showers early in the evening with the risk of a thunderstorm. Clearing up after that with some fog rolling in overnight and a low of 11. Thursday, sunny, high of 24. Friday, sunny, high of 25. For the Prince Albert region, Wednesday, a mix of sun and clouds, slight chance of showers with the risk of a thunderstorm in the afternoon. Fog patches dissipating in the morning and a high of 22. Wednesday night, partly cloudy, still slight chance of showers, risk of a thunderstorm early in the evening, clearing up afterwards and some fog rolling in overnight, low of 10. Thursday, sunny, high of 24. Friday, sunny, high of 26.
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JWW and Flamin are hitting the road with the 50th anniversary edition of the Saskatchewan Summer Hauler. 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

0: Catch us on the road, scan the QR code, and take a selfie with the trailer for your chance to win. Here's hoping you're one of the 60 lucky people that will be in for the final draw with the trailer and everything inside worth over $40,000. Because remember, if you want to be a baller, you've got to win the Summer Hauler.
1: Here is your overnight weather from Environment Canada for Saskatoon and area. Wednesday, a mix of sun and clouds, slight chance of showers in the afternoon with the risk of a thunderstorm, fog patches dissipating in the morning, and a high of 22. Wednesday night, partly cloudy, still slight chance of showers early in the evening with the risk of a thunderstorm, clearing up after that with some fog rolling in overnight, and a low of 11. Thursday, sunny, high of 24. Friday, sunny, high of 25. For the Prince Albert region, Wednesday, a mix of sun and clouds, slight chance of showers with the risk of a thunderstorm in the afternoon. Fog patches dissipating in the morning and a high of 22. Wednesday night, partly cloudy, still slight chance of showers, risk of a thunderstorm early in the evening, clearing up afterwards and some fog rolling in overnight, low of 10. Thursday, sunny, high of 24. Friday, sunny, high of 26.
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2: This week on Crime Stoppers Unmasked, we're asking for the public's help on identifying two suspects in an unprovoked bear spray assault on Saskatoon Transit. On June 10th, 2026, the two suspects boarded the bus in the downtown terminal and refused to pay their fares when requested by the driver. They made their way to the back of the bus, which was headed towards 8th Street. As the bus approaches 8th Street and Cumberland Avenue, an older male is bear sprayed at the back of the bus, causing numerous riders at the back to be hit as well. The suspect then sprays the victim two more times before exiting the bus and leaving the scene in an unknown direction. This resulted in the entire bus having to be evacuated and taken out of service. Suspect 1 is described as a male in his late teens or early 20s. He's wearing a black Crook and Castles hoodie, red shorts that go past the knees, a black New York Yankees ball cap with a name written in white lettering on the right side along with a heart, and his hair is shoulder length. Suspect 2 is a male in his late 40s or 50s, backwards ball cap with red lettering and a white symbol, black hoodie, blue jeans, had a mustache, white runners, and a thin build. You can also watch for photos and videos of the suspects on Facebook, Instagram, and our homepage. Do you have information about this crime or who is responsible? If so, please give us a call at 1-800-222-8477, or you can leave a tip online at SaskatoonCrimeStoppers.com. We pay cash rewards of up to $2,000 for information that leads to an arrest. The tips are completely anonymous. We don't want your name. We just want your assistance. Saskatoon Crime Stoppers. Do your part to stop crime in our community.
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8: Here is your overnight weather from Environment Canada for Saskatoon and area. Wednesday, a mix of sun and clouds, slight chance of showers in the afternoon with the risk of a thunderstorm. Fog patches dissipating in the morning and a high of 22. Wednesday night, partly cloudy, still slight chance of showers early in the evening with the risk of a thunderstorm. Clearing up after that with some fog rolling in overnight and a low of 11. Thursday, sunny, high of 24. Friday, sunny, high of 25. For the Prince Albert region, Wednesday, a mix of sun and clouds, slight chance of showers with the risk of a thunderstorm in the afternoon. Fog patches dissipating in the morning and a high of 22. Wednesday night, partly cloudy, still slight chance of showers, risk of a thunderstorm early in the evening, clearing up afterwards and some fog rolling in overnight, low of 10. Thursday, sunny, high of 24. Friday, sunny, high of 26.
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9: Here is your overnight weather from Environment Canada for Saskatoon and area. Wednesday, a mix of sun and clouds, slight chance of showers in the afternoon with the risk of a thunderstorm. Fog patches dissipating in the morning and a high of 22. Wednesday night, partly cloudy, still slight chance of showers early in the evening with the risk of a thunderstorm. Clearing up after that with some fog rolling in overnight and a low of 11. Thursday, sunny, high of 24. Friday, sunny, high of 25. For the Prince Albert region, Wednesday, a mix of sun and clouds, slight chance of showers with the risk of a thunderstorm in the afternoon. Fog patches dissipating in the morning and a high of 22. Wednesday night, partly cloudy, still slight chance of showers, risk of a thunderstorm early in the evening, clearing up afterwards and some fog rolling in overnight, low of 10. Thursday, sunny, high of 24. Friday, sunny, high of 26.
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7: Here is your overnight weather from Environment Canada for Saskatoon and area. Wednesday, a mix of sun and clouds, slight chance of showers in the afternoon with the risk of a thunderstorm. Fog patches dissipating in the morning and a high of 22. Wednesday night, partly cloudy, still slight chance of showers early in the evening with the risk of a thunderstorm. Clearing up after that with some fog rolling in overnight and a low of 11. Thursday, sunny, high of 24. Friday, sunny, high of 25. For the Prince Albert region, Wednesday, a mix of sun and clouds, slight chance of showers with the risk of a thunderstorm in the afternoon. Fog patches dissipating in the morning and a high of 22. Wednesday night, partly cloudy, still slight chance of showers, risk of a thunderstorm early in the evening, clearing up afterwards and some fog rolling in overnight, low of 10. Thursday, sunny, high of 24. Friday, sunny, high of 26.
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6: Here is your overnight weather from Environment Canada for Saskatoon and area. Wednesday, a mix of sun and clouds, slight chance of showers in the afternoon with the risk of a thunderstorm. Fog patches dissipating in the morning and a high of 22. Wednesday night, partly cloudy, still slight chance of showers early in the evening with the risk of a thunderstorm. Clearing up after that with some fog rolling in overnight and a low of 11. Thursday, sunny, high of 24. Friday, sunny, high of 25. For the Prince Albert region, Wednesday, a mix of sun and clouds, slight chance of showers with the risk of a thunderstorm in the afternoon. Fog patches dissipating in the morning and a high of 22. Wednesday night, partly cloudy, still slight chance of showers. Risk of a thunderstorm early in the evening, clearing up afterwards, and some fog rolling in overnight. Low of 10. Thursday, sunny, high of 24. Friday, sunny, high of 26.
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1: Here is your overnight weather from Environment Canada for Saskatoon and area. Wednesday, a mix of sun and clouds, slight chance of showers in the afternoon with the risk of a thunderstorm, fog patches dissipating in the morning, and a high of 22. Wednesday night, partly cloudy, still slight chance of showers early in the evening with the risk of a thunderstorm, clearing up after that with some fog rolling in overnight, and a low of 11. Thursday, sunny, high of 24. Friday, sunny, high of 25. For the Prince Albert region, Wednesday, a mix of sun and clouds, slight chance of showers with the risk of a thunderstorm in the afternoon, fog patches dissipating in the morning, and a high of 22. Wednesday night, partly cloudy, still slight chance of showers, risk of a thunderstorm early in the evening, clearing up afterwards, and some fog rolling in overnight, low of 10. Thursday, sunny, high of 24. Friday, sunny, high of 26.
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12: Here is your overnight weather from Environment Canada for Saskatoon and area. Wednesday, a mix of sun and clouds, slight chance of showers in the afternoon with the risk of a thunderstorm, fog patches dissipating in the morning, and a high of 22. Wednesday night, partly cloudy, still slight chance of showers early in the evening with the risk of a thunderstorm, clearing up after that with some fog rolling in overnight, and a low of 11. Thursday, sunny, high of 24. Friday, sunny, high of 25. For the Prince Albert region, Wednesday, a mix of sun and clouds, slight chance of showers with the risk of a thunderstorm in the afternoon. Fog patches dissipating in the morning and a high of 22. Wednesday night, partly cloudy, still slight chance of showers. Risk of a thunderstorm early in the evening, clearing up afterwards and some fog rolling in overnight. Low of 10. Thursday, sunny, high of 24. Friday, sunny, high of 26.
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7: Here is your overnight weather from Environment Canada for Saskatoon and area. Wednesday, a mix of sun and clouds, slight chance of showers in the afternoon with the risk of a thunderstorm, fog patches dissipating in the morning, and a high of 22. Wednesday night, partly cloudy, still slight chance of showers early in the evening with the risk of a thunderstorm, clearing up after that with some fog rolling in overnight, and a low of 11. Thursday, sunny, high of 24. Friday, sunny, high of 25. For the Prince Albert region, Wednesday, a mix of sun and clouds, slight chance of showers with the risk of a thunderstorm in the afternoon. Fog patches dissipating in the morning and a high of 22. Wednesday night, partly cloudy, still slight chance of showers. Risk of a thunderstorm early in the evening, clearing up afterwards and some fog rolling in overnight. Low of 10. Thursday, sunny, high of 24. Friday, sunny, high of 26.
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9: Here is your overnight weather from Environment Canada for Saskatoon and area. Wednesday, a mix of sun and clouds, slight chance of showers in the afternoon with the risk of a thunderstorm. Fog patches dissipating in the morning and a high of 22. Wednesday night, partly cloudy, still slight chance of showers early in the evening with the risk of a thunderstorm. Clearing up after that with some fog rolling in overnight and a low of 11. Thursday, sunny, high of 24. Friday, sunny, high of 25. For the Prince Albert region, Wednesday, a mix of sun and clouds, slight chance of showers with the risk of a thunderstorm in the afternoon. Fog patches dissipating in the morning and a high of 22. Wednesday night, partly cloudy, still slight chance of showers, risk of a thunderstorm early in the evening, clearing up afterwards and some fog rolling in overnight, low of 10. Thursday, sunny, high of 24. Friday, sunny, high of 26.
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7: Here is your overnight weather from Environment Canada for Saskatoon and area. Wednesday, a mix of sun and clouds, slight chance of showers in the afternoon with the risk of a thunderstorm. Fog patches dissipating in the morning and a high of 22. Wednesday night, partly cloudy, still slight chance of showers early in the evening with the risk of a thunderstorm. Clearing up after that with some fog rolling in overnight and a low of 11. Thursday, sunny, high of 24. Friday, sunny, high of 25. For the Prince Albert region, Wednesday, a mix of sun and clouds, slight chance of showers with the risk of a thunderstorm in the afternoon. Fog patches dissipating in the morning and a high of 22. Wednesday night, partly cloudy, still slight chance of showers, risk of a thunderstorm early in the evening, clearing up afterwards and some fog rolling in overnight, low of 10. Thursday, sunny, high of 24. Friday, sunny, high of 26.
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0: CJWW Newsroom, bringing you Saskatchewan's news first. Here's what's happening.
1: Good morning. It's 10 degrees at 6 o'clock. I'm Venice Ferguson. After much debate, Saskatoon City Council has unanimously agreed to pursue discussions with Muskeg Lake Cree Nation regarding the downtown event and entertainment district following a fallout with OVG 360, the private partner that intended to operate and manage Deed. The city began looking for an alternative. The city says Muskeg Lake then approached with a significant interest in financial capacity and the decision to explore further was proposed. However, lack of traditional process made several council members uncomfortable. Councillor Robert Pierce says there's already a distrust in the community and selecting a partner without putting out a proper call for interest.
2: This is the largest thing we've ever seen in our history coming to the table. It's going to represent potentially $1.6 plus billion dollars by the time we get a shovel in the ground. There is a reason, I think, why we don't see sole source negotiations on a project of this scale.
1: Councillor Randy Donauer reminded him that the city did put out a request for proposals, and it didn't go very well.
3: We invited literally anybody in the world, or at least anybody in North America, to bid on being our partner here. Anybody that's out there that now says they want in, man, we were begging people, come to the table, submit a bid. And my understanding is only two did, or only two were qualified.
1: Because the motion only allows discussions to take place and no formal decisions will be made, council voted in favor. Negotiation work is anticipated to include defining the proposed partnership structure, roles, responsibilities, land and development arrangements, operating opportunities, and any financial or legal implications requiring future approval. The Saskatoon Fire Department responded to a house fire in the Park Ridge neighborhood this morning. The call came in from the 400 block Smith Crescent at 12:46 a.m. When firefighters rolled up, they could see smoke and flame coming from the roof of a single-family home. Once the flames were knocked down, crews went inside to make sure everyone had evacuated and confirmed that the occupants got out safely. Rose Valley RCMP are looking for three suspects in connection with a shooting and a robbery on the Yellow Quill First Nation last Saturday night. Two men were robbed by a group of individuals with a firearm, which was discharged, injuring one of the men. The incident was reported to RCMP Sunday evening after the victim went to hospital for non-life-threatening injuries. RCMP are looking for three people, 23-year-old Keenan Desjarlais, 32-year-old Damon Nippy from Yellow Quill, as well as 29-year-old Rylance Quaisance of Saskatoon. The trio are charged with robbery and firearm offenses. Photos are in our online story. And the Saskatoon Public Schools has announced that the Director of Education, Shane Skirvin, is retiring after 6 years as director and 25 years with Saskatoon Public Schools. Charlene Scrimshaw will assume the role of Director of Education on August 1st. I'm Venice Ferguson, CJWW News.
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1: The Environment Canada forecast for Saskatoon and area. Today, sunshine in the morning turns to a mix of sun and cloud, high 23. 30% chance of showers and risk of thunderstorm this afternoon and evening. Tonight, clearing, low 14. Tomorrow, sunny, wind southeast gusting to 40, high 27. Saturday, rain, windy, high 18. Sunday, showers, high 20. For the Prince Albert region, mix of sun and cloud today, high 25. 30% chance of showers with risk of thunderstorm this afternoon and evening. Clearing tonight, low 11. Tomorrow, becoming a mix of sun and cloud. The wind southeast gusting to 40, high 26. Showers for the weekend with a high of 23 on Saturday and daytime high Sunday is 20 degrees. Spiritwood, Regina and Swift Current at 9. It's 7 in Rosetown. Outlook Wynyard, Hudson Bay, Yorkton, and Lloydminster at 10. It's 12 in Kindersley. Watrous, Meadow Lake, Nipawin, and Moose Jaw at 8. Humboldt and Melford, 11. It's 13 in LaRange. In North Battleford, the wind is east-southeast 11. It's 10 degrees. In Prince Albert, the wind is northeast 4. There's fog, and it's 7. In Saskatoon, the wind is southeast 8, partly cloudy and 10 degrees. Gregor is in next with sports.
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6: The Berries brought the bats last night. Good morning. I'm Gregor. Saskatoon wins again in Medicine Hat 19-12. The final score. They are off today before playing Weyburn tomorrow and then returning home for games Saturday, Sunday. Team also unveiled the All-Star jerseys, and they definitely keep the bright, fruity color scheme going from the Berries. One's green, one's kind of pink. It's basically a watermelon. Speaking of watermelons, over to football. The Saskatchewan Roughriders back at practice yesterday. Still no A.J. Ouellette. In fact, he's now listed as doubtful for tomorrow's game. Coach Mace, though, still seems somewhat optimistic.
7: Just get him eye level today. You know, we got another day, and then ultimately spit him out there on game day, see what we can do pregame.
6: Preparing for his possible absence, the Riders signed American running back Star Thomas. Green and white, home to Toronto tomorrow. Week 4 begins tonight. Edmonton visits Winnipeg. Now to the Men's World Cup of Soccer. Canada needing a win or tie to win their group. Down 2-0 with about 20 minutes to go. They score one of the best goals in the tournament so far.
8: Saliba bringing it down. Across it goes to Promise David!
6: It was a beaut. Unfortunately, that would be it. Despite several grade A chances and extra time, Switzerland wins 2-1. They lock up first place. However, with Bosnia defeating Qatar 3-1 in the other Group B match, Canada officially punches their way to the knockout stage for the first time ever. They already know they're going to face South Africa now on Sunday. NHL draft round 1 tomorrow. Still more moves. Yesterday, Buffalo sent forward Alex Tuch to Washington in a sign-in trade. Sounds like the Sharks are shopping the number 2 pick around, and Calgary's looking for a pick in return for ex-Saskatoon Bobcat Connor Zeri. MLB Blue Jays lose 3-1 to the Astros on an error, and the Mamba lose 115-108 to Edmonton. For all the Major League scores and more, go to cjwwradio.com.
0: 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It's the Moo Crew with Ben Brooks on CJWW.

0: legendary country, CJWW. There goes Joe Diffie and Third Rock from the Sun. And good morning. It is Ben Brooks with you today with a slight chance of showers and storms out there today. We're up to 23 degrees in Saskatoon. And for Prince Albert, we get a slight chance of showers and storms and 25 degrees for the day today. Looks like we've actually got quite a bit of rain in the forecast this weekend. Looks like nothing but rain all day on Saturday, Sunday, even into Monday as well. But the good news is, for the Outskirts Music Festival tomorrow, yeah, things are looking just mint for that. So, cannot wait for it. And, hey, coming up, I'm going to help you wake up today with some great tunes. I got ones from Lisa Brokop and Ella Langley. And also, if you take a five-minute exercise break, it could prolong the harmful effects of sitting. We're going to see what the research said on that in just a bit here with CJWW.
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0: That's Ella Langley and Be Her on CJWW. Well, if you've been feeling a little sluggish at work lately, science might have figured out why. A new study from Columbia University says sitting for long stretches could be taking a bigger toll on us than we realize. Researchers looked at more than 11,000 people and found that just a 5-minute walk every hour can help offset some of the negative effects of sitting all day. The best parts? These short walking breaks improved mood, boosted energy levels, and reduced fatigue. And before you worry about getting less work done, the study found that there was actually no drop in productivity. Think about it. Adults in higher income countries now spending 11 to 12 hours a day sitting, whether it's behind a desk, maybe even in a tractor, a truck, or parked on the couch binge watching your favorite show. So it's a lot of sitting time. So here's your excuse to get up right now, walk to the coffee machine, take a lap around the office, check the yard, or just stretch your legs for a couple minutes. And according to the experts, your body and your brain will thank you for it.
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7: WW
0: That forecast for you, sunny this morning, then a mix of sun and cloud with a slight chance of showers this afternoon. Could see a storm with that too, and a high of 23. Partly cloudy tonight, and a slight chance of showers early this evening, and the risk of a storm, a low of 14. It's mainly sunny, and a high of 27 tomorrow. Into Saturday, rainy and windy, and a high of 18. For Prince Albert, it's a mix of sun and cloud today. Slight chance of showers and storms this afternoon, a high of 25. Partly cloudy tonight, slight chance of showers and storms early this evening, a low of 11. Sunny, becoming a mix of sun and cloud, and 20 to 40 clicks near noon tomorrow, a high of 26. And rain expected on Saturday, and a high of 23.

0: 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Here's what's happening.
1: Good morning. It's 12 degrees at 6:30. I'm Venice Ferguson. Two men were arrested on Barrett Street in Aspen Ridge following notification from the Vancouver Police Department of the presence of a wanted person in Saskatoon. Around 5:30 p.m. on Tuesday, a 27-year-old man along with an 18-year-old man were arrested by members of the Tactical Support Unit. A search warrant was then executed and produced $12,145, 57 grams of powdered cocaine, 58 grams of crack cocaine, two shotgun shells, a knife, and assorted paraphernalia consistent with drug trafficking. The 27-year-old man was known to have 16 warrants from three agencies within two jurisdictions. In addition to the execution of outstanding warrants, both men are facing 10 new charges relating to drugs, proceeds of crime, weapons, and breaching court-imposed conditions. The Saskatoon Police Service is investigating an armed robbery which took place Tuesday in the 2400 block of 22nd Street West. Around 6:30 p.m., police were called to a business after a staff member reported that an unknown man had entered the store, threatened them with bear spray, stole some product, and fled. No one was physically injured in the incident. A description of the suspect is in our online story. Anyone with information is asked to contact police or Crime Stoppers. A recent poll by Leger for United Way Centrade Canada is highlighting some disturbing facts about financial insecurity and anxiety among Canadians. The organization spoke with over 8,000 Canadians earlier this year and found that 46% of people could cover basic expenses for only 1 month or less. 40% report difficulty sleeping due to financial stress. 27% say their situation has worsened in the last 6 months. United Way Saskatoon CEO Sherry Benson says single parents, newcomers, and young people are being hit the hardest.
2: The impact is really on the everyday essentials, food, housing, energy. Those things that we all need every day are really the things that people are having a difficulty or the hardest to afford.
1: She adds that in order to maintain their housing, many people are choosing to cut down the quality and quantity of the food they eat, as well as which activities they can take part in. The pilot of a Halifax-bound flight suffered a medical emergency mid-air. The Air Canada plane flying from Newark diverted to Boston for an emergency landing. The co-pilot took over flying the plane, and ABC News reports the pilot

0: Introducing the new Crush It Hard Iced Tea from the makers of Provincial Vodka. Crush It tastes like
1: victory. High 26, showers for the weekend with a high of 23 on Saturday, and daytime high Sunday is 20 degrees. Spiritwood, Rosetown, 10. It's 11 in Outlook and Regina. 12 in Kindersley, Wynyard, Humboldt. It's 10 in Watrous, 12 in LaRonge, as well as Melfort. It's 10 in Meadow Lake and in Nipawin, 12 in Hudson Bay, Yorkton, and in Lloydminster, 11 in Swift Current, 9 in Moose Jaw. In North Battleford, the wind is east 9, it's 10. Prince Albert, the wind is northeast 4, fog patches and 10. Saskatoon, the wind is southeast 9, it's partly cloudy and 12 degrees. Gregor is in next with sports.
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6: Good morning, I'm Gregor. We'll get local in a second. First, we got to start at the Men's World Cup of Soccer. Canada with a shot to win their group. All they needed was a tie with Switzerland. Deadlocked at zeros at half. Things come undone quickly to start the second half, though. They allow two quick goals. In the end, the Swiss hang on and win 2-1. Alphonso Davies didn't start or sub, and coach Jesse March says the whole time all of that talk was just a ruse.
7: To be honest, Alphonso wasn't ready yet, so I was using him a little bit as a decoy. However, he will be ready next match.
6: The silver lining is that Canada will still move on to the knockout stage. They'll have to leave the country, though, and play in Los Angeles. Promise David, who scored their lone goal, says it was an opportunity missed.
8: We were a bit slow and sluggish and giving them too much time on the ball. And I don't think we were as aggressive as we could have been in the first half. And I think right at the second half, after the goal, we kind of turned it up a little bit.
6: P.S. By the way, FIFA issued a 5-game ban to the Qatar player that broke Ismail Koné's leg. Over to football. Saskatchewan Roughriders back at practice. Still no A.J. Ouellette. He's now listed as doubtful for tomorrow's game. Toronto is at Mosaic Stadium. Week 4 kicks off tonight. Elks visit the Blue Bombers. To baseball, Barrie's win for the second straight night in Medicine Hat. No comeback needed for this one. It was a final score, 19-12. They're off today. They'll play in Weyburn tomorrow and then return home for games this weekend. The NHL first round of the draft goes tomorrow. Still more moves yesterday. Buffalo sent forward Alex Tuck to the Washington Capitals on a sign-and trade. Looks like the Caps are trying to make some moves and keep the great eight on the ice for another season. MLB, Toronto loses their rubber match with Houston 3-1. They're a game below 500 again. And the Mamba lost 115-108 to the Stingers. For all the Major League scores and more, go to cjwwradio.com.
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0: Better man, better off. It's Tracy Lawrence on CJWW at 6:42. Good morning.
1: We're turning out the legendary country every single morning. It's the Moo Crew on CJWW.
0: Sarah, good morning.
2: Good morning.
0: We're going to have some fun a little later on here today. Kelsey Kulik.
2: Ooh.
0: Going to be joining us for an interview. She's at the Living Skies Music Festival in Humboldt this weekend.
2: Exciting.
0: Yeah, so we got that on the go. And then I'm going to be hanging out in Watrous today. We're out out at Manitou Mainline. So we'll be seeing some fine folks from Watrous out there today. But what do we got in our Country Music Insider?
2: Well, speaking of ladies in country music, Lainey Wilson performed at the Tight Ends and Friends concert.
0: Love
2: the title. But she ended up bringing out Taylor Swift for a duet of Love Story.
0: We have a clip.

0: Wouldn't that be fun? A Lainey Wilson and Taylor Swift tour.
1: Right?
0: Wow.
1: Well, hey, they're technically, rumors are getting married next week, Travis Kelce and Taylor Swift. And apparently there's
0: Madison
1: a stage, so maybe Lainey might show up and do a duet.
0: Maybe.
1: Kane Brown was also supposed to perform at the concert, but he ended up getting hit by a golf ball earlier that day in his ear. Ended up needing 23 stitches.
0: Yikes.
1: Got a concussion, but docs say he's doing well and expected to make a full recovery. Jelly Roll just dropped his very first song since filing for divorce from Bunny XO. It's called Hands Up.
0: Let's hear it.

0: You know, I kind of like that one.
1: Me too.
0: That's not bad. I hope he plays it tomorrow night.
1: Yeah, I was gonna say.
0: Holy smokes! Tomorrow night is outskirts. Yeah.
1: Kenny Chesney has finally announced the title of his upcoming new album. It's going to be called Silver Sands Marina, and it's going to come out here on September the 25th. And Dan and Shay crashed a fan's wedding earlier this month.
0: No.
1: They planned the surprise with the bride's maid of honor. They performed multiple songs, including their new one called Marry You Again, which actually comes out here tomorrow. And now they're planning to crash a couple more weddings.
0: That would be something else to have Dan and Shay come.
1: Right?
0: Just be wedding crashers for the night.
1: Yeah,
0: that's awesome. And a good way for them to practice, too.
1: Mm-hmm. Yeah.
0: Always going to get an applause
1: right?
0: if you come and crash a wedding. Well, there you go. That is our Country Music Insider today.
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0: That's Morgan Griffiths and Just Being Me on Country 600 CJWW, and it's time for a bit of Moo Crew comedy for you this morning. Here's some from Patton Oswalt for all of you that are cat owners out there.
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2: Now I have a cat. Any cat owners? Yeah. I love my cat. I don't know if other cat owners have experienced this. Whenever I play with my cat in the middle of playing, she'll stop and react to another presence that's in the room that she clearly sees and hears. And then she'll follow it across the room. And then at one point, I assume it vanishes because she goes back to playing with me like nothing happened. And it's unnerving, all right? Because I'm brushing up against the netherworld. I have friends who go, I wish my kitty could talk. I don't. Because if my cat could talk, it would be three things. Annoying, and then terrifying, and then annoying again. That's all it would be all day. You know, I like that little chicken treat you gave me. I'll have another chicken treat. If you have another chicken treat, I'll eat another chicken treat. Is that chicken? Oh, demon. Demon just came in the room. Walking across the room, it has a coyote head. Now the coyote head is splitting open. It's two baby heads. Now it's pointing at you. Now it's gone. Hey, you have another chicken treat?
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0: the CJWW Newsroom, bringing you Saskatchewan's news first. Here's what's happening.
1: Good morning. It's 12 degrees at 7 o'clock. I'm Venice Ferguson. Coming up, Saskatoon City Council agrees to pursue discussions with Muskeg Lake Cree Nation. In sports, Canada advances at the World Cup of Soccer. The Berries unveil the All-Star uniforms. In Agribiz, Seedmaster is celebrating its 25th anniversary. If you see news where you're at, call us, 244-1925. After much debate, Saskatoon City Council has unanimously agreed to pursue discussions with Muskeg Lake Cree Nation regarding the downtown event and entertainment district following a fallout with OVG 360, the private partner that intended to operate and manage deed. The city began looking for an alternative. The city says Muskeg Lake then approached with a significant interest in financial capacity and the decision to explore further was proposed. However, lack of traditional process made several council members uncomfortable. Councillor Robert Pierce says there's already a distrust in the community and selecting a partner without putting out a proper call for interest.
2: This is the largest thing we've ever seen in our history coming to the table. It's going to represent potentially $1.6 plus billion dollars by the time we get a shovel in the ground. There is a reason, I think, why we don't see sole source negotiations on a project of this scale.
1: Councillor Randy Donauer reminded him that the city did put out a request for proposals, and it didn't go very well.
3: We invited literally anybody in the world, or at least anybody in North America, to bid on being our partner here. Anybody that's out there that now says they want in, man, we were begging people, come to the table, submit a bid. And my understanding is only two did, or only two were qualified.
1: Because the motion only allows discussions to take place and no formal decisions will be made, council voted in favor. Negotiation work is anticipated to include defining the proposed partnership structure, roles, responsibilities, land and development arrangements, operating opportunities, and any financial or legal implications requiring future approval. The Saskatoon Fire Department responded to a house fire in the Park Ridge neighborhood this morning. The call came in from the 400 block Smith Crescent at 12:46 a.m. When firefighters rolled up, they could see smoke and flame coming from the roof of a single-family home. Once the flames were knocked down, crews went inside to make sure everyone had evacuated and confirmed that the occupants got out safely. A recent Léger poll suggests that more and more Canadians are suffering from financial hardships and anxiety. According to the poll, people are feeling the pinch when it comes to the purchase of everyday basics, such as food, gas, rent, and utilities. Demographics that are disproportionately affected include single parents, newcomers, and young people. United Way Saskatoon CEO Sherry Benson brings a local perspective to the table.
4: Nearly half of Saskatchewan households are 1 month away, from some kind of financial crisis. And so, that means many in our community, almost half, are living with a lot of anxiety and are worried about not being able to make it through to the end of the month to their next paycheck.
1: The poll was conducted on behalf of United Way Centraide Canada. Benson says the key lies in the partnerships between community organizations, all levels of government, and the generosity of local donors. Back-to-back powerful earthquakes struck Venezuela, collapsing buildings in the capital, Caracas. NBC News is reporting at least 164 people were killed and nearly 1,000 wounded throughout the country. As the earthquake hit Venezuela, it interrupted a baseball game. And as cameras kept rolling, you can tell those that live there are well-versed in earthquake protocol because everyone headed for the infield, away from any structures. U.S. Secretary of State Marco Rubio said on X that America stands with Venezuelan people during this difficult time, and at the direction of President Trump, the State Department is immediately deploying search and rescue teams, medical resources, and humanitarian assistance to Venezuela. Today's internet news poll question, do you suffer from financial anxiety? To vote, go to Have Your Say at cjwwradio.com. I'm Venice Ferguson, CJWW News.
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1: The Environment Canada forecast for Saskatoon and area. Today, sunshine in the morning turns to a mix of sun and cloud, high 23. 30% chance of showers and risk of thunderstorm this afternoon and evening. Tonight, clearing, low 14. Tomorrow, sunny, wind southeast gusting to 40, high 27. Saturday, rain, windy, high 18. Sunday, showers, high 20. For the Prince Albert region, mix of sun and cloud today, high 25. 30% chance of showers with risk of thunderstorm this afternoon and evening. Clearing tonight, low 11. Tomorrow becoming a mix of sun and cloud, the wind southeast gusting to 40, high 26. Showers for the weekend with a high of 23 on Saturday and daytime high Sunday is 20 degrees. Spiritwood, Rosetown, 10. It's 11 in Outlook and Regina. 12 in Kindersley, Wynyard, Humboldt. It's 10 in Watrous, 12 in LaRonge, as well as Melfort. It's 10 in Meadow Lake and in Nipawin, 12 in Hudson Bay, Yorkton, and in Lloydminster, 11 in Swift Current, 9 in Moose Jaw. In North Battleford, the wind is east 9, it's 10. Prince Albert, the wind is northeast 4, fog patches and 10. Saskatoon, the wind is southeast 9, it's partly cloudy and 12 degrees. Agribiz is next.
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8: Good morning, I'm Neil Billinger with CJWW's Agribiz. Well, Seedmaster is celebrating its 25th anniversary this year. A special event was held Wednesday at the main manufacturing facility in Emerald Park, just east of Regina. The foundation of the business is older than 25 years, dating all the way back to the mid-1980s. Original founder Norbert Bojo says after taking over his father's farm in 85, he struggled with the technology used to seed canola at that time.
9: I spent a few years sketching out possibilities of ways to improve it. Finally, in 1992, I got to the stage where I filed for patents and ended up having the first ground-following individual opener in the world with a hydraulic cylinder on each opener and seed and separate seed and fertilizer knives and packer wheels on individual rows.
8: While on the farm, Bojo fine-tuned his no-till seeding technology, first with Seedhawk and then Seedmaster. Seedmaster has grown to a vast network of dealerships across not only Western Canada, but the United States and even Australia. Current CEO Alan Weens is looking forward to the innovations coming up in the years ahead.
10: We just released an E-Series air cart design to improve our capabilities and our capacity within our products. It was an important piece to add to the lineup to kind of give it a complete system, both the air cart and the toolbar. We have a single knife design that's unique in the industry that we think is an interesting play when it comes to maybe an alternative to a planter. It has individual row metering. It has singulation that is significantly improved over a typical three-rank drill. And we think it has some applications in Western Canada as well. So yeah, there's always new stuff coming out.
8: That's Seedmaster CEO Alan Weens on the company's 25th anniversary. Manitoba's latest crop report says canola development is progressing quickly and is generally between the 3 and 5 leaf stages. Spring cereals in Manitoba now mostly in the 5-leaf to tillering stages, with the earlier fields approaching stem elongation. Some cereal leaf diseases are being observed, most notably tan spot. Cool, wet conditions have slowed forage growth in northwest Manitoba. Haying has not started in the northwest, but is underway in southwest Manitoba. Average yields are being anticipated. As for flooding in northwest Manitoba, damage continues to be assessed in the Swan Valley region, where significant rainfall and overland flooding occurred. Work has started on repairing the extensive road and infrastructure damage. And that's your Agribiz. I'm Neil Billinger.
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15: The Berries brought the bats last night. Good morning. I'm Gregor. Saskatoon wins again in Medicine Hat 19-12. The final score. They are off today before playing Weyburn tomorrow and then returning home for games Saturday, Sunday. Team also unveiled the All-Star jerseys, and they definitely keep the bright, fruity color scheme going from the Berries. One's green, one's kind of pink. It's basically a watermelon. Speaking of watermelons, over to football. The Saskatchewan Roughriders back at practice yesterday. Still no A.J. Ouellette. In fact, he's now listed as doubtful for tomorrow's game. Coach Mace, though, still seems somewhat optimistic.
16: Just get them eye level today. You know, we got another day, and then ultimately spit them out there on game day, see what we can do pregame.
15: Preparing for his possible absence, the Rider signed American running back Star Thomas. Green and white, home to Toronto tomorrow. Week 4 begins tonight. Edmonton visits Winnipeg. Now to the Men's World Cup of Soccer. Canada needing a win or tie to win their group. Down 2-0 with about 20 minutes to go. They score one of the best goals in the tournament so far.
17: Saliba bringing it down. Across it goes for Promise David!
15: It was a beaut. Unfortunately, that would be it. Despite several grade-A chances and extra time, Switzerland wins 2-1. They lock up first place. However, with Bosnia defeating Qatar 3-1 in the other Group B match, Canada officially punches their way to the knockout stage for the first time ever. They already know they're going to face South Africa now on Sunday. NHL draft round 1 tomorrow. Still more moves. Yesterday, Buffalo sent forward Alex Tuch to Washington in a sign-in trade. Sounds like the Sharks are shopping the number 2 pick around. And Calgary's looking for a pick in return for ex-Saskatoon Bobcat Connor Zeri. MLB, Blue Jays lose 3-1 to the Astros on an error, and the Mamba lose 115-108 to Edmonton. For all the Major League scores and more, go to cjwwradio.com.
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0: Billy Dean and We Just Disagree on Country 600 CJWW. Hey, we have someone very special that's going to be joining us on the radio in a few minutes here today. Kelsey Kulick is going to be performing out at the Living Skies Music Festival in Humboldt. And she had an opportunity to catch up with our very own Pat Dubois. We're going to play that clip for you in about 5 minutes or so here this morning. But get set for a decent couple of days and then full-blown rain here. We've got a slight chance of showers and storms for today and tonight. High of 23 today, low of 14 tonight. The Outskirts Music Festival tomorrow looking amazing. We're talking mainly sunny all day, high of 27 degrees. Doesn't even really look like the wind is going to be that much of a factor. And then tomorrow night, as we get into kind of the jelly roll set of the evening, we're talking a low of 14 degrees. So that's going to be awesome. But your weekend plans might be spent indoors. Saturday, Sunday, you know, even into Monday here, we're expecting basically nothing but rain. But hey, you know what? Crops, they can get another drink. Nothing wrong with that out there. Just, yeah, if you had plans of being at the lake or anything like that this weekend, you might be out there playing some board games. But, yeah, Kelsey Kulick going to be joining us in just a few short moments this morning here on CJWW.
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0: Here's the Washboard Union. Never run out of road on Country 600 CJWW. All right, we've got a very special interview this morning. Kelsey Kulik, she'll be performing out in Humboldt at the Living Skies Music Festival this weekend. She's from Hudson Bay, of course, and doing big things down in Nashville now. But she also has a few connections, even to Humboldt. She'll explain.
1: It's not just the cows waking up. We're here to tip your morning in the right direction. It's the Moo Crew on CJWW.
2: Hey, Pat. This is Kelsey Kulik.
3: Hey, Kelsey. How are you?
2: I'm good, thank you. How are you?
3: I'm doing pretty good. And you're in, you're in Toronto right now, right?
2: Yes, yeah.
3: Tonight is like an insanely big night for you. Can you tell us a little bit about this?
2: Yeah, absolutely. So it is my first headlining show called Her Rodeo in Toronto, and then so I play there Toronto tonight, and then tomorrow I play in London, Ontario. So it's just like a two show mini tour, and my husband Derek Etheridge is opening for me, so it's really exciting. You know, you work your whole career to kind of do stuff like this, and yeah, I'm really excited, really grateful to have this happening right now.
3: That's awesome. And I remember the last time I think that we caught up, it was the release day for Her Rodeo. You had just come off the Juno kickoff the night before, and that was back in March. And since then, you've, what, three more singles, I believe. And, of course, we're going to be doing our first headlining tour. Safe to say the biggest stretch of your career. We're right in the middle of it. I feel honored to be able to chat with you.
2: Oh, well, thank you so much for chatting with me. I really appreciate it.
3: Well, let's talk a little bit about now of the main reason we're speaking here today, and that's, of course, in just a few short days, one of the most talked about, and it's only a few years old, but it's becoming a mainstay here in Saskatchewan, the Living Skies Music Festival. How does it feel to play the music festival that the title is on all of our license plates here in Saskatchewan?
2: Oh, man, it's so cool. And, I mean, obviously, I have big Saskatchewan ties because that's where I was born and raised until I was 16. And, you know, my grandpa lives in Humboldt, actually, and so it's really cool to just, you know, I mean, Land of the Living Skies, you know, the Northern Lights are one of my favorite parts about Saskatchewan, so it's really cool that the festival named it after that, and I'm really excited to be playing it. I hear that it's a great show, so I can't wait.
3: Oh, it's going to be a blast. I think they've just signed another 5-year contract for it, and they have a 2-night festival now. So, and now you say your grandpa's from Humboldt, but you're from Hudson Bay, right?
2: Yeah, I'm from Hudson Bay. My grandpa's from Hudson Bay as well, but he like spends half of his time in Humboldt. So,
3: is it safe to say that your family kind of keeps to the towns with H names? You guys seem to have those locked down.
2: You know what? That's funny. I literally didn't even think about that, but yeah, no kidding. I guess so. They must like those H names. Also, too, like that my mom's maiden name is Holmes, so maybe that's why.
3: Oh my goodness! Yeah, there was a sign. This was definitely meant to happen, I think.
2: Yeah, exactly.
3: Now your summer after Humboldt is stacked. You got the Stampede coming up. What is another thing you're most fired up for as we head into festival season here?
2: Well, I'm going to be releasing more music. I've got more music coming down right away in about a month, just over a month. I'll be releasing another music, some more music, and then I'm going to be releasing another EP later this year. So there's just, it's going to be a busy year. It's really exciting. And yeah, I just cannot wait to share all the new music and have fun at the show with everyone out there.
3: Kelsey Kulik, thank you so much for spending some time here hanging out with us. And we cannot wait to see you in Saskatchewan in a few short days. But even more importantly, you have a heck of a time at your big headlining show tonight. Okay. Break a leg, but don't actually.
2: Yeah. Thanks, Pat. we'll talk to you soon. Thanks so much for having me.
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1: From the CJWW Newsroom, bringing you Saskatchewan's news first, here's what's happening.
2: Good morning. It's 14 degrees at 7:30. I'm Venice Ferguson. Saskatoon City Council has approved a new transit bylaw that will make several changes to Saskatoon's bus system. The bylaw will give officers authority to remove riders for bad behavior, the ability to issue bus bans, implementing fines for behavior such as distracting the driver or putting feet on seats, and enabling drivers to remove riders who refuse to pay. The bylaw also includes a measure that prohibits children under the age of 5 from riding a bus unless they are with a parent or guardian who's at least 16 years old. Councillor Randy Donauer says expecting a bus driver to look after a young child isn't fair. The new bylaw is expected to come into effect on September 1st. The Greater Saskatoon Chamber of Commerce in a social media post said, "Good intentions can lead to unintended consequences." The comment was in relation to new CMHC data on the number of rental units now under construction. According to the Chamber, rental construction has 2,500 to 3,000 units under construction right now, with typical absorption around 1,000 per year. And that's if normal population growth takes place, which is in fact slowing due to changes in immigration. The Chamber believes that the oversupply will put downward pressure on rental rates in the coming months and possibly into early 2027. And they predict that if a rent control policy was also put in place on top of that, it would put the brakes on new rental construction. As well, they suggest there would be higher unemployment in the construction and trade sector. Homeowners who rely on secondary suite income could be under pressure to meet mortgage payments. And the Chamber says that there could be potential spillover into the housing market where homeowners vacate the market. If that were to take place, increases in supply would depress home values. A poll from Leger conducted for United Way Centrade indicates that people are struggling both physically and mentally as a result of financial hardship. The survey found that people are feeling the pinch when it comes to the purchase of everyday basics such as food, gas, rent, and utilities. Demographics that are disproportionately affected include single parents, newcomers, and young people. United Way Saskatoon CEO Sherry Benson says one of the most alarming local statistics from the study is that 49% of Saskatchewan households are 1 month away from a financial crisis.
3: In Saskatchewan, we have 43% of residents reported difficulty sleeping because of their financial stress, and this was both above the national average and our neighbors to the east in Manitoba.
2: Benson says the recommendation is always for the continued bolstering of the relationship between community organizations, all levels of government, and the generosity of local donors.
1: 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Share it with Saskatchewan at 306-244-1925.
2: The Environment Canada forecast for Saskatoon area. Today, sunshine in the morning turns to a mix of sun and cloud, high 23. 30% chance of showers and risk of thunderstorm this afternoon and evening. Tonight, clearing, low 14. Tomorrow, sunny, wind southeast gusting to 40, high 27. Saturday, rain, windy, high 18. Sunday, showers, high 20. For the Prince Albert region, mix of sun and cloud today, high 25. 30% chance of showers with risk of thunderstorm this afternoon and evening. Clearing tonight, low 11. Tomorrow, becoming a mix of sun and cloud. The wind southeast gusting to 40, high 26. Showers for the weekend with a high of 23 on Saturday. And daytime high Sunday is 20 degrees. Spiritwood Outlook in Meadow Lake at 13. Rosetown, Watrous and Moose Jaw, 12. It's 17 in Wynyard. Kindersley and Yorkton, 15. Regina, Humboldt, Nipawin, Hudson Bay, Swift Current, and Lloydminster, 14. 16 in LaRange. In North Battleford, the wind is east 9, it's 14. Prince Albert, the wind is east 3, it's mainly sunny and 13. Saskatoon, the wind is southeast 7, it's sunny and 14 degrees. Gregor is in next with sports.
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7: Good morning, I'm Gregor. We'll get local in a second. First, we got to start at the Men's World Cup of Soccer. Canada with a shot to win their group. All they needed was a tie with Switzerland. Deadlocked at zeros at half. Things come undone quickly to start the second half, though. They allow two quick goals. In the end, the Swiss hang on and win 2-1. Alphonso Davies didn't start or sub, and coach Jesse March says the whole time all of that talk was just a ruse.
8: To be honest, Alphonso wasn't ready yet, so I was using him a little bit as a decoy. However, he will be ready next match.
7: The silver lining is that Canada will still move on to the knockout stage. They'll have to leave the country, though, and play in Los Angeles. Promise David, who scored their lone goal, says it was an opportunity missed.
9: We were a bit slow and sluggish and giving them too much time on the ball. And I don't think we were as aggressive as we could have been in the first half. And I think right at the second half, after the goal, we kind of turned it up a little bit.
7: P.S. By the way, FIFA issued a 5-game ban to the Qatar player that broke Ismail Koné's leg. Or to football, Saskatchewan Roughriders back at practice. Still no A.J. Ouellette. He's now listed as doubtful for tomorrow's game. Toronto is at Mosaic Stadium. Week 4 kicks off tonight. Elks visit the Blue Bombers. To baseball, Barrie's win for the second straight night in Medicine Hat. No comeback needed for this one. It was a final score, 19-12. They're off today. They'll play in Weyburn tomorrow and then return home for games this weekend. The NHL first round of the draft goes tomorrow. Still more moves yesterday. Buffalo sent forward Alex Tuch to the Washington Capitals on a sign-in trade. Looks like the Caps are trying to make some moves and keep the great eight on the ice for another season. MLB, Toronto loses their rubber match with Houston 3-1. They're a game below 500 again. And the Mamba lost 115-108 to the Stingers. For all the Major League scores and more, go to cjwwradio.com.
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0: George Straits and Write This Down on Country 600 CJWW. And want to congratulate Sherry Odishaw, our big winner of the Name That Jelly contest here on CJWW, as she correctly guessed on day two that it was beet jelly. And that was good enough to win her a pair of tier one tickets to the show coming up tomorrow. Had a lot of fun with that, too. In case you were wondering what the jellies were on day one, we had red pepper jelly. Day two was the beet jelly. And finally, had some fun on the third day. Petroleum jelly is what we were looking for there. Cannot wait to see Jelly Roll tomorrow night. It's going to be so much fun. Of course, Braden King, Cooper Allen also out there, too. And the weather promises to be good. So if you were holding out for the weather to make your way to the Outskirts Music Festival, well, tell you what, shaping up to be a good one. So get those tickets and come party with us tomorrow.
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0: Megan Maroney and Beautiful Things, Country 600, CJWW. Good morning. It's Sarah Wallace. Ben is out on his way to Watrous. He'll let you in on the details in just a bit as to what he's doing out there. So I'm here for your Thursday edition of Non-Politics Boots and Salutes. Your phone number is 306-938-0600. Toll free, 1-800-667-3727. But up first, we'll check in with Vinice to see what's coming up in the 8 o'clock news.
1: Coming up at 8, City Council agrees to pursue deed discussions with Muskeg Lake Cree Nation. Financial anxiety based in reality, according to a survey conducted for United Way. Spudnuts won't be at the X this year. I'll have these stories and more. Sarah has the Internet News poll question in a moment.
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0: Good morning. Welcome to your Thursday edition of Non-Politics Boots and Salutes. 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Do you suffer from financial anxiety? 24% voting yes, 42% voting no, and then 34% say somewhat. Good morning, Boots and Salutes.
4: Good morning, Sarah. How are you?
0: I'm doing good. How are you?
4: Not too bad. It's Phil here. A couple things. 183 shopping days till Christmas.
0: Mm-hmm. Yep.
4: And I'm not sure if this is a political thing, but I want to definitely salute the Access Transit drivers and call center people in Saskatoon.
0: For sure.
4: They're terrific. They're wonderful, friendly, good bus service. They're hardly ever late, and they're just awesome.
0: You can definitely send that salute out there. Good morning, Boots and Salutes.
5: Yes, good morning. Big salute out to our beautiful granddaughter, Kara Combrays from Maymont, who's graduating today, and best of luck to her and all of her classmates.
0: I love that. Heck yeah. Good morning, Boots and Salutes.
6: Yeah, not their team, Canada soccer team. They're not that good. They should find some better players. Thank you.
0: Good morning, Boots and Salutes.
7: Good morning. I'd just like to salute Lee's graduates and also Bobby Sand for graduating 2026. Thank you.
0: You're welcome. Yeah, congrats to all the graduates out there. Good morning, Boots and Salutes.
8: Yes, good morning. I have a boot for a local restaurant here in town, fast food restaurant. I went there and got my breakfast. I was inside. The guy come to the till. I gave him cash. And then he went and got my food. I think that's totally disgusting. I don't like that at all.
0: Good morning, Boots and Salutes.
9: Hi, I like poop. Indeed. Have a good day. Thank you. Bye.
0: Good morning, Boots and Salutes.
10: Good morning. Yeah, you know, I got something to say about this Department of Highways here. I mean, Highway 16 and Floral Road. Okay, very, very busy intersection now with all the development going on out there. And I emailed this government more than once, and they will not slow the traffic down. They will not do anything out there, and I'll bet they won't until somebody gets killed. That's just the way this government operates.
0: Good morning, Boots and Salutes.
11: Morning. I just want to boot everybody who's just boy-maxing on soccer. It was a terrible sport before they threw it on TV. You guys are just watching bread circuses. Thanks. Bye.
0: Good morning, Boots and Salutes.
12: Yeah, I'd like to boot Saskatoon Mayor and City Council. You know, and in 2003, we tried to get them to let us build a casino downtown, and those rednecks wouldn't let us do it. I'm talking Dubois and Randy. And they were on council 2003. Now, oh yeah, we're good enough to do it now.
0: Good morning, Boots and Salutes.
13: Hey, good morning. 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Blah, blah, blah.
0: Good morning, Boots and Salutes.
14: Good morning. I would like to salute all the graduates in Saskatchewan. Have a fun, safe celebration. Bye.
0: Good morning, Boots and Salutes.
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16: Good morning. I'd like to salute the St. Mary's Prince Albert High School graduation, especially Lily Nagy. Thank you.
0: You're welcome. Yeah, huge congrats to all the graduates out there, whether it's kindergarten, grade 12, or maybe a university course you're graduating from. Good morning, Boots and Salutes.
17: Very sad about the big earthquake in Venezuela.
0: Your Boots and Salutes phone number is 306-938-0600. 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Do you suffer from financial anxiety? So far, 24% voting yes, 42% voting no, and then 34% voting somewhat. You can have your say again at cjwwradio.com. Tomorrow is that big Outskirts Music Festival over at Sastel Center in the parking lot with Jelly Roll. So far, weather looks absolutely fantastic. Sunny and 27 and kind of rain on neither side of Friday, so it's going to be good for an outdoor concert. Good morning, Boots and Salutes.
18: 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Your news poll question provides proof that our economy is on the brink and everyone is concerned about how well Canada does at the World Cup. Put that in your Tim's order and smoke it.
0: One more time, your phone numbers. 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Good morning, Boots and Salutes.
19: Good morning. I'd like to have a big salute to the Saskatoon Riverside Dance Club for the Polka Fest they put on at Aberdeen last Saturday. And it was great music we had there, and it was a great time. There was people from long distance away from Saskatoon, and so it was a great time.
0: Well, it sounds like fun.
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21: Hey there, I want to salute my boss, Garnet. He's a great guy, and good bosses are hard to come by these days.
0: Good morning, Boots and Salutes.
22: Yes, good morning, Sarah. Isn't Thursday non-political?
0: I'm trying. Good morning, Boots and Salutes.
23: Yesterday I heard a guy say that the city came around and they were measuring the potholes that he had reported. Why don't they put asphalt in that same truck those guys come out to measure it? And instead of measuring it, just fill the hole. Hello.
0: And that is your Thursday edition of Boots and Salutes.
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1: Good morning. It's 14 degrees at 8 o'clock. I'm Venice Ferguson. Coming up, Saskatoon City Council agrees to pursue discussions with Muskeg Lake Cree Nation. In sports, Canada advances at the World Cup of Soccer. The Berries unveil the All-Star uniforms. And riders might need some help at the running back position. If you see news where you're at, call us, 244-1925. Saskatoon City Council has approved a new transit bylaw that will see several changes taking place in the city's bus system. The bylaw proposed several recommendations, such as giving officers authority to remove riders from buses for bad behavior, the ability to issue bus bans, allowing fines for certain behaviors, such as placing feet on seats or distracting a driver, and enabling drivers to remove riders who refuse to pay. The bylaw also includes a measure that prohibits animals unless they are kenneled or a service animal. In addition, children under the age of 5 are prohibited from riding without a parent or 16-year-old guardian as a safety measure. Councillor Randy Donauer says expecting a bus driver to look after a young child is unfair.
3: We're putting this child at the responsibility now of our operator. And our operators have a lot going on. Unfortunately, everything from driving a bus to dealing with pepper spray and violent incidences on a bus, let alone now having to look after an unaccompanied 3-year-old.
1: Now, the new bylaw will be sent to the July meeting of council with a plan coming into force date of September 1st. City Council has agreed to pursue discussions with Muskeg Lake Cree Nation about the downtown event and entertainment district. Following a fallout with a U.S.-based private partner, the city started looking at alternatives. One option was Muskeg Lake Cree Nation. Councillor Robert Pierce expressed reservations about selecting a partner without a proper call for interest. Councillor Randy Donauer reminded him that the city did put out a request for proposals and it did not go very well. Council voted in favor of the motion because it only allows for further discussion to take place. The Saskatoon Fire Department responded to a house fire in the Park Ridge neighborhood this morning. The call came in from the 400 block of Smith Crescent at 12:46 a.m. When firefighters rolled up, they could see smoke and flame coming from the roof of a single-family home. Everyone evacuated safely. The fire is under investigation. Battleford's RCMP are currently on the scene of a serious collision on Highway No. 4 between Cochin and Marlin. The investigation is in the early stages. They do not have additional details at this time. Both lanes of Highway 4 are closed for an undetermined amount of time. Motorists should expect delays. Rose Valley RCMP are looking for 3 suspects in connection with a shooting and a robbery on the Yellow Quill First Nation Saturday night. 2 men were robbed by a group of individuals with a firearm, which was discharged, injuring 1 man. The incident was reported to RCMP Sunday evening after the victim went to hospital. As a result of the investigation, RCMP are looking for 3 people, 23-year-old Keenan Desjarlais, 32-year-old Damon Nippy, both from Yellow Quill, as well as 29-year-old Rylance Quaisance of Saskatoon. The trio are charged with robbery and firearm offenses. A recent Léger poll suggests that more and more Canadians are suffering from financial hardships and anxiety. According to the poll, people are feeling the pinch when it comes to the purchase of everyday basics such as food, gas, rent, and utilities. Demographics that are disproportionately affected include single parents, newcomers, and young people. United Way Saskatoon CEO Sherry Benson brings a local perspective to the table.
4: Nearly half of Saskatchewan households are 1 month away, you know, from some kind of financial crisis. And so, you know, that means many in our community, almost half, are living with a lot of anxiety and are worried about not being able to make it through to the end of the month to their next paycheck.
1: She says the key lies in the partnerships between community organizations, all levels of government, and the generosity of local donors. The poll was conducted on behalf of United Way. Back-to-back powerful earthquakes struck Venezuela, collapsing buildings in the capital of Caracas. NBC News is reporting at least 164 people were killed and nearly 1,000 wounded throughout the country. As the earthquake hit Venezuela, it interrupted a baseball game, and as cameras kept rolling, you can tell those that live there are well-versed in earthquake protocol. Everyone headed for the infield, away from any structures. The U.S. Geological Survey said the epicenter of the first earthquake was near the town of San Felipe, about 100 miles west of the capital. The second larger earthquake, which had a magnitude of 7.5, hit only 39 seconds later close to a nearby town of Umer. U.S. Secretary of State Marco Rubio said on X that America stands with the Venezuelan people during this difficult time, and at the direction of President Trump, the State Department is deploying search and rescue teams, medical resources, and humanitarian assistance to Venezuela. In business news, the TSX is trading up by 127 points at 34,809. The Dow is trading up by 322 points at 52,171. Oil, West Texas Intermediate, trading down at $70 U.S. per barrel. The Canadian dollar is trading up at 70.354 cents U.S. Today's internet news poll question, do you suffer from financial anxiety? To vote, go to Have Your Say at cjwwradio.com. I'm Venice Ferguson, CJWW News.
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1: The Environment Canada forecast for Saskatoon area. Today, sunshine in the morning turns to a mix of sun and cloud, high 23. 30% chance of showers and risk of thunderstorm this afternoon and evening. Tonight, clearing, low 14. Tomorrow, sunny, wind southeast gusting to 40, high 27. Saturday, rain, windy, high 18. Sunday, showers, high 20. For the Prince Albert region, mix of sun and cloud today, high 25. 30% chance of showers with risk of thunderstorm this afternoon and evening. Clearing tonight, low 11. Tomorrow, becoming a mix of sun and cloud, the wind southeast gusting to 40, high 26. Showers for the weekend with a high of 23 on Saturday and daytime high Sunday is 20 degrees. Spiritwood Outlook in Meadow Lake at 13. Rosetown, Watrous and Moose Jaw, 12. It's 17 in Wynyard. Kindersley and Yorkton, 15. Regina, Humboldt, Nipawin, Hudson Bay, Swift Current, and Lloydminster, 14. 16 in LaRange. In North Battleford, the wind is east 9, it's 14. Prince Albert, the wind is east 3, it's mainly sunny and 13. Saskatoon, the wind is southeast 7, it's sunny and 14 degrees. Gregor is in next with sports.
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3: The Berries brought the bats last night. Good morning. I'm Gregor. Saskatoon wins again in Medicine Hat, 19-12. The final score, they are off today before playing Weyburn tomorrow and then returning home for games Saturday, Sunday. Team also unveiled the All-Star jerseys, and they definitely keep the bright, fruity color scheme going from the Berries. One's green, one's kind of pink. It's basically a watermelon. Speaking of watermelons, over to football. The Saskatchewan Roughriders back at practice yesterday. Still no A.J. Ouellette. In fact, he's now listed as doubtful for tomorrow's game. Coach Mace, though, still seems somewhat optimistic.
4: Just get him eye level today. You know, we got another day, and then ultimately spit him out there on game day, see what we can do pregame.
3: Preparing for his possible absence, the Rider signed American running back Star Thomas. Green and white, home to Toronto tomorrow. Week 4 begins tonight. Edmonton visits Winnipeg. Now to the Men's World Cup of Soccer. Canada needing a win or tie to win their group. Down 2-0 with about 20 minutes to go. They score one of the best goals in the tournament so far.
5: Saliba bringing it down. Across it goes to Promise David!
3: It was a beaut. Unfortunately, that would be it. Despite several grade-A chances and extra time, Switzerland wins 2-1. They lock up first place. However, with Bosnia defeating Qatar 3-1 in the other Group B match, Canada officially punches their way to the knockout stage for the first time ever. They already know they're going to face South Africa now on Sunday. NHL draft, round one tomorrow. Still more moves. Yesterday, Buffalo sent forward Alex Tuck to Washington in a sign-in trade. Sounds like the Sharks are shopping the number two pick around. And Calgary's looking for a pick in return for ex-Saskatoon Bobcat Connor Zeri. MLB, Blue Jays lose 3-1 to the Astros on an error, and the Mamba lose 115-108 to Edmonton. For all the Major League scores and more, go to cjwwradio.com.
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0: Kenny Chesney and Fall in Love on Country 600 CJWW. It's Ben Brooks joining you this morning. Slight chance of showers and storms out there today. 23 degrees for a high, and it'll be up to 25 in Prince Albert.
1: It's the Moo Crew on CJWW.
0: All right. Well, June the 25th Sarah. I know, but I know there is one holiday on
2: list
0: that you are excited for.
2: So excited for.
0: Do the honors. You tell us what we've got on the go.
2: We are officially halfway to Christmas. That's right. Just 6 months from today, Santa's going to be making his rounds. If you're one of those people who likes to get ahead, start on shopping like me, today's your reminder that the countdown is officially
0: unbelievable. Color TV Day today, too. Celebrating one of the biggest entertainment upgrades ever. Before color TV became common, families gathering around black and white sets, if you could believe that, for so many years. But then color TV changed everything, bringing sports, movies, and shows to life in a whole new way.
2: Yeah.
0: One cool thing you can do is go back and look at channels when they switched from black and white to color.
2: Ooh, that transition, yeah.
0: There is quite a few that are pretty cool out there.
2: Very
0: to see.
2: Interesting, yeah. It's a Global Beatles Day, dedicated to one of the most influential bands in music history, obviously the Beatles.
0: Yeah.
2: Fans around the world celebrate the music and cultural impact of John, Paul, George, and Ringo, whose songs continue to be played and enjoyed decades later.
0: Your favorite Beatles song, Sarah?
2: Ooh, I like Let It Be.
0: Let It Be does it for you?
2: Yeah,
0: I can handle it. I think Here Comes the Sun.
2: Ooh, that's also a good one.
0: That one gets it done for me. Catfish Day today, too. It was actually started by Ronald Reagan back in 1987, but recognizing the catfish industry and one of North America's most popular freshwater fish. Perfect excuse to enjoy a fish fry. There isn't a ton of catfish up here in Canada. You can get it. I think it's maybe a little tricky to get. Maybe not. I don't know. I'm kind of...
2: not a fisher.
0: Yeah, not a fisherman for sure. But anyway, Catfish Day today.
2: It's Handshake Day today as well. Before emails, texts, social media, a handshake was the universal way to greet someone or seal a deal or just show some respect. Today's a reminder that a simple handshake can still go a long way.
0: And Strawberry Parfait Day today. Delicious holiday celebrating layers of strawberries, yogurt or ice cream and whipped cream. And with Saskatchewan strawberries starting to appear, not a bad day. Treat yourself to a little parfait.
2: We picked our first strawberry
0: yesterday.
2: Did
0: you?
2: Yeah.
0: Oh, maybe not enough for a full-blown parfait.
2: No, just one.
0: But we're getting there. There we go. That is a few things you can celebrate on this June 25th.
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0: That's Jess Moskaluk and MapDot on Country 600 CJWW. Had so much fun with her a couple of weeks ago out in Bigger for that show. And coming up, we got an interview here with Candace Odishaw. She is with the Saskatoon-Nutana Rotary Club, and we're going to chat with her about the Dolly Parton Imagination Library, which has now come to Saskatoon. Steve Chisholm got a chance to catch up with her yesterday, but Candace, why don't you tell us about it?
1: It's the Moo Crew with Ben Brooks.
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4: Okay, so just recently we got involved with the Dolly Parton's Imagination Library, and we're excited because they have one big celebration happening because the program has been in Canada now for 20 years, and they've just delivered their 5 millionth book into Canada. So we're joining over 450 community partners in Canada while we celebrate.
5: So the Rotary Club has kind of restarted the program here in Saskatoon. What is the program about?
4: So preschoolers can register into the program. So from birth to age 5, a free book is gifted by mail to your child each month until they age out at 5 years old. So it's a real inspiring children to read program.
5: Yeah. And Rotary Club has long been an advocate of literacy, hasn't it?
4: Yes, it has. Learning to read at a young age and, you know, just gives them a stepping stone to furthering their education and getting involved with their community. It just is very important. And actually why Dolly Parton started this program is because her father could not read or write. So that's why she started the program in 1995 in the U.S.
5: Talk about the response that you've had, because I saw some numbers that registration opened and in 3 days you had like 300 kids.
4: We didn't know what to expect with the program. And then 3 days later I went back and there was 300 kids already registered. And unfortunately we don't have sufficient funding to fund every single one of them. But I did talk with the club, and we're going to be doing $10,000 a year towards the program for 5 years. Because part of the problem is we don't want kids to be registered into the program and then not be able to support them through up until they're age 5. But we also, in the meantime, have gotten some private donations. But I really would like to get an additional $2,100 and get all of those kids that are currently waiting for the registration to be approved. So that's what I'm looking for as well.
5: Okay, so anybody could just reach out to the Rotary Club if they'd like to get involved?
4: Yes. Find all the information on rotarynutana.org.
5: Okay.
4: Or you can even come down to the event. Let me tell you about this event.
5: Yeah.
4: So what we have planned is we have some reading, we have music, we have activities for the kids, and of course a celebration. You can't have a celebration without a cake, a Dolly Parton cake, and some juice boxes. So I sent out some emails to the kids registered in the program, and hopefully we get a few of those kids out as well, because I would love to meet kids that are currently in the program too.
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0: from the CJWW Newsroom, bringing you Saskatchewan's news first. 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
1: Good morning at 17 degrees at 8:30. I'm Venice Ferguson. The first wave of performers have been announced for the CCMA Awards taking place in Saskatoon September 19th. The Canadian Country Music Association says they're kicking off with an all-Canadian lineup, including Tennille Arts, Dean Brody, The Hunter Brothers, James Barker Band, Kelsey Kulik, Jess Moskaluk, The Reclaws, and Owen Riegling. The 44th annual CCMA Awards take place at SaskTel Center. Returning to Saskatoon for the first time in 9 years, it's the third time the City of Bridges has hosted and welcomed the CCMA. A poll from Leger conducted for United Way Centrade indicates that people are struggling both physically and mentally as a result of financial hardship. The survey found that people are feeling the pinch when it comes to the purchase of everyday basics, such as food, gas, rent, and utilities. Demographics that are disproportionately affected include single parents, newcomers, and young people. United Way Saskatoon CEO Sherry Benson says one of the most alarming local statistics from the study is that 49% of Saskatchewan households are 1 month away from a financial crisis.
2: In Saskatchewan, we had 43% of residents reported difficulty sleeping because of their financial stress, and this was both above the national average and our neighbors to the east of Manitoba.
1: Benson says that the recommendation is always for the continued bolstering of the relationship between community organizations, all levels of government, and the generosity of local donors. Regina police seized almost 5 kilograms of drugs and laid over 30 drug and firearm charges in an investigation that spanned the province's two largest cities. A 43-year-old Regina man was arrested outside an apartment in Regina. A search led to the seizure of a loaded 9mm handgun, brass knuckles, a knife, and a small amount of currency. That led to search warrants and resulted in the seizure of 4.2 kilograms of meth, about a half kilogram of fentanyl, 3.82 grams of cocaine, the drugs having a street value of approximately $115,000. Police also seized almost $7,800 in Canadian currency, 5 more firearms, thousands of rounds of ammunition, prohibited extended magazines, a variety of bladed weapons, as well as body armor and other tactical equipment. 43-year-old Andrew James Pittman of Regina is facing 29 weapon and drug charges. A third search warrant was executed in Saskatoon last Thursday in the 500 block of 5th Avenue North in connection to that Regina investigation. $31,090.25 in Canadian currency was seized, as well as a 2016 Ford F-150, a cell phone, and a 32-year-old Saskatoon man appeared in provincial court on Monday facing charges. I'm Venice Ferguson, CJWW News.
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1: The Environment Canada forecast for Saskatoon and area. Today, sunshine in the morning turns to a mix of sun and cloud, high 23. 30% chance of showers and risk of thunderstorm this afternoon and evening. Tonight, clearing, low 14. Tomorrow, sunny, wind southeast gusting to 40, high 27. Saturday, rain, windy, high 18. Sunday, showers, high 20. For the Prince Albert region, mix of sun and cloud today, high 25. 30% chance of showers with risk of thunderstorm this afternoon and evening. Clearing tonight, low 11. Tomorrow, becoming a mix of sun and cloud. The wind southeast gusting to 40, high 26. Showers for the weekend with a high of 23 on Saturday, and daytime high Sunday is 20 degrees. Spiritwood 17 at

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6: Good morning, I'm Gregor. We'll get local in a second. First, we got to start at the Men's World Cup of Soccer. Canada with a shot to win their group. All they needed was a tie with Switzerland. Deadlocked at zeros at half. Things come undone quickly to start the second half, though. They allow two quick goals. In the end, the Swiss hang on and win 2-1. Alphonso Davies didn't start or sub, and coach Jesse March says the whole time all of that talk was just a ruse.
7: To be honest, Alphonso wasn't ready yet, so I was using him a little bit as a decoy. However, he will be ready next match.
6: The silver lining is that Canada will still move on to the knockout stage. They'll have to leave the country, though, and play in Los Angeles. Promise David, who scored their lone goal, says it was an opportunity missed.
8: We were a bit slow and sluggish and giving them too much time on the ball. And I don't think we were as aggressive as we could have been in the first half. And I think right at the second half, after the goal, we kind of turned it up a little bit.
6: P.S. By the way, FIFA issued a 5-game ban to the guitar player that broke Ismail Kone's leg. Over to football, Saskatchewan Roughriders back at practice. Still no A.J. Ouellette. He's now listed as doubtful for tomorrow's game. Toronto is at Mosaic Stadium. Week 4 kicks off tonight. Elks visit the Blue Bombers. To baseball, Barrie's win for the second straight night in Medicine Hat. No comeback needed for this one. It was a final score, 19-12. They're off today. They'll play in Weyburn tomorrow and then return home for games this weekend. The NHL first round of the draft goes tomorrow. Still more moves yesterday. Buffalo sent forward Alex Tuck to the Washington Capitals on a sign-in trade. Looks like the Caps are trying to make some moves and keep the Great Eight on the ice for another season. MLB, Toronto loses their rubber match with Houston 3-1. They're a game below 500 again. And the Mamba lost 115-108 to the Stingers. For all the Major League scores and more, go to CJWWRadio.com.
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0: That's Old Dominion. I was on a boat that day with Country 600 CJWW, and we are on the road today. We are heading out to Watrous here at Manitou Mainline this morning. We'll be checking in after 9 o'clock here today about all the great deals on the go. But right now, we got to take a look at your birthdays and your anniversaries here this morning. Celebrities that are celebrating today, we've got McKenna Grace. She's in Ghostbusters Afterlife. Also, young Sheldon. He is 20 today. Or, pardon me, she is 20 today. Linda Cardellini off of Freaks and Geeks, Dead to Me in Avengers Endgame, 51 today. We have Angela Kinsey off of The Office, turning 55. Erica Gimple, actress and singer off of Fame, is 62. John Benjamin Hickey off of The Normal Heart and The Big C is 63. Ricky Gervais, comedian, actor, and writer from The Office, turning 65. Brenda Sykes, the actress off of Cleopatra Jones, is 77. We have Jimmy Walker, the comedian and actor off of Good Times, turning 79 today. And Carly Simon, the singer-songwriter, remember the song You're So Vain? Well, she is 83 today. We also want to say a big-time happy birthday to Tammy Blackwell. And that is going to do it for your birthdays and your anniversaries today. Birthdays and anniversaries are brought to you by Shelbrook DQ Grill and Chill. 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

0: Don't Ruin Flowers. 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
1: Good morning. At 17 degrees at 9 o'clock, I'm Venice Ferguson. Two men were arrested on Barrett Street in Aspen Ridge following notification from the Vancouver Police Department of the presence of a wanted person in Saskatoon. Around 5:30 p.m. on Tuesday, a 27-year-old man along with an 18-year-old man were arrested by members of the Tactical Support Unit. A search warrant was then executed and produced $12,145, 57 grams of powdered cocaine, 58 grams of crack cocaine, two shotgun shells, a knife, and assorted paraphernalia consistent with drug trafficking. The 27-year-old man was known to have 16 warrants from three agencies within two jurisdictions. In addition to the execution of outstanding warrants, both men are facing 10 new charges relating to drugs, proceeds of crime, weapons, and breaching court-imposed conditions. The Saskatoon Police Service is investigating an armed robbery which took place Tuesday in the 2400 block of 22nd Street West. Around 6:30 p.m., police were called to a business after a staff member reported that an unknown man had entered the store, threatened them with bear spray, stole some product, and fled. No one was physically injured in the incident. A description of the suspect is in our online story. Anyone with information is asked to contact police or Crime Stoppers. A recent poll by Leger for United Way Centrade Canada is highlighting some disturbing facts about financial insecurity and anxiety among Canadians. The organization spoke with over 8,000 Canadians earlier this year and found that 46% of people could cover basic expenses for only 1 month or less. 40% report difficulty sleeping due to financial stress. 27% say their situation has worsened in the last 6 months. United Way Saskatoon CEO Sherry Benson says single parents, newcomers, and young people are being hit the hardest.
2: The impact is really on the everyday essentials, food, housing, energy, those things that we all need every day are really the things that people are having a difficulty or the hardest to afford.
1: She adds that in order to maintain their housing, many people are choosing to cut down the quality and quantity of the food they eat, as well as which activities they can take part in. The pilot of a Halifax-bound flight suffered a medical emergency mid-air. The Air Canada plane flying from Newark diverted to Boston for an emergency landing. The co-pilot took over flying the plane, and ABC News reports the pilot, who is seen being taken off the plane by paramedics upon landing, appeared to have a seizure, which lasted about 40 minutes. I'm Venice Ferguson, CJWW News.
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1: The Environment Canada forecast for Saskatoon and area. Today, sunshine in the morning turns to a mix of sun and cloud, high 23. 30% chance of showers and risk of thunderstorm this afternoon and evening. Tonight, clearing, low 14. Tomorrow, sunny, wind southeast gusting to 40, high 27. Saturday, rain, windy, high 18. Sunday, showers, high 20. For the Prince Albert region, mix of sun and cloud today, high 25. 30% chance of showers with risk of thunderstorm this afternoon and evening. Clearing tonight, low 11. Tomorrow, becoming a mix of sun and cloud, the wind southeast gusting to 40, high 26. Showers for the weekend with a high of 23 on Saturday and daytime high Sunday is 20 degrees. Spiritwood 17 at 16 in Rosetown Outlook, as well as Watrous. 17 in Kindersley, Regina. It's 18 in Wynyard. 16 in Humboldt, as well as LaRange. It's 17 in Meadow Lake, Melfort, Yorkton. 16 in Nipawin, Hudson Bay, Swift Current, Moose Jaw, and Lloydminster. In North Battleford, the wind is east 9 at 17. Prince Albert, the wind is southeast 4, sunny and 16. Saskatoon, the wind is south 5. It's mainly sunny and 17 degrees. I'm Venice Ferguson, CJWW News.
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0: That's Morgan Wallen, Sand in My Boots, on Country 600 CJWW, as we got the Moo Crew Trivia Hour out in Watrous today. But well, you wouldn't have too far to go if you wanted to win some passes to the Hillbilly Boogie Music Festival. With that one coming up July 31st to August the 2nd, we're going to play for four weekend passes here. And what great bands are going to be performing out there in Keniston at the end of July. We got, of course, SCMA award winner Adam Johnson out there. The Tommy John Eamon Band. We've got School of Rock from Regina. The Honky Tonk Man Show. You can look forward to Freightliner. We've got Hot Rod Hullabaloo. There's Lost Highway Navigators, Bonfire Moon, Arcania Kings, and so much more. You can see the full schedule at hillbillyboogie.ca. But yeah, if you want to win four passes to the music festival, well, let's go with our Moo Crew Trivia Hour this morning. Here we go today. According to a recent survey, one in four homes now have these. According to a recent survey, one in four homes now have these. What could I be talking about? More hints as the hour moves on, but text in your answer. Can't get to the phone lines today because we're out in Watrous. So yeah, text in that answer to 306-938-0600.
1: 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And if you see something on the road, tell us at 306-938-0600. 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
0: Well, good morning. It's so great to be with you here as we are in Watrous today, out at Watrous Manitou Mainline Chrysler, and so pleased to have Ryan Campbell, the general manager, joining us here today. Ryan, we got a ton of stuff that's coming up here this weekend in Watrous as well.
3: Hey, Ben. Yeah, we'd just like to thank you for coming out to Watrous today. It's going to be a great day. Also, let you know, Manitou Beach Busking Festival is on this weekend. Starts tonight, so it's going to be a great time. So,
0: now, we got some great deals. We're going to tell all of our listeners about that here in just a little bit. But, you know, why choose Manitou Mainline Chrysler for your next vehicle?
3: We're going to save you some money. 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
0: Yeah, well, like I said, we got some great deals to tell you about throughout the day today, but if you were maybe planning on heading to the Busking Festival this weekend, we'd love for you to stop on in and take a test drive here today. Ryan, what's your guys' phone number, your website, and all those great details?
3: You can reach us at 306-946-4646 or ManitouMainlineChrysler.ca. We'll get into some of these smoking deals here in a little bit here later today.
0: Right on. Again, we're here until 1 o'clock, and we would love to see you down here. 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

0: Tucker Wetmore and Brunette on Country 600 CJWW. So yeah, according to a recent survey, one in four homes now have one of these. What could that be for your chance to win four weekend passes to the Hillbilly Boogie Music Festival? Well, let's get you another hint this morning. Maybe this will help you narrow it down a little bit. Most of the time, this will be facing out the front of your home. So it's something that's facing the front of your home. And according to a recent survey, one in four homes now have one of these. Keep chiming in. 306-938-0600 by text only today.
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0: And back here, joining you once again at Manitou Mainline Chrysler Dodge Jeep and Ram. And we're here as well with Ryan Campbell, the general manager again. And sitting right in front of us here in the showroom, this beautiful Jeep Cherokee. Why don't you tell me all about it?
6: Yeah, Ben, if anyone hasn't seen the new Cherokee, they should definitely come check them out. Jeep took them out of our lineup for a few years, but they're back, and they're just beautiful.
0: So this one in front of us, it is a kind of a gray color to it, and you got a smoking deal on it right now, hey?
6: Yeah, you bet. 46.9, a beautiful midsize SUV, and these new ones are a hybrid powertrain. The fuel economy is crazy. 6.3 liters per 100 kilometers combined, city highway.
0: And all-wheel drive, I'm assuming, with it, too?
6: Yes, all-wheel drive.
0: Fantastic. Well, it's right in front of me in the showroom right now. So again, if you're in the Manitou area or in the Watrous area, stop on in to Manitou Mainline Chrysler. Take a look at it. You can give us a call, too, if you want to book in a test drive on it at 306-946-4646. And they can also check out that inventory online at ManitouMainlineChrysler.ca. Again, we're out here today with some smoking hot deals with Manitou Mainline Chrysler.
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0: All right, taking a look at that forecast in Saskatoon today, a slight chance of showers and storms up to 23 degrees, slight chance of showers and storms tonight and 14, mainly sunny and 27 for the day tomorrow, and we got full-blown rain on Saturday and Sunday. Prince Albert, slight chance of showers and storms, 25 today, slight chance again tonight and a low of 11. It's mainly sunny and 26 tomorrow, and full-blown rain on Saturday and Sunday. Let's get you Tracy Lawrence.

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0: That's High Valley and Allison Krauss, Do This Life on Country 600 CJWW with the show out here in Watrous. Today, our Moo Crew Trivia Hour this morning. We were asking you the question for four weekend passes to go and check out the Hillbilly Boogie Music Festival. That'll be in Keniston. Yes, the home of the Super Draft, July the 31st. To August the 2nd, so many great performers out there, including Adam Johnson. We have Dixie Highway. You've got the Arcana Kings, Lost Highway Navigators, the Tommy John Eamon Band, Hot Rod Hullabaloo, Bonfire Moon, and many, many more that are going to be performing. And you can see all the details up at cjwwradio.com for that one. But the question I had for you, one in four houses now have one of these? The answer I was looking for was a doorbell camera. And Ron Bloomfield, congratulations to you, Ron. You won the four weekend passes to go check out that Hillbilly Boogie Music Festival coming up at the end of July. Yeah, hard to believe. One in four houses now with a doorbell camera.
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0: Hey, having a fantastic time out here at Manitou Mainline Chrysler in Watrous. We've got Derek Sharback in the sales department joining us here today. And, you know, we've got kids that are graduating school here, maybe heading to the bigger city here in the fall. And one thing that's kind of peace of mind would be maybe an all-wheel drive vehicle and making sure, you know, our kids are safe, hey?
3: Oh, for sure, man. I've been working here for a little bit now. It's probably been about 5 years. I'm still a young guy myself. Looking for that first vehicle or that new vehicle is kind of tough, but I got some of these new Jeep Compass Sports on ground here. I mean, you can get them in your driveway for $219 taxes paid biweekly. That's a pretty good deal, I think.
0: And that's zero down, too, hey?
3: That's zero down as well, yeah.
0: So, Derek, how can I get a hold of you? Maybe you want to take a test drive here this weekend. I know we got the busking festival that's coming up. So, how can someone book in a test drive and talk to you?
3: Yeah, so if it either works for you to give me a call here at 306-946-4646 or come on down or see us at our website at Manitou Mainline Chrysler.
0: Lots of deals, lots of vehicles on the lot, and we would love to see you down here today. Again, Manitou Mainline Chrysler in Watrous.
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0: from the CJWW Newsroom, bringing you Saskatchewan's news first. Here's what's happening.
1: Good morning. It's 10 o'clock. I'm Venice Ferguson. Saskatoon City Council has approved a new transit bylaw that will make several changes to Saskatoon's bus system. The bylaw will give officers authority to remove riders for bad behavior, the ability to issue bus bans, implementing fines for behavior such as distracting the driver or putting feet on seats, and enabling drivers to remove riders who refuse to pay. The bylaw also includes a measure that prohibits children under the age of 5 from riding a bus unless they are with a parent or guardian who's at least 16 years old. Councillor Randy Donauer says expecting a bus driver to look after a young child isn't fair. The new bylaw is expected to come into effect on September 1st. The Greater Saskatoon Chamber of Commerce in a social media post said, "Good intentions can lead to unintended consequences." The comment was in relation to new CMHC data on the number of rental units now under construction. According to the Chamber, rental construction has 2,500 to 3,000 units under construction right now, with typical absorption around 1,000 per year. And that's if normal population growth takes place, which is in fact slowing due to changes in immigration. The Chamber believes that the oversupply will put downward pressure on rental rates in the coming months and possibly into early 2027. And they predict that if a rent control policy was also put in place on top of that, it would put the brakes on new rental construction. As well, they suggest there would be higher unemployment in the construction and trade sector. Homeowners who rely on secondary suite income could be under pressure to meet mortgage payments. And the Chamber says that there could be potential spillover into the housing market where homeowners vacate the market. If that were to take place, increases in supply would depress home values. A poll from Leger conducted for United Way Centrade indicates that people are struggling both physically and mentally as a result of financial hardship. The survey found that people are feeling the pinch when it comes to the purchase of everyday basics such as food, gas, rent, and utilities. Demographics that are disproportionately affected include single parents, newcomers, and young people. United Way Saskatoon CEO Sherry Benson says one of the most alarming local statistics from the study is that 49% of Saskatchewan households are 1 month away from a financial crisis.
2: In Saskatchewan, we have 43% of residents reported difficulty sleeping because of their financial stress, and this was both above the national average and our neighbors to the east of Manitoba.
1: Benson says the recommendation is always for the continued bolstering of the relationship between community organizations, all levels of government, and the generosity of local donors. The Saskatoon X is known for many tasty treats, but one of the most recognizable are spud nuts. It was announced on social media yesterday that there will be no spud nuts at the 2026 X. No specific reason was given. I'm Venice Ferguson, CJWW News.
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1: The Environment Canada forecast for Saskatoon and area. Today, sunshine in the morning turns to a mix of sun and cloud, high 23. 30% chance of showers and risk of thunderstorm this afternoon and evening. Tonight, clearing, low 14. Tomorrow, sunny, wind southeast gusting to 40, high 27. Saturday, rain, windy, high 18. Sunday, showers, high 20. For the Prince Albert region, mix of sun and cloud today, high 25. 30% chance of showers with risk of thunderstorm this afternoon and evening. Clearing tonight, low 11. Tomorrow, becoming a mix of sun and cloud. The wind southeast gusting to 40, high 26. Showers for the weekend with a high of 23 on Saturday. And daytime high Sunday is 20 degrees.
3: Temperatures around the province, Spiritwood at 21, 18 Rosetown, 19 Outlook, 18 in Kindersley, 19 in Wynyard, 18 in Watrous, Regina 19, 18 in Humboldt, 17 LaRange, 19 in Meadow Lake and Melford, as well as Nipawin, 18 in Hudson Bay, 19 Yorkton, 18 in Swift Current, 19 Moose Jaw, 18 Lloydminster and Waskasoo. The Battlefords are sunny in 19, Prince Albert mainly sunny in 18, and in Saskatoon, partly cloudy, a south-southeast wind at 8 and sitting at 19 degrees.
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0: There's Brody Siebert and Sugar Coated on Country 600 CJWW. It's the good time hour from Watrous today out here at Manitou Mainline Chrysler. Ben Brooks with you this morning, and we're going to talk about some more of the great deals here at Mainline Chrysler in just a moment. Also got music on the way from Pirates of the Mississippi. Dean Brody will be in there too. And also, coming up in just a few minutes, we got a special guest that will be joining us back at the ranch in Saskatoon. Gregor, standing by with a member of the Saskatoon Youth Soccer Incorporated. We're going to talk about some free summer soccer programs designed to get kids active outside and having some fun. So that conversation coming up in just a bit, right here on Saskatchewan's most listened to radio station, CJWW. Hey, I'm Ben Brooks, and it's time for your 411. CJWW is a proud partner of Stars and thrilled to support the 9th annual Field of Stars event at Prairie Land during Ag in Motion on Tuesday, July the 21st. 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

0: That's Dean Brody and A Man Without a Woman on CJWW. Well, summer is officially here, and for a lot of families, that means finding fun, affordable ways to keep the kids active and busy. And Saskatoon Youth Soccer Incorporated helping out with some free soccer programming this summer. And with more, we've got Gregor standing by with one of the members of Saskatoon Youth Soccer in Saskatoon.
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2: All right, our next guest comes at a perfect time. School is out for summer, and I know there's a lot of parents going, whoa, wait, hang on a second. What am I going to do with the kiddos all summer? Well, to the rescue, Saskatoon Youth Soccer has got their kids in the park. We've got Cassidy Dignine here. You're the program administrator. How excited are you guys to get this going for another year?
3: We're really excited this year. We're excited to get things started. It starts next week, July 2nd. This summer marks the 19th year of this program. It's providing free drop-in soccer opportunities for children and youth throughout Saskatoon. Basically, our goal is simple, to keep kids active, having fun, and enjoying the game of soccer right in their own neighborhoods. By offering the program free of charge, we help to reduce financial and transportation barriers so that every child has the opportunity to participate.
2: I know my son did this because it like moves around, right? It comes around to different places.
3: Yeah, so we hit 45 park locations across Saskatoon this summer. We have two different leader groups, and so we hit about 10 parks a day.
2: Wow, that's great. Jeez, yeah, it moves around fast. So where do we find out if it's going to be at a park near us? Or is there a website? Or
3: yeah, so you can check out Kids in the Park at saskatoonyouthsoccer.ca. We have it broken down by each location, as well as we have like a master schedule if you want to check out some other parks in your that aren't just in your neighborhood.
2: Oh, nice. Yeah, that's kind of cool. Yeah, get the friends together, get the parents texting, hey, let's get them out to this. And of course, as you said, this kind of becomes, it's a free program too. Obviously couldn't happen without the help of some nice sponsors and generous helpers, I'm assuming.
3: Yeah, so Kids in the Park is proudly presented by O'Reilly Insurance and Financial Services and the Cooperators. So they've been our sponsor for 19 years, basically. They've been our main sponsor, and they continue to be an amazing support for Saskatoon Youth Soccer. We couldn't have this program without them.
2: Well, I tell you what, looking forward to the screaming and the cheering of kids in the park, having fun, doing fun things, and having a good time enjoying their summer. This is a great program. Check for it in your neighborhood. Saskatoon Youth Soccer's Kids in the Park. Cassidy, thanks so much. One more time, the website.
3: SaskatoonYouthSoccer.ca.
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0: And a look at that weather forecast for you. Saskatoon, a slight chance of showers and storms today, up to a high of 23. Then tonight, still that slight chance of showers and storms and a low of 14. Mainly sunny, up to 27 degrees tomorrow. And by Saturday and Sunday, we've got rain all day. Highs of 18 and 20 degrees. For the Prince Albert region, we're looking at a mix of sun and cloud today. Slight chance of showers and a high of 25. It's a slight chance of showers and storms again tonight to the low of 11. Mainly sunny, 26 degrees tomorrow. And looks like rain all day Saturday, Sunday, Monday, maybe even into Tuesday. Hotspot in the province is Spiritwood at 21. Your coldest is LaRonge at 17. Battlefords are sunny at 19. Prince Albert mainly sunny at 18. And Saskatoon, partly cloudy. Southeast wind at 8, sitting at 19 degrees. Let's get you some Keith Urban on a beautiful Thursday morning with CJWW.

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1: This is Venice Ferguson in the Saskatoon Media Group Newsroom with your news now. Spud Nuts won't be at the X this year. City Council agrees to pursue deed discussions with Muskeg Lake Cree Nation. The Fellow in Yellow runs through Saskatoon on a trek back to Halifax. Financial anxiety based in reality, according to a survey conducted for United Way.
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0: That's Luke Combs and Sleepless in a Hotel Room on Country 600 CJWW. And just posted up a new video, Making Grub with the Dub, back once again this week. This is a great one for the lake, maybe if you're hosting a big party. It's called a ranch snack mix. Uses Shreddies, some Life cereal in there. You've got some Goldfish crackers. Really, honestly, anything that you've got kicking around in the pantry, it works out really well with some ranch dressing. There's some butter and some canola oil with it too. And it is voiced by the picky eaters themselves, my two daughters. So it's cute, it's fun, and it's delicious. Check it out. 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
0: 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We got some great vehicles here in the showroom, too. So, yeah, whether you're, you know, looking for something to get the work done or looking for something for that graduating student, we'd love to help you out. 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That's 306-946-4646. 4646.
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0: the CJWW Newsroom, bringing you Saskatchewan's news first. Here's what's happening.
1: Good morning. It's 11 o'clock. I'm Venice Ferguson. The first wave of performers have been announced for the CCMA Awards taking place in Saskatoon September 19th. The Canadian Country Music Association says they're kicking off with an all-Canadian lineup, including Tennille Arts, Dean Brody, The Hunter Brothers, James Barker Band, Kelsey Kulik, Jess Moskaluk, The Reclaws, and Owen Riegling. The 44th annual CCMA Awards take place at SaskTel Center. Returning to Saskatoon for the first time in 9 years, it's the third time the City of Bridges has hosted and welcomed the CCMA. A poll from Leger conducted for United Way Centrade indicates that people are struggling both physically and mentally as a result of financial hardship. The survey found that people are feeling the pinch when it comes to the purchase of everyday basics, such as food, gas, rent, and utilities. Demographics that are disproportionately affected include single parents, newcomers, and young people. United Way Saskatoon CEO Sherry Benson says one of the most alarming local statistics from the study is that 49% of Saskatchewan households are 1 month away from a financial crisis.
2: In Saskatchewan, we had sort of 43% of residents reported difficulty sleeping because of their financial stress, and this was both above the national average and our neighbors to the east in Manitoba.
1: Benson says that the recommendation is always for the continued bolstering of the relationship between community organizations, all levels of government, and the generosity of local donors. Regina police seized almost 5 kilograms of drugs and laid over 30 drug and firearm charges in an investigation that spanned the province's two largest cities. A 43-year-old Regina man was arrested outside an apartment in Regina. A search led to the seizure of a loaded 9mm handgun, brass knuckles, a knife, and a small amount of currency. That led to search warrants and resulted in the seizure of 4.2 kilograms of meth, about a half kilogram of fentanyl, 3.82 grams of cocaine, the drugs having a street value of approximately $115,000. Police also seized almost $7,800 in Canadian currency, 5 more firearms, thousands of rounds of ammunition, prohibited extended magazines, a variety of bladed weapons, as well as body armor and other tactical equipment. 43-year-old Andrew James Pittman of Regina is facing 29 weapon and drug charges. A third search warrant was executed in Saskatoon last Thursday in the 500 block of 5th Avenue North in connection to that Regina investigation. $31,090.25 in Canadian currency was seized, as well as a 2016 Ford F-150, a cell phone, and a 32-year-old Saskatoon man appeared in provincial court on Monday facing charges.
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1: The Environment Canada forecast for Saskatoon and area. Today, sunshine in the morning turns to a mix of sun and cloud, high 23. 30% chance of showers and risk of thunderstorm this afternoon and evening. Tonight, clearing, low 14. Tomorrow, sunny, wind southeast gusting to 40, high 27. Saturday, rain, windy, high 18. Sunday, showers, high 20. For the Prince Albert region, mix of sun and cloud today, high 25. 30% chance of showers with risk of thunderstorm this afternoon and evening. Clearing tonight, low 11. Tomorrow, becoming a mix of sun and cloud, the wind southeast gusting to 40, high 26. Showers for the weekend with a high of 23 on Saturday, and daytime high Sunday is 20 degrees.
3: Temperatures around the province, Spiritwood 22, 20 in Rosetown, 21 Outlook, 20 in Kindersley and Wynyard, 19 in Watrous, 20 Regina, 19 in Humboldt, 18 LaRonge, 21 in Meadow Lake, 20 in Melfort, 21 in Nipawin and Hudson Bay, 20 in Yorkton, 19 Swift Current, 21 Moose Jaw, 20 Lloydminster, 19 in Waskasoo. The Battlefords are sunny in 20, Prince Albert partly cloudy in 20, and in Saskatoon mainly sunny, south-southeast wind at 8, sitting at 21 degrees.
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6: Here are this morning's futures prices for Thursday, June 25th. July canola up 50 cents, $734.50 a ton. New crop November canola contract up $3.60 at $748.30 a ton. January canola up $3.80 at $757.40 a ton. In Chicago, July soybean up 14 and a quarter, $11.23 a bushel. July soybean oil up 65 points, 70.11 cents. July soybean meal up 250 at $306.10 a ton. July corn up 3.5, $4.10.5 a bushel. July Chicago wheat up a cent and a quarter, $5.87. July oats down 11 and a quarter, $2.71.5 a bushel. And those are this morning's futures prices, courtesy of RJ O'Brien Canada in Winnipeg.
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0: That's Taylor LaBelle and Life We're Living on Country 600 CJWW. It's Ben Brooks with you. Got the show out here on the road today. We are at Manitou Mainline Chrysler in Watrous. Coming your way, not only some more legendary country this hour, we are going to be selecting one lucky winner to get an official entry to the CJWW Flamin Saskatchewan Summer Hauler. Of course, we had so much fun out in Shelbrook yesterday, opening up the brand new Lake Country Co-op Shelbrook Corner. What an incredible spot that is. If you're heading up to the lakes this weekend, definitely stop in there and see what they did to the place. It's just incredible. So, yeah, we've got an official entry for that coming up here in just a bit. And also, a fan favorite at the Saskatoon Exhibition is discontinued this year, at least until further notice anyway. What can I be talking about? We'll share the details in a bit.
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0: Aaron Goodvin, and you are with Country 600 CJWW. So the Saskatoon X has confirmed that Spud Nuts will not be available this year. The fair says the decision came after reviewing staffing requirements, facility needs, operational demands, and the long-term sustainability of the program. Now, they say no decision has been made about whether the beloved treat will return in future years. Now, if you never had one, a spud nut, it isn't just a donut. It's made with potato dough, and it's been a Saskatoon X tradition for generations. In fact, the X has long promoted them as one of its signature fair foods and a must-have summer treat. So, as you'd expect, the reaction online has been pretty dramatic. Some people are joking there's no reason to go to the X anymore. Others calling it the end of an era. One commenter even said, there is no X without spud nuts. Now, the good news, still plenty of fair food options, including several new creations for 2026. But for a lot of people, it just won't be quite the same without a warm spud nut and a napkin that is covered in glaze. Now, the Saskatoon X running July 30th through August the 6th. And apparently this year, you'll have to find your donut fix somewhere else at the fair.
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0: And a look at that weather forecast for you today in Saskatoon and the surrounding area. We've got a slight chance of showers and storms, up to a high of 23. Slight chance of showers and storms tonight and a low of 14. It's mainly sunny, up to 27 degrees tomorrow. And then we're calling for full-blown rain all day Saturday, all day Sunday. Looks like it'll be rainy. For Prince Albert, slight chance of showers and storms, 25 degrees today. Slight chance of showers and storms tonight and a low of 11. It's mainly sunny and 26 tomorrow. And then rain Saturday and Sunday, highs of 23 and 20 degrees. Around the province, your hottest spot is Spiritwood at 22. The coldest is LaRonge at 18. Battlefords are sunny and 20. Prince Albert partly cloudy and 20. Saskatoon, mainly sunny with a south-southeast wind at 8, sitting at 21 degrees. And where we are in beautiful Watrous, we got a few clouds out there in the sky, but overall looking nice and sunny, sitting at 19 degrees with Rascal Flatts.

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1: This is Venice Ferguson in the Saskatoon Media Group Newsroom with your news now. Spud Nuts won't be at the X this year. City Council agrees to pursue deed discussions with Muskeg Lake Cree Nation. The Fellow in Yellow runs through Saskatoon on a trek back to Halifax. Financial anxiety based in reality, according to a survey conducted for United Way.
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0: Haley Benedict and Things My Mama Says on Country 600 CJWW. And we've got to congratulate Charlotte Funk, who joined us yesterday out in Shelbrook. She is now officially one of the 60 finalists in the CJWW Flamin Saskatchewan Summer Hauler. So she is now one step closer to winning that trailer and all of the prizes inside this September. And 60 names going to be drawn for here when we all wrap it up. So hopefully you can get into one of those 60 opportunities. There is going to be some more chances coming up for you here. I know we're going to be out at the Bonnie Raitt concert a little later on here tonight. We'll be out at the Outskirts Music Festival coming up on Friday as well. There's a chance at some official entries right there. And looking ahead, you know, we'll be out at Ag in Motion, Saskatoon Exhibition, and more. So plenty of opportunities for you to get one of those official entries. But congratulations to Charlotte, who just got the latest one.
1: Crush it hard, ice tea. 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

0: There goes Randy Travis. It's Better Class of Losers on Country 600 CJWW. That'll wrap things up for me with the show portion of the day today. I'm still hanging out with you here in Watrous, though, right up until 1 o'clock this afternoon. So don't go anywhere if you're looking for a deal on a great new vehicle. We've got them for you here at Manitou Mainline Chrysler. But we're going to turn the keys over to Jackson Emery with the rest of this Thursday afternoon. Prime Cuts, right after our big information update from the CJWW newsroom. And the country court is back in session this afternoon as well. So hope you enjoy the rest of this Thursday. Again, days like this, we got to get out there and enjoy it a little bit with a big rainy weekend coming up. Take advantage of the sunshine today. And I'll still be joining you here for the next little bit from Manitou Mainline Chrysler and CJWW.
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4: It's 22 degrees at 12 o'clock. I'm Lena Iraki. Coming up, a semi-driver is fined for damaging a city overpass. In sports, Canada finishes in second place in Group B at the FIFA World Cup. In agribiz, a U.S. Supreme Court decision scales back Roundup cancer lawsuits. If you see news where you're at, call us at 244-1925. A man has been fined a total of $11,200 for damaging the Circle Drive overpass earlier this year at Highways 11 and 16. It happened March 5th when a semi-trailer flatbed on Highway 11 was hauling a large tracked excavator and struck the Cloverleaf overpass for Highway 16. The truck driver pleaded guilty to damaging city infrastructure in bylaw court yesterday. The driver will pay a fine of $8,000 plus a victim surcharge of $3,200 and has 18 months to pay the full fine off. A traffic bylaw charge against the Regina-based Bowline Logistics, the corporation which owns the vehicle, is adjourned for plea until July 8th. The city has subsequently submitted a claim to Bowline's and the driver's insurer and is awaiting a response to recover the overpass repair cost. The Water Security Agency has issued a high-flow advisory for the North Saskatchewan and Saskatchewan River systems. Significant rainfall in Alberta over the past week has increased river flows, which are expected to raise water levels near Prince Albert by nearly 2 meters by Saturday. Flows are anticipated to increase from roughly 450 cubic meters per second to 1,500 cubic meters per second. Flows may remain elevated for an extended period of time due to forecasted precipitation across the basin. Residents are advised to stay out of the water, refrain from allowing pets near the river, and to keep watercrafts off the river due to fast-moving water and increased debris. The increased river flow also means the water treatment plant operational staff are closing monitoring incoming raw water quality and making necessary adjustments to treatment processes to ensure people continue to receive quality drinking water. The Saskatoon Fire Department responded to a house fire in the Park Ridge neighborhood this morning. The call came from the 400th block of Smith Crescent at 12:46 a.m. While firefighters rolled up, they could see smoke and flame coming from the roof of a single-family home. Once the flames were knocked down, crews went inside to make sure everyone had evacuated and confirmed that occupants got out safely. A fire investigator is working to determine the cause, origin, and damage estimate. A block party is being held tomorrow to try and promote education and awareness around HIV. The 100th block of Avenue D North will be closed from 11 a.m. to 2 p.m. for the National HIV Testing Day block party. The party will have a free barbecue, a live DJ, other organizations and community vendors, and an SHA van that is able to provide STBBI testing. Christine Daniels, the Executive Director of Persons Living with AIDS Network of Saskatchewan, recommends that people who are sexually active or using needles should get tested for HIV.
5: One of the most important messages people should know is you equals you, so which that means undetectable equals untransmittable. When someone living with HIV is on treatment and maintains an undetectable viral load, they do not sexually transmit HIV. So it's very important to get tested, get on your meds, and live healthy lives.
4: Daniels noted how the stigma surrounding HIV is one of the biggest barriers for testing. The first wave of performers have been announced for the CCMA Awards taking place in Saskatoon on September 19th. The Canadian Country Music Association says they are kicking off an all-Canadian lineup including Tennille Arts, Dean Brody, the Hunter Brothers, James Barker Band, Kelsey Kulik, Jess Moskaluk, the Wrecklaws, and Owen Riegling. The 44th annual CCMA Awards takes place at SaskTel Center. Not only is the first announcement regarding performers all-Canadian, but also heavily weighted in Saskatchewan. Tennille Arts is from Weyburn. The Hunter Brothers are from Shaunavon. Kelsey Kulik is from Hudson's Bay. And Jess Moskaluk is from Rokenville. Returning to Saskatoon for the first time in 9 years, it's the third time the City of Bridges has hosted and welcomed the CCMA. The pilot of a Halifax-bound flight suffered a medical emergency midair. The Air Canada plane flying from Newark diverted to Boston for an emergency landing. This was around 1:40 p.m. Wednesday local time. The co-pilot took over flying the plane, and ABC News reports the pilot, who is seen being taken off the plane by paramedics upon landing, appeared to have a seizure which lasted about 40 minutes. Today's internet news poll question, word is SGI has lost its vendor for photo speed enforcement cameras. Do you slow down whenever you are in range of one of the cameras? To vote, go to Have Your Say at cjwwradio.com. Previously we asked, do you suffer from financial anxiety? 40% said no, 34% said somewhat, and 26% said yes.
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9: Good afternoon, I'm Jackson Emery with CJWW Sports. Canada fell short of a first-place finish in Group B at the FIFA World Cup yesterday afternoon, falling to Switzerland 2-1, and will finish second place, advancing to the round of 32 knockout stages. Canada will play South Africa in Los Angeles on Sunday afternoon. Meanwhile, it's another busy day at the FIFA World Cup, six different games on today, including the United States trying to lock up first in Group D. To football, the Saskatchewan Roughriders listed running back A.J. Ouellette as doubtful after yesterday's practice, but according to today's official depth chart, he will miss tomorrow's game and is listed on the reserve roster, not the one-game injured list. In his place, Thomas Bertrand-Houdon and Quayle Conley will take to the field, and Conley even talked yesterday about the difference between getting ready and being ready.
10: The way Coach Harris teaches us, like, always, you don't know when your number is called, so, like, just staying ready through, if you want scout team, just do indie, just act like you're the guy and, like, make sure you, like, that's your mentality.
9: Receiver Dale Duncan Busby will also miss tomorrow's game, with former Husky Daniel Weeb drawing into his spot behind Samuel Emelis. Linebacker Jaden Dahlke is out for tomorrow, while defensive lineman James Vodders and receiver Keyshawn Johnson are both in after missing the first practice of the week, but both were full participants yesterday. Kickoff from Mosaic Stadium tomorrow is 7 o'clock. To baseball, the Saskatoon Berries bats were on fire last night, defeating Medicine Hat 19-12. Brock Laird was 3-for-3 with two RBIs, while Gail Salinas was 3-for-4 with a homer and four RBIs. The Berries are off today and are in Weyburn tomorrow night. Plus, after dropping yesterday's series to Houston, the Toronto Blue Jays will try to rebound in their series opener against the visiting Texas Rangers. Kevin Gausman gets the nod for Toronto, while Texas will start Mackenzie Gore. Opening pitch is 5:07. In addition, there are 16 games across the Saskatoon Amateur Softball Association, Saskatoon Men's Baseball League, and Senior Men's League tonight. The Thursday sports entry online at cjwwradio.com has all game times, matchups, and locations. Off the ice, rumors continue to swirl around the NHL ahead of tomorrow's opening round of the entry draft in Buffalo. A small deal this morning, Florida acquired forward Garnet Hathaway from Philadelphia in exchange for a 2026 fourth and 2027 fifth round selection, while Philly also retains half of his $2.4 million cap hit. Over in the PWHL, Montreal Victoire captain Marie-Philippe Poulin spoke at a press conference this morning, announcing that she will have surgery for a torn ACL and meniscus in her right knee. Poulin first injured her knee at the Olympics and suffered another injury in mid-March against Boston. Despite the injury, Poulin helped guide Montreal to their first ever Walter Cup championship while earning playoff MVP honors. The 35-year-old will be out for an undetermined amount of time, but the team says they will provide updates as they become available. On the pro hardwood, the Toronto Tempo are back home to face Los Angeles in one of three WNBA games tonight. And over in tennis, Canadian Bianca Andreescu won her qualifying match today over Alexandra Sasnovich of Belarus to advance to Wimbledon. Andreescu is the lone Canadian to advance out of qualifying, with the draw beginning on Monday. That's CJWW Sports. I'm Jackson Emery.
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12: This is the Environment Canada weather forecast for Saskatoon and area. Mix of sun and cloud this afternoon. Slight chance of a shower, risk of a thunderstorm this afternoon and evening. Southeast wind 20, high of 23. Tonight, partly cloudy, then clearing this evening. Southeast wind 20, low of 14. Mainly sunny tomorrow. Southeast wind 20 to 40, high of 27. This weekend, rainy. Saturday, high of 18. Sunday, high of 20. For Prince Albert, today, mix of sun and clouds, slight chance of showers, risk of a thunderstorm this afternoon and evening, high of 25. Tonight, clearing, low of 11. Tomorrow, sunshine, then becoming a mix of sun and cloud near noon. Southeast wind 20 to 40, high of 26. This weekend, rain as well up for Prince Albert, 23 on Saturday, high 20 on Sunday. Around the province this hour, 22 in Spiritwood, Rosetown 23, Outlook 22, 23 in Kindersley, Wynyard 21, Watrous 22 along with Regina and Humboldt, LaRonge 23, 21 in Meadow Lake, Melford 22, Nipawin 22, 23 in Hudson Bay, Yorkton 21, Swift Current 22, Moose Jaw 20, it's 22 in Lloydminster, North Battleford also 22. Prince Albert partly cloudy, southeast wind at 5, 22 degrees, Saskatoon, it's partly cloudy as well, southeast wind 21 and the temperature 24.
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12: Good afternoon, I'm Neil Billinger with CJWW's AgriBiz. The Saskatchewan Ministry of Agriculture estimates 3% of normally seeded acreage in the province went unseeded this spring due to excess moisture. Now, of the acres that actually went into the ground, 3% is flooded and unlikely to produce a crop. When it comes to forage crops, 3% have excess moisture and are unlikely to produce a crop. 2% of pasture land is not accessible or is unusable. Now, for producers with a crop insurance contract, acres which remained unseeded as of June 20th due to excessive rain may be eligible for an unseeded acreage claim. Today is the deadline to submit an unseeded acreage claim. No liabilities accepted for crops seeded after June 20th, with the exception of green feed, which has a seeding deadline of June 30th. That is next Tuesday. More information on all these topics is available on the Sask Crop Insurance website. Now back to the crop report. Rain and windy conditions have delayed spraying over much of the province. Several locations covering multiple regions received at least 2 inches or 50 millimeters of rain last week. The largest amount was at Foam Lake in East Central with 110 millimeters. Also in East Central, Elfrost reported 68 millimeters. Over in the West Central region, the RMs of Eagle Creek, Glenside, and Redberry were all between 57 and 59 millimeters. In the Southwest, Hillsborough topped the list with 77 millimeters of rain, followed by Lacadena with 68 millimeters last week. There are very few dry areas remaining in Saskatchewan. Provincial cropland topsoil moisture rated 20% surplus, 77% adequate, and only 3% short. Hayland topsoil moisture 15% surplus, 77% adequate, 7% short, and just 1% very short. Provincial pasture topsoil moisture is 12% surplus, 78% adequate, and 10% short. Cool and cloudy conditions are slowing crop development. One-third of spring cereals are behind normal, along with 45% of canola and 22% of pulse crops. Flea beetles continue to persist with moderate levels of damage being reported. There's also been some minor cutworm damage. The U.S. Supreme Court has handed down a decision that reins in thousands of lawsuits accusing Bayer
13: of failing to warn users that glyphosate can cause cancer. In a 7-2 decision, the justices overturned a jury verdict in Missouri that awarded nearly $1.8 million Canadian to John Durnell, who said he was diagnosed with non-Hodgkin's lymphoma after years of exposure to glyphosate in Roundup. The Supreme Court agreed with Bayer that a U.S. law that governs pesticides precludes failure to warn claims that are brought under state law from moving forward in court. The Trump administration backed Bayer's position in the case. Bayer acquired Roundup as part of its $63 billion purchase of Monsanto back in 2018. More than 100,000 plaintiffs in the United States have filed lawsuits against Bayer alleging a cancer link. Bayer said the lawsuits could threaten its ability to supply Roundup to farmers. The flood of litigation has prompted Bayer to remove glyphosate from its consumer version of Roundup. A Bayer spokesperson said the U.S. Supreme Court decision is good for science, farmers, and industries that depend on regulatory clarity for innovation. He adds it should result in the dismissal of current warning-based claims and bar future failure to warn claims. Bayer continues to emphasize that the U.S. Environmental Protection Agency has repeatedly found that glyphosate does not cause cancer and approved its product labels without a warning.
1: AgriBiz is brought to you by Saskatoon Livestock Sales, your cattle market.
14: Attention cattle producers, Saskatoon Livestock Sales will be closed Tuesday, June 30th. Our next regular cattle sale will be Tuesday, July 7th at 10 a.m. Happy Canada Day from the staff at Saskatoon Livestock Sales. Our office will be closed July 1st to 3rd, reopens July 6th. Our next regular sale will be Tuesday, July 7th at 10 a.m. Next regular cattle sale will be Tuesday, July 7th at 10 a.m. Sell your cattle at Saskatoon Livestock Sales, Saskatchewan's cattle market.
13: Seedmaster is celebrating its 25th anniversary this year. A special event was held Wednesday at the main manufacturing facility in Emerald Park, just east of Regina. The foundation of the business is older than 25 years, dating all the way back to the mid-1980s. Original founder Norbert Bojo says after taking over his father's farm in 85, he struggled with the technology used to seed canola at that time.
15: I spent a few years sketching out possibilities of ways to improve it. Finally, in 1992, I got to the stage where I filed for patents and ended up having the first ground-following individual opener in the world with a hydraulic cylinder on each opener and seed and separate seed and fertilizer knives and packer wheels on individual rows.
13: While on the farm, Bojo fine-tuned his no-till seeding technology, first with Seedhawk and then Seedmaster. Seedmaster has grown to a vast network of dealerships across not only Western Canada, but the United States and even Australia. Current CEO Alan Weens is looking forward to the innovations coming up in the years ahead.
16: We just released an E-Series air cart design to improve our capabilities and our capacity within our products. It was an important piece to add to the lineup to kind of give it a complete system, both the air cart and the toolbar. We have a single knife design that's unique in the industry that we think is an interesting play when it comes to maybe an alternative to a planter. It has individual row metering. It has singulation that is significantly improved over a typical three-rank drill. And we think it has some applications in Western Canada as well. So yeah, there's always new stuff coming out.
13: That's Seedmaster CEO Alan Weens on the company's 25th anniversary.
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13: This is the Futures Market Report for Thursday, June 25th. July canola up 60 cents, $734.60 a ton. New crop November canola up $3.70 at $748.40. January canola $4 higher, $757.60 a ton. July Minneapolis wheat up 3/4 of a cent at $5.85 a bushel. July Kansas City wheat down $1.75, $6.15. July Chicago wheat up 2¾ at $5.88. July corn up 7½ cents, $4.14 a bushel. July soybean up 16¾ cents, $11.25 a bushel. Now here is the rest of the news from Chicago.
18: I'm Dan Bossi on Thursday, the 25th of June. Chicago Board of Grain futures started out lower but are recovering. The corn market seems to be bouncing off the $4 level as July liquidation is ongoing. Now, we've got a large open interest position in July corn of around 225,000 contracts. That's been one of the reasons we've been seeing such constant pressure on the corn market, at least in recent days. Once we get that liquidated down to about 80,000 contracts, we should be in a better position to react to fundamentals like hot central U.S. weather and the problems that are happening in Europe through its hot, dry weather also. News this morning has China bidding again for U.S. soybeans in a September-October position off the PNW. That's been giving the soybean market a bounce. We look for China to be an active buyer going forward in the weeks ahead. China should be buying about 1 million metric tons of U.S. soybeans per week. Until next time, I'm Dan Bossi.
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22: This is the rural weather forecast for the Saskatoon, Waka, Watrous, and Outlook regions. Mix of sun and cloud this afternoon. Slight chance of a shower. Risk of a thunderstorm. Southeast wind 20, high 23. Clearing this evening, low 14. Tomorrow mainly sunny. Southeast wind 20 to 40, high of 27. The weather shifts on the weekend. Rain and windy for Saturday, only 18, showers Sunday, 20. Kindersley, Rosetown, Bigger, North Battleford, Unity, mix of sun and cloud this afternoon. Slight chance of a shower, risk of an afternoon thunderstorm. Southeast wind 20, high of 25. Clearing this evening, low 12. Sunshine tomorrow morning, mix of sun and cloud in the afternoon. Southeast wind 30 to 50, high of 27. Showers and windy on Saturday, 19. More showers Sunday, 20. Spiritwood, Shelbrook, and Prince Albert, mix of sun and cloud this afternoon. Slight chance of a shower. Risk of a thunderstorm. High of 25. Clearing this evening. Low going down to 11. Sunny tomorrow morning. Mix of sun and cloud near noon with a southeast wind 20 to 40. High of 26. Showers on the weekend. 23 degrees Saturday. 20 on Sunday. Melfort, Tisdale, Nipawin, Humbleton, Wynyard. Mix of sun and cloud. 60% chance of afternoon showers. Risk of a thunderstorm. 24 degrees in the north. 22 in the south. Partly cloudy tonight. Low of 12. Tomorrow, mix of sun and cloud. Slight chance of a shower. Risk of an afternoon thunderstorm. Southeast wind 20. High of 26 in the north. Only 23 in the south. Showers expected on Saturday. It'll be warmer in northern areas compared to the south. And there'll be additional rain on Sunday with a high of 19. And that's your rural weather forecast.
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0: Tracy Lawrence, as any fool can see, to help start off Prime Cuts, your 90s at noon on a gorgeous Thursday afternoon. My name is Jackson Emery. It's great to have you along here today. Ben Brooks down in Watrous. We'll check in with him again throughout the hour. It's a busy one today. Another matchup in the legendary country court after 1 o'clock. And we're going to be taking the show on the road to TCU Place later this afternoon. I'll explain more. But be sure to stop by and see us as our CJWW Flamin' Saskatchewan Summer Hauler is going to be set up. Over in Prime Cuts, however, for Tracy Lawrence, that was a song off of his album, I See It Now, released in 1994. It fell just out of the top 10 in Canada, but it almost landed at number 1, peaking at 2 on the Billboard charts. Paul Nelson and Kenny Beard served as the two songwriters on that track for Tracy Lawrence. As we shift over to Garth Brooks on Prime Cuts, his album Sevens was his 7th studio album, spawning 5 different singles, focusing on the second one that became a number 1 in Canada, not quite in the US, peaking at number 2 on the Billboard charts. Garth serving as one of 3 songwriters on the track called She's Gonna Make It, and it's next on Prime Cut.
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0: 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Crush It tastes like
1: victory. Canada. It still lasted 20 weeks on the Billboard charts as we shift over to a song that it didn't even crack the top 10 on either chart. However, it is regarded as Martina McBride's signature song while also winning Country Music Association Song of the Year in 1995 off of her second album, The Way That I Am. Gretchen Peters serving as the lone songwriter on the song that made it to number 15 in Canada, number 12 on the U.S., called Independence Day. If you want to be a baller, you've got to win the summer
2: holler. It's back and bigger, louder, and better than ever. The CJWW 50th Anniversary Flamin' Saskatchewan Summer Holler is hitting the road. Spot it, scan the QR code, and you could win an epic prize haul worth over $40,000. Don't miss your chance. This is CJWW's biggest giveaway ever. 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

0: Clint Black, Summer's Coming on Prime Cuts Your 90s at Noon. Clint Black was one of two songwriters, the other being Hayden Nicholas on that track, his third single off of his album One Emotion, and it would be another number one for him in both Canada and on the Billboard charts as we slide over to the Wilkinsons and their debut studio album released in August of 1998. A year later, it would win the CCMA Award for Album of the Year. Five different singles off of that album, focusing on the final single, peaking at number 12, also the same name as the album. Nothing But Love, coming up after weather.
1: Good afternoon, this is Boyd Stewart from Northern Livestock Sales in Prince Albert for your market report for the week of June 15th. 500-pound steers traded to $8, 600-pound steers to $6.75, 700-pound steers to $6.20, and the 800-pound steers to $5.60. 500-pound heifers traded to $7.25, 600-pound heifers to $6.10, 700-pound heifers to $5.65, and the 800-pound heifers to $5.10. 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
0: WW Weather. 24 degrees and mostly cloudy in Saskatoon right now. Turn into a mix of sun and cloud later today. Slight chance of showers and the risk of a thunderstorm this afternoon. Southeast wind at 20 kilometers an hour. Partly cloudy tonight. Still a slight chance of showers and the risk of a thunderstorm early on this evening. Clearing up afterwards. Wind still from the southeast, 20 kilometers an hour. Low of 14. Mainly sunny tomorrow. Southeast wind at 20 kilometers with gusts up to 40K. High of 27. Cloudy periods tomorrow night. Low of 14. Rainy and windy, the story on Saturday with a daytime high of 18 degrees. Prince Albert right now, partly cloudy, 22 degrees. Mix of sun and cloud later today. Slight chance of showers, risk of a thunderstorm. That'll continue on into tonight, up to a high of 25 today. Partly cloudy tonight and a low of 11. Sunny, turning to a mix of sun and cloud around noon tomorrow. Southeast wind at 20 kilometers an hour. Gusts to 40K near noon and a high of 26. Clear, low of 15 tomorrow night. Showers on Saturday and a high of 23 with the Wilkinsons on Prime Cut.

0: from the CJWW Newsroom, bringing you Saskatchewan's news first. Here's what's happening.
1: Good afternoon. It's 24 degrees at 1 o'clock. I'm Lena Iraqi. Although they spoke on the phone yesterday, President Trump and Prime Minister Carney did not discuss Kuzma. Mark Carney spoke to reporters this morning on Parliament Hill. He says the president called him yesterday for a long and constructive discussion regarding NATO and the war in Iran. Although those are important topics, it should be noted that there's just over a week before the July 1st deadline to either renew or review the Canada-U.S.-Mexico agreement. Regarding a trade deal, U.S. Ambassador to Canada, Pete Hoekstra, has said officials are nowhere near the finish line. Carney didn't disagree.
2: What I have seen with the president is that you're not close to make a deal and then you make a deal. I've seen that in different cases. It doesn't mean the deals are good deals, but it means being prepared, having done the work, knowing what you want. So both things can be true.
1: He adds that a bad deal could have been signed a year ago, but he wants to hold out for a real deal. City Council has approved a new transit bylaw that will see several changes take place on Saskatoon's bus system. The bylaw proposed several recommendations, such as giving officers authority to remove riders from buses for bad behavior, the ability to issue bus bans, allowing fines for certain behaviors, such as placing feet on seats or distracting drivers, and enabling drivers to remove riders who refuse to pay. The bylaw also includes a measure that prohibits animals unless they are kenneled or a service animal. In addition, children under the age of 5 are also prohibited from riding without a parent or a 16-year-old guardian as a safety measure. Councillor Randy Donauer says expecting a bus driver to look after a young child wouldn't be unfair.
3: We're putting this child at the responsibility now of our operator. And our operators have a lot going on. Unfortunately, everything from driving a bus to dealing with pepper spray and violent incidences on a bus, let alone now having to look after an unaccompanied 3-year-old.
1: Now the new bylaw will be sent to the July meeting of City Council with a planned coming into force date of September 1st. A man was arrested following an assault on a police officer yesterday. Shortly before 9 p.m. yesterday, police were called to a business in the 3100th block of 8th Street East for a report of a man believed to be under the influence causing a disturbance. Upon police arrival, the man immediately became verbally confrontational and refused to cooperate. As an officer attempted to arrest the man began assaulting the officer and damaging police equipment. Additional officers arrived on scene and assisted in his arrest. As a result, the 42-year-old Saskatoon man has been charged with assaulting a police officer and mischief under $5,000. Dolly Parton's Imagination Library program is celebrating 20 years and 5 million books mailed with a celebration of reading tomorrow. The event takes place from 12:30 to 2 p.m. at Alice Turner Library. The Saskatoon Nutana Rotary Club, the group who has been providing the Saskatoon program, will be hosting the celebration. Candace Odishaw is with the Saskatoon Nutana Rotary Club. Odishaw says the program is meant to inspire children to read.
4: Learning to read at a young age and, you know, just gives them a stepping stone to furthering their education and getting involved with their community. It just is very important.
1: Kids that are registered in the program will have a book mailed to their house every month from birth until the age of 5.
0: Got news? Share it with Saskatchewan at 306-244-1925.
1: The Environment Canada forecast for Saskatoon and area. Today, sunny near noon, then a mix of sun and cloud with a 30% chance of showers and a risk of thunderstorms this afternoon and evening. Wind southeast at 20 kilometers an hour, high 23. Tonight, partly cloudy, clearing this evening, wind southeast at 20 kilometers an hour and a low of 14. Tomorrow, mainly sunny, wind southeast gusting to 40 and a high of 27. This weekend will be rainy, Saturday a high of 18 and Sunday a high of 20. For the Prince Albert region, today a mix of sun and cloud with a 30% chance of showers and a risk of thunderstorms this afternoon and evening and a high of 25. Overnight, partly cloudy, clearing this evening, low of 11. Tomorrow, sunny, becoming a mix of sun and cloud near noon. Wind becoming southeast, gusting to 40 near noon, high of 26. This weekend will have rain, Saturday, high 23, and Sunday, high 20. I'm Lena Iraqi, CJWW News. Here are your temperatures from around the province. Spiritwood is 22 degrees. It's 23 in Rosetown, 22 in Outlook, 23 in Kindersley, 21 in Wynyard, 22 in Watrous, Regina, and in Humboldt, 23 in LaRange, 21 in Meadow Lake, 22 in Melfort and in Nipawin, 23 in Hudson's Bay, 21 in Yorkton, 22 in Swift Current, 20 in Moose Jaw, and 22 in Lloydminster. For North Battleford, it's 22 degrees with southeast wind gusting to 28. Prince Albert is partly cloudy at 22 degrees with southeast wind at 5. And Saskatoon is mostly cloudy at 24 degrees with southeast wind at 21. I'm Lena Iraqi, CJWW News.
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7: Court is in session, Legendary Country Court, that is, as we begin the countdown. Alan Jackson's final concert is this Saturday in Nashville. He's already said he's going to be continue to release new material, but his performing days will come to an end on Saturday. So in his honor, our next song inducted onto the Wall of Fame will be Alan Jackson. Which one exactly, though? On the way to try and become a five-time winner today is Living on Love.

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You can also vote on our Facebook page by commenting over on the Country Court post or on our online web poll found under the On Air tab over at CJWWRadio.com. You know how it goes. Full hour to get your vote in right before 2 o'clock. Count them all up and see who our champion will be today as we pass it along to Kenny Chesney on CJWW.

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1: Dean Brody with Lightning Bug on Country 600 CJWW. Good to have you along for Country Court this hour. My name is Jackson Emery. Before we get into Country Court, Dean Brody named among the first wave of performers for this September's Canadian Country Music Association Awards in Saskatoon. He's going to be here performing Tennille Arts, the Hunter Brothers, James Barker Band, Kelsey Kulik, Jess Moskaluk, the Wrecklaws, and Owen Riegling. I don't know what excite you. If that doesn't, we'll talk more on the CCMAs later this afternoon. But over in court, our mini Alan Jackson tournament rolling along as trying to become a five-time winner today is Living on Love.

0: It's early. Already a couple of votes coming in through our phone and text line. Those are two ways to get a vote in. 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If you're texting in on the Groundkeeper Lawn Fertilizer text line, be sure to include the title of the songs today, I'll Go On Loving You or Living On Love. 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Some more legendary country along the way. Tyler Joe Miller, Jess Moskaluk, and Lisa Mowen all coming up this hour. And, of course, an Alan Jackson song at the end of Country Court.
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Tyler Joe Miller under the influence on Country 600 CJWW. Alan Jackson's final show is this Saturday in Nashville. So with Country Court, our next song to be inducted onto the Wall of Fame will be from Alan Jackson. Which one? Yet to be determined. Four-time winner trying to make it five, living on love.

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6: Well, right now in Saskatoon, 24 degrees, mostly cloudy, although turning to a mix of sun and cloud later today with a slight chance of showers and the risk of a thunderstorm. Southeast wind at 20 kilometers an hour. Partly cloudy tonight, still a slight chance of showers and the risk of a thunderstorm early on this evening. Southeast wind, 20 kilometers an hour and a low of 14. Mainly sunny tomorrow, southeast wind, 20 kilometers an hour, gusting to 40 and a high of 27. Cloudy periods tomorrow night, low of 14. Rain and windy on Saturday, high of 18. For the Prince Albert region, 22 degrees, partly cloudy right now. Mix of sun and cloud later today. Slight chance of showers, risk of a thunderstorm that'll continue on into tonight. Up to a high of 25 today. Partly cloudy tonight, low of 11. Sunny, turning to a mix of sun and cloud near noon tomorrow. Southeast wind 20 kilometers an hour with gusts up to 40K around noon. High of 26. Clear tomorrow night, low of 15. Showers Saturday, high of 23. Here with Leanne Womack.

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1: This is Lena Iraki in the Saskatoon Media Group newsroom with your news now. Saskatoon Rowing Club repairs safety boom damaged by high flow rates. City Council agrees to pursue deed discussions with Muskeg Lake Cree Nation. The Fellow in Yellow runs through Saskatoon on trek back to Halifax.
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2: This week on Crime Stoppers Unmasked. We're asking for the public's help on identifying two suspects in an unprovoked bear spray assault on Saskatoon Transit. On June 10th, 2026, the two suspects boarded the bus in the downtown terminal and refused to pay their fares when requested by the driver. They made their way to the back of the bus, which was headed towards 8th Street. As the bus approaches 8th Street and Cumberland Avenue, an older male is bear sprayed at the back of the bus, causing numerous riders at the back to be hit as well. The suspect then sprays the victim two more times before exiting the bus and leaving the scene in an unknown direction. This resulted in the entire bus having to be evacuated and taken out of service. Suspect one is described as a male in his late teens or early 20s. He's wearing a black Crook and Castles hoodie, red shorts that go past the knees, a black New York Yankees ball cap with a name written in white lettering on the right side along with a heart, and his hair is shoulder length. Suspect 2 is a male in his late 40s or 50s, backwards ball cap with red lettering and a white symbol, black hoodie, blue jeans, had a mustache, white runners, and a thin build. You can also watch for photos and videos of the suspects on Facebook, Instagram, and our homepage. Do you have information about this crime or who is responsible? 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The tips are completely anonymous. We don't want your name. We just want your assistance. Saskatoon Crime Stoppers. 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

Right from Saskatchewan, Jess Moskaluk, Heartbreaker on CJWW, one of the many artists that were announced today as the first wave of performers for the upcoming CCMA Awards here in Saskatoon in September. Thrilled to have Jess Moskaluk performing on stage. Again, we'll talk more on the CCMAs later this afternoon, but over in Country Court, a great matchup today in our mini Alan Jackson tournament. Final show is on Saturday. Next song to be inducted onto our Wall of Fame will be Alan Jackson. It's up to you, though, to decide which one. Trying to make a 5-time winner is Living on Love.

0: 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You can call or text 306-938-0600. 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Luke Combs, next.
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Lisa Mullen, All I Ask of You on CJWW Saskatchewan's most listened to radio station. This is your final chance to get a vote in on Country Court today. Alan Jackson plays his final show on Saturday in Nashville, wrapping up his playing days where it all began in Music City. He's only retiring from live concerts. He's still going to be writing and releasing new material. He has stressed that as much as you can. So with it being his final show, next song inducted on the Wall of Fame will be from Alan Jackson. Which one, though? Trying to become a 5-time winner today at Living on Love.

0: 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If you are texting in, be sure to include the title of the song, Living on Love, or I'll Go On Loving You. Just a few moments away from revealing today's winner in the legendary Country Court.
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0: Another great matchup here in Country Court today. Another all Alan Jackson battle. Just a note, Country Court will be in recess tomorrow. Got a busy day with the Outskirts Music Festival, so Court will be back on Tuesday. It's going to be in recess for a while, but for the time being, we can be happy to know that getting closer and closer potentially to another song inducted onto our Wall of Fame. Not even close today. Running away with it. 5 wins in a row, 90% of the votes. Living on Love is your champion once again.

0: from the CJWW Newsroom, bringing you Saskatchewan's news first. Here's what's happening.
1: Good afternoon. It's mostly cloudy and 24 degrees in Saskatoon at 2 o'clock. I'm Neil Billinger. A significant area of land, especially in east central Saskatchewan, was not seeded due to excess spring moisture. The Saskatchewan Ministry of Agriculture made some estimates in the weekly crop report released this morning. On a provincial basis, it says 3% of normally seeded acreage went unseeded, while another 3% that was seeded is flooded and unlikely to produce a crop. Now, the numbers are much higher in the east central region, which received the largest amount of rain. 8% of the land there that would normally be seeded did not get seeded due to excess moisture. An additional 6% that was seeded is unlikely to produce a crop because it's too wet. There are currently very few dry areas in Saskatchewan. Provincial cropland topsoil moisture is rated at 20% surplus, 77% adequate, and only 3% short. Prince Albert residents will be seeing higher river flows on the North Saskatchewan River over the coming days. Heavy rain in Alberta over the past week is the reason. The Saskatchewan Water Security Agency anticipates water levels near Prince Albert will rise nearly 2 meters by Saturday. The river flow will go from approximately 450 cubic meters per second to as high as 1,500 cubic meters per second. Meantime, a section of Little Red River Park will temporarily close starting tomorrow. The closure will extend from the Highway 55 entrance to Cosmo Lodge, including the lodge itself. The Knotty Pine Bistro will also be closed during this time. Meantime, in Saskatoon, the city has replaced a safety boom near the weir. The work was done by members of the Saskatoon Rowing Club, who are experienced river users. The boom had been damaged by higher water flows and was not in place last weekend when a jet skier went over the weir. 32-year-old Adnan Vargas Salvador from Mexico is still missing. The truck driver that hit the Circle Drive overpass at Highways 11 and 16 back on March 5th has been hit with a hefty fine. The semi was hauling an excavator and struck the Cloverleaf overpass for Highway 16. There was plenty of damage that needed weeks to repair. The driver pled guilty to damaging city infrastructure in bylaw court and will pay a total fine of $11,200. The case against the Regina company that owned the semi has been adjourned for plea until July 8th. The U.S. Supreme Court has sided with Bayer in a ruling expected to block thousands of lawsuits involving the herbicide Roundup. The High Court, in a 7-2 ruling, said federal regulators have found a cancer link unlikely and do not require a warning label. Even though the ruling should block future lawsuits, Bayer says it still plans to proceed with a proposed $7.25 billion U.S. class action settlement to resolve many of the remaining lawsuit claims.
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1: This is the Environment Canada weather forecast for Saskatoon and area. Mix of sun and cloud this afternoon. Slight chance of a shower, risk of a thunderstorm. Southeast wind 20 and a high of 23. This evening, clearing, low going down to 14. Tomorrow, mainly sunny. Southeast wind 20 to 40, high of 27. Then the weather shifts for the weekend. Rain and windy Saturday 18, showers Sunday 20. For Prince Albert and the Northern Grain Belt, mix of sun and cloud this afternoon. Slight chance of a shower, risk of a thunderstorm 25. Clearing this evening, low 11. Tomorrow, sunny. In the morning, then mix of sun and cloud around noon. Southeast wind 20 to 40, high of 26. Showers on the weekend, high of 23 Saturday, 20 on Sunday. Around the province, it's 22 in Spiritwood, Rosetown and Windyard 23 for Outlook, and Kindersley along with Watrous, Regina 21, Humboldt 22, 23 in LaRange, Meadow Lake 22, Melford also 22, 24 in Nipawin, Hudson Bay 24, Yorkton and Swift Current 22, 23 in Moose Jaw and Lloydminster, North Battleford checking in at 22 as well. Prince Albert, partly cloudy, east-southeast wind at 8, 22 degrees, Saskatoon, mostly cloudy, the odds sunny break out there. East southeast wind 18, gusting to 31, temperature 24.
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1: Here are this afternoon's closing futures prices for Thursday, June 25th. July canola unchanged, $734 a ton, $16.65 a bushel. New crop November canola contract up $3, $747.70 a ton, $16.96 a bushel. And January canola up $3.10, $756.70 a ton, $17.16 a bushel. In Chicago, July soybean up 19 and a quarter, $11.28 a bushel. July soybean oil up 136 points, 70.82 cents. July soybean meal up $4.60, $308.20 a ton. July corn up 7 3/4, $4.14 3/4 a bushel. July Chicago wheat up a nickel, $5.90 3/4. July oats down 9 cents, $2.73 3/4 a bushel. And those are this afternoon's closing futures prices, courtesy of RJ O'Brien Canada in Winnipeg.
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0: Ella Langley, Be Her on CJWW Saskatoon. Great to have you along for the ride today. My name is Jackson Emery. Country Chord Recap, in case you missed it. Alan Jackson, Living on Love, five-time champion, beating out another song of his, I'll Go On Loving You. As it is his final concert on Saturday, that is why we are doing this little mini Alan Jackson tournament. He's only retiring from performing concerts and live performances. He's stressed that he is still going to be writing, releasing new material. He's actually even released a new song today, which we're going to talk about later this afternoon. Also revealed today, the first wave of performers for the 2026 Canadian Country Music Association Awards that are coming to Saskatoon in September. We'll learn all about that and hear from some of them as well, including the Hunter Brothers and the Reklaws. Dallas Smith and Daryl Worley next on CJWW.
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0: Catch us on the road, scan the QR code, and take a selfie with the trailer for your chance to win. Here's hoping you're one of the 60 lucky people that will be in for the final draw with the trailer and everything inside worth over $40,000. Because remember, if you want to be a baller, you've got to win the Summer Hauler.
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0: 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Hey, whether they're cheap seats, you pay a little bit more money, I think it is well worth to grab your ticket to the Canadian Country Music Association Awards coming to SaskTel Center September 19th. 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But today they announced the first wave of performers for the award show. A couple of Saskatchewan country music artists like Kelsey Kulick, Jess Moskaluk, Tennille Arts are going to be on stage. The Hunter Brothers as well, Dean Brody, James Barker Band, The Wreck Laws, and Owen Riegling, all going to be gracing the stage at SaskTel Center. That is truly going to be a great night of Canadian country music. So what are you waiting for? 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And be sure to listen in later today on how you could maybe win some best seats to the Canadian Country Music Awards.
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0: Here's a quick look at your Environment Canada forecast for Saskatoon and area. Mix of sun and cloud this afternoon. Slight chance of showers. Risk of a thunderstorm continuing on here tonight. Southeast wind at 20 kilometers an hour. Also continuing on this evening. Partly cloudy, clearing up as well, and a low of 14. Mainly sunny tomorrow. Southeast wind at 20 kilometers an hour with gusts up to 40K and a high of 27. Cloudy periods tomorrow night. Low of 14. Rain and windy on Saturday with a high of 18. For the Prince Albert region, mix of sun and cloud today, slight chance of showers, risk of a thunderstorm continuing into tonight, high of 25 today, partly cloudy tonight, overnight low of 11, sunny to start tomorrow, then turning to a mix of sun and cloud around noon, southeast wind 20 kilometers an hour, gusts up to 40K near noon and a high of 26, clear tomorrow night, low of 15, showers for the next couple of days in Prince Albert, beginning on Saturday with a high of 23. With Jordan Davis.

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1: This is Lena Iraki in the Saskatoon Media Group newsroom with your news now. Saskatoon Rowing Club repairs safety boom damaged by high flow rates. City Council agrees to pursue deed discussions with Muskeg Lake Cree Nation. The Fellow in Yellow runs through Saskatoon on trek back to Halifax.
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Hunter Brothers right here in Saskatchewan. Those were the Knights on CJWW. Yes, they were one of the groups or performers, part of the first wave for the CCMA Awards coming to SaskTel Center in September. Also at SaskTel Center outside, we are one day out. Tomorrow is the Outskirts Music Festival. Jelly Roll coming back to Saskatoon. Braden King, another Saskatchewan artist, is going to be on the main stage. Cooper Allen is going to be here as well. Widemouth Mason, Third Eye Blind. Haven't got your tickets yet? Head over to CJWWradio.com right now to grab your tickets. And if you are heading out to the festival tomorrow, keep your eyes open for our CJWW Flamin Saskatchewan Summer Hauler. 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
1: 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How

0: There's the Reklaws. Yes, they are also going to be here on stage performing at the Canadian Country Music Association Awards. Probably hear that one, maybe even some new music. That one called Never Drinking Again here on CJWW. We're going to pass it along over to our good pal Steve Chisholm as he is learning about the Step Up for Mental Health Walk.
1: Let's talk about the Step Up for Mental Health, what it's all about, what the goals are, and then we'll get to how to get involved.
2: September 26th, 27th, downtown Saskatoon, Step Up for Mental Health, presented by Cameco. 5K, 10K, half marathon. You can run it, you can jog it, you can walk it, you can be 5 years of age, 80 years of age. There's nothing like the feeling at the start line. Thousands of people, music pumping. There's music on the course too, but when you finish, that feeling of crossing the finish line, you accomplish your goal, but you also, all proceeds go to mental health. It's just a one-of-a-kind Saskatoon event that sells out every year.
1: And the other thing I find real heartwarming, you were telling me that this is a real provincial... People come from all across the province to participate.
2: It's incredible. 230 different communities came to Saskatoon last year for Step Up for Mental Health. We actually go through the list alphabetically, and I've lived here almost my entire life. There are communities I still haven't heard of, and I go, wow, that's a Saskatchewan village or hamlet. But we can see people just coming by the thousands into Saskatoon that weekend to do this because it matters to them. They want to give back to mental health, or they want to participate in the run, or both.
1: And I think probably because of the way we are here in Saskatchewan, we understand that we're doing this event in Saskatoon, but that doesn't mean that only Saskatoonians benefit from it.
2: So true. We are committed to giving back to mental health charities across the entire province. Last year, more than 20 charities received money from Step Up for Mental Health. We take an application process the whole province-wide, from up top to down low, east-west. It's incredible how many charities have benefited.
1: All right. So if you want to participate, you want to support, how do I do that?
2: Easy. 321gorunning.ca. That's where you sign up. That's where you register. So that's 321gorunning.ca. This is year 8. It has sold out the past 7 years. It will sell out again this year. So register this summer so you don't miss out. September 26th, 27th, Saskatoon.
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0: from the CJWW Newsroom, bringing you Saskatchewan's news first. Here's what's happening.
1: Good afternoon. It's cloudy and 23 degrees in Saskatoon at 3 o'clock. I'm Neil Billinger. Prime Minister Mark Carney says Canada will work with the United States and Mexico to modernize the trilateral free trade agreement, but adds he will not accept a bad deal. Carney was asked about the U.S. ambassador to Canada's comments that officials were not anywhere close to an agreement.
2: What I have seen with the president is that you're not close to make a deal and then you make a deal. I've seen that in different cases. It doesn't mean the deals are good deals, but it means being prepared, having done the work, knowing what you want. So both things can be true.
1: Carney's comments come less than a week before the July 1st deadline for all three countries to declare if they want to renew or review the North American Trade Pact, which has come under fire from U.S. President Donald Trump. A semi driver has been fined $11,200 for hitting the Circle Drive overpass and damaging the Highway 16 cloverleaf. The driver was hauling an excavator on a flatbed when it hit the cloverleaf on March 5th. The impact sheared off the top part of the excavator and caused significant damage to the outer edge of the overhead structure. The driver pled guilty and agreed to the fine, which can be paid over an 18-month period. The Regina-based company that owned the semi is expected to enter a plea in bylaw court July 8th. The North Saskatchewan River expected to rise by 2 meters on Saturday in Prince Albert. This after heavy rain in Alberta last week. River flows on the North Saskatchewan River will go from the usual 450 cubic meters per second all the way up to 1,500 cubic meters per second. A section of Little Red River Park will temporarily close starting tomorrow. The death toll has reached 188 people following yesterday's earthquakes in Venezuela. Another 200 are trapped in rubble, and many of those are feared dead. The 7.2 and 7.5 quakes are among the strongest in Venezuela in more than a decade. 1,500 people are injured, many more still missing. Back in Saskatchewan, some details released this morning about the Canadian Country Music Awards coming up in Saskatoon September 19th. The all-Canadian lineup will include Tennille Arts, Dean Brody, the Hunter Brothers, Jess Moskaluk, and the Reklaws. Tennille, the Hunter Brothers, and Jess Moskaluk all are from Saskatchewan. This will be the first time the CCMAs have been held in Saskatoon in 9 years.
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1: This is the Environment Canada weather forecast for Saskatoon and area. Mix of sun and cloud this afternoon. Slight chance of a shower, risk of a thunderstorm. Southeast wind 20 and a high of 23. This evening, clearing, low going down to 14. Tomorrow, mainly sunny. Southeast wind 20 to 40, high of 27. Then the weather shifts for the weekend. Rain and windy Saturday 18, showers Sunday 20. For Prince Albert and the Northern Grain Belt, mix of sun and cloud this afternoon. Slight chance of a shower, risk of a thunderstorm 25. Clearing this evening, low 11. Tomorrow, sunny in the morning, then mix of sun and cloud around noon. Southeast wind 20 to 40, high of 26. Showers on the weekend, high of 23 Saturday, 20 on Sunday. Around the province, it's 20 in Spiritwood, Rosetown 22, 23 in Outlook, Kindersley 24, 21 in Wynyard, Watrous 23, Regina 21, Humboldt and LaRange both 22, it's 18 at Meadow Lake, Melfort 22 along with Nipawin, Hudson Bay 23, Yorkton 22, Moose Jaw 23, Lloydminster 22, North Battleford 23. Prince Albert, partly cloudy, southeast wind at 8, 23 degrees, Saskatoon mostly cloudy, east wind 17, gusting to 28, the temperature 23.
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7: Good afternoon. This is Kirk McWilliams from Margie O'Brien, Canada, with this afternoon's futures prices from Winnipeg and Chicago. August gold up 38.30 at 47.10. July silver down 1 at 58.07. September Canadian up 18 at 70.68. August crude up $1.70 at 72.04. No change on the July canola at 7.34. November canola up $3 at 747.70. July Minneapolis wheat up 3 at 587 quarter. July Kansas up 2 and a quarter at 619 half. July Chicago wheat up 5 at 593 quarters. July corn up 7 3 quarters at 414 3 quarters. July oats down 9 at 273 3 quarters. July beans up 19 and a quarter at 1128. July meal up 460 at 308.20. July bean oil up 136 at 7082. August cattle up 70 at 247.22. August feeders up 10 at 373.02. And July hogs down 100 at 92.85. This is Kirk McWilliams from Margie O'Brien, Canada.
0: It's the 3 o'clock stampede with your cowboy buddy, Jason Lee.
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0: Here we go. Another hour of legendary country. This is the 3 o'clock stampede on CJWW.

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0: Johnson with Good Old Boys on Country 600 CJWW and the 3 o'clock Stampede Hour. Hope you've had a great Thursday so far. My name is Jackson Emery. We're going to have a special guest joining us coming up in just a little bit. They're going to be on stage this Saturday at the Living Skies Music Festival. Also tell you how you can get a nomination in, whether you know someone or you think to yourself that, hey, I should be nominated for the AGI Farmer of the Week. And if you think that, you're in luck. I'll tell you how you can get nominations in right now. And we've talked a lot about Alan Jackson. He's been featured in Country Court. It's his final show on Saturday. He's not retiring from music in general. He's still going to be writing new material, recording, releasing it. And wouldn't you know it, just the days out from his final concert, he's got new music out today. More legendary country on the way from Rascal Flatts.
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0: Legendary country on the Stampede Hour, Keith Whitley, When You Say Nothing At All. Well, we are going to be selecting another lucky winner on Monday with our AGI Farmer of the Week. You can still get nominations in after that, but why wait? Try to be the winner on Monday. 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
1: This is Lena Iraki in the Saskatoon Media Group newsroom with your news now. Saskatoon Rowing Club repairs safety boom damaged by high flow rates. City Council agrees to pursue deed discussions with Muskeg Lake Cree Nation. The Fellow in Yellow runs through Saskatoon on trek back to Halifax.
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Tony Stevens, Whiskey in Colorado here on CJWW and the Stampede Hour. Well, Saturday is going to be an emotional one, an exciting one. If you are going to be down in Nashville, maybe you are going to his final concert at Nissan Stadium. Alan Jackson closing a chapter in his legendary career, final show. All kinds of different friends like George Strait, Lainey Wilson, Eric Church, Luke Combs, Riley Green. The list goes on and on and on of guest appearances throughout the night. Now, Alan Jackson's not retiring. He's still going to be writing new songs. He's going to be releasing new material. And just in time before his final concert, he released a new song.

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0: We're living on summertime on Country 600 CJWW. It is the Stampede Hour. Busy, busy weekend. We got the Outskirts Music Festival tomorrow, and on Saturday and Sunday, the Living Skies Music Festival in Humboldt. Saturday is Country Night. Kelsey Kulick, Brett Kissel, Aaron Prichette. We've had all of them actually call in to talk with us leading up to the big performance on Saturday, except for one. Should be expecting a call from... Hi there, CJWW.
1: Hi there, I'm looking for Jackson.
0: Yes, speaking, is this Aaron?
1: It's Aaron, yeah, hi, how you doing?
0: Good, how are you, man?
1: I'm doing well. We just actually pulled into Kindersley. I'm driving to Regina to meet up with my band before we go to Dauphin tomorrow.
0: Okay.
1: Yeah, so we were out of signal and driving, so I apologize for the late call.
0: No, all good. Hey, I've been on that drive around Kindersley. There's not a lot to see.
1: No, I guess, you know what, I probably could have taken my hands off the steering wheel and just used the phone and not a big deal.
0: No, I know. It's a stretch, long stretch of highway. And like I said, there's not a lot to see, but I mean, if you're from the countryside, that view, it will never get old. Some people don't like it. Some people do.
1: I love it. I really love it. It really opens up your mind when you're, you know, you got the great big sky out there, right?
0: Oh, I know. It's a view that is really, really hard to beat. As you mentioned that you are on your way to Dauphin, and we're going to be talking about the Living Skies Music Festival in Humboldt, which is also this weekend. You got Humboldt, you got Dauphin. How do you juggle such a busy weekend with two massive festivals like that?
1: Well, you know, I have my wife by my side. I think that's the main thing. We're on a little road trip, and we're going to drive up to Dauphin and play with the band, but we also get to experience Dauphin. Well, she does for the first time, and Humboldt as well. And this is actually, we joke about it, and Regina, yeah. We joke about it because this is actually our honeymoon. We just got married last Thursday, so.
0: Oh, wow, congratulations.
1: Yeah, thank you very much. Yeah, so this is our kind of a joking honeymoon, but we're excited to be out on the road and just spending time together and going to play some shows and put on the AP show that I've been doing for so many years.
0: I was going to say, as someone who's been to many outdoor festivals and talking to friends and coworkers, everyone always talks about the different atmosphere of a festival or a show outdoors, and it's really so hard to beat. Indoors, yeah, it's great, but there's just something different about being outside. As someone that performs on stage, do you have that same view and kind of love for being outside performing a show?
1: Yeah, there definitely is. I mean, it's night and day when you perform inside. Even if you're performing for 15,000 people in an arena, it is still that much different playing for 15,000 people outdoors. You don't get the noise as much, but it sure is effective in the way of just, it's an energy boost. As soon as you see these people, and if there's any hint of rain or any kind of bad weather too, and see them putting up with that sort of adversity, and it's just really super awesome to see that. And you know that everybody's been baking in the sun, likely too. And, you know, they go through all these different sort of weather things that they have to put up with and are still so excited. I think it actually boosts their excitement level being outside than it does inside.
0: Oh, I think so, 100%. It just seems like the opportunities are endless. You're out in the wide open instead of being trapped indoors, right?
1: Yes. Yeah, exactly. You feel a little more free, right?
0: All right. So you got Dauphin first, and then you're heading to Humboldt. Have you been to Humboldt before?
1: I have, yeah. I've been through Humboldt a few times. Well, driven through, but also I believe I stopped there maybe 20 years ago and played a little bit of a show. But it's been many, many years. And you know, obviously when the tragedy struck and, you know, that community needed some help, I definitely was there for a little acoustic event that we did for a fundraiser. So aside from that, I'm really looking forward to being on a big stage there in Humboldt and for the Living Skies. And can't wait to see all the fans that have been supporting me for almost 30 years now in my career. So it's a very exciting time for me to come there.
0: What makes performing in Saskatchewan so special and unique compared to maybe some other places that you've been?
1: Well, it's grassroots country music fans. More so than, you know, even in Alberta and Manitoba, you know, it is the prairies, but it's the middle of the prairies. It's the heart of the prairies, I would say. And really where country music is flourishing the most and has for decades now. So I think it's always fun to come back and see them all singing along to songs that I don't expect people to be singing along to, songs like Big Wheel, you know, from 2006 or My Way from 2003, and yet they are. And in Saskatchewan, I noticed it the most, that that is the most amount of people in the crowd singing. So it's always awesome to come back to Saskatchewan. And obviously Humboldt is a special place in my heart too. So I can't wait to play.
0: You know, I'm biased because I was born and raised here, but it is the Living Skies Music Festival, and we do say Land of the Living Skies. Aaron, I can't thank you enough for taking some time here today, and safe travels the rest of the way to Dauphin, and then backtracking through Humboldt. Can't wait to see you on stage at the Living Skies Music Festival.
1: Awesome. Thanks, Jackson. Appreciate it, man. Talk to you soon.
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2: After one of the worst wildfire seasons on record and vehicle repairs costing more than ever, SGI is dealing with an increase in claims. What that means for the Crown's bottom line and for taxpayers.
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1: From the CJWW Newsroom, bringing you Saskatchewan's news first. Here's what's happening.
2: Good afternoon. It's 25 degrees at 4 o'clock. I'm Kira Miller. There was a fatal single vehicle rollover early this morning on Highway No. 4, about 8 kilometers north of Cochin. Officers responded just before 5 a.m. One of the vehicle's passengers, a teenager from North Battleford, was declared dead at the scene. The driver and the second passenger were taken to hospital with non-life-threatening injuries. Highway No. 4 was closed for the initial investigation, but is now reopened. A significant area of land, especially in east-central Saskatchewan, was not seeded due to excess moisture. The Saskatchewan Ministry of Agriculture made some estimates in the weekly crop report released this morning. On a provincial basis, it says 3% of normally seeded acreage went unseeded, while another 3% that was seeded is flooded and unlikely to produce a crop. The numbers are higher in east-central, which received the largest amount of rain. 8% of the land that would have normally been seeded did not get seeded to excess moisture. An additional 6% that was seeded is unlikely to produce a crop because it's just too wet. There are currently very few dry areas in Saskatchewan. Provincial cropland topsoil moisture is rated at 20% surplus, 77% adequate, and only 3% short. Businesses that have implemented a no-chase policy following a sharp uptick in commercial thefts will be encouraged to hear about some new federal legislation. The Bail and Sentencing Reform Act received royal assent last week, introducing over 80 changes to how repeat and violent offenders are sentenced. Justice Minister Sean Fraser says courts will factor in criminal history when sentencing offenders. They'll consider harsher sentences, consider consecutive sentences for repeat violent offenders, and police may also detain an accused individual for a bail hearing as needed to protect victims, witnesses, and the public. Fraser says these alterations are a direct response to calls they heard from the public.
3: Listen to the frustration of business owners who have seen the same people vandalize their shops, take goods from their store without paying, committing theft, being apprehended in some instances by police, and being released the same day to reoffend, damage a neighboring store, or even come back to the same premises.
2: Bill C-14 is one of three major criminal justice reforms to receive royal assent last week, alongside legislation to strengthen protections against hate crimes, better protect victims and survivors, and keep children safe from sexual predators. And a section of Little Red River Park will be temporarily closed tomorrow due to elevated water levels on the North Saskatchewan River, with the potential of backup of water into the core area of the park. The closure will extend from the Highway 55 entrance to Cosmo Lodge, including the lodge itself. The Naughty Pine Bistro will also be closed during this time. The City of Prince Albert says it appreciates the public's patience and understanding, as these measures are taken to ensure the safety of park users and construction crews. I'm Kira Miller, CJWW News.
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2: This is your Environment Canada weather forecast for Saskatoon and area. Tonight, partly cloudy with a slight chance of showers and risk of a thunderstorm, but clearing this evening, wind southeast at 20, low 13. Tomorrow, mainly sunny, wind southeast gusting 40, high 26. And at night, partly cloudy, wind continues, low 17. Saturday, showers, high of 19. For the Prince Albert region, tonight partly cloudy, slight chance of showers, risk of a thunderstorm, clearing this evening, low of 12. Friday sunny, becoming a mix of sun and cloud, wind becoming southeast gusting 40, high 24. At night clear, wind east at 20, low 16. And Saturday cloudy, slight chance of showers, high of 24. Here are your temperatures for around the province this afternoon. In Spiritwood and Rosetown, 21 degrees, 24 in Outlook and Kindersley. Wynyard, 20, 24 in Watrous. Regina, 23, so is LaRonge, and 22 in Humboldt. Meadow Lake, 21, so is Nipawin. 23 in Melfort. Hudson Bay, 24. Yorkton, 21, and 23 in Swift Current. Moose Jaw, 22, 24 in Lloydminster. In North Battleford, the wind is southeast, gusting 33, mainly sunny, 24 degrees. In Prince Albert, the wind is south at 9, light rain showers, 21. And in Saskatoon, the wind is southeast, gusting 31, partly cloudy, and 25 degrees. Sports is coming up next.
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6: Good afternoon, I'm Neil Billinger with CJWW Sports. Six games on the FIFA World Cup schedule, including two on the field right now. After 65 minutes of play, Germany is tied with Ecuador at one, while Ivory Coast has a 2-0 lead over Curaçao. Coming up at 5 o'clock, Japan and Sweden will play in Dallas, while the United States will try to lock up first place in Group D against Turkey in Los Angeles. Yesterday, Canada finished the round robin with a 2-1 loss to Switzerland. Canada will play South Africa in the round of 32 knockout stage. That game will be played Sunday in Los Angeles. To football, the Saskatchewan Roughriders listed running back A.J. Ouellette as doubtful after yesterday's practice, and according to today's official depth chart, he will miss tomorrow's game and is listed on the reserve roster. However, since he is not on the one-game injured list, the Riders could still activate him at the last minute due to an emergency, although that is unlikely. The Riders are at home to Toronto tomorrow night, while Week 4 begins this evening with Edmonton visiting Winnipeg. To baseball, the Saskatoon Berries are off today, coming off back-to-back victories against Medicine Hat with a combined score of 29-18. The Berries will be back on the field tomorrow in Weyburn. To the majors, the Toronto Blue Jays will try to rebound after dropping 2 of 3 from Houston. The Jays will host the other Texas-based team, the Rangers, this evening. Kevin Gausman gets the start for Toronto. Another trade in advance of tomorrow's NHL draft. Colorado is sending forward Valeri Nichushkin to Columbus in exchange for 3 draft picks, a second, a third, and fifth rounder over the next couple of years. In the WNBA, the Toronto Tempo hosts Los Angeles, and in the NBA, there is a report that the LA Clippers' Kawhi Leonard is open to a return to Toronto. Leonard played a key role in the Raptors' 2019 NBA championship. That's CJWW Sports. I'm Neil Billinger.
1: It's time. The home stretch drive is on. Here's another hour of legendary country on CJWW.

0: It's the home stretch drive on CJWW. Nate Haller, Thought About You, as the show is on the road. Jackson along with you outside TCU Place, getting ready to start a very busy weekend. Bonnie Raitt is performing here tonight, but we are here with the CJWW Flamin Saskatchewan Summer Hauler and a brand new display set up right out by the front doors of TCU Place. Not hard to miss, the best seats in country music, as the CCMA is coming up in September. A big guitar case set up. Stop by, scan the QR code, play some games, have a chance to win the best seats in country music. Also going to have a special guest joining Jared back at the ranch as we also get set for that busy weekend, the Outskirts Music Festival, just around the corner tomorrow. More details on that, but first, it's Legendary Country with The Gambler.
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4: It's time for the Saskatoon Berries Report. The team is still on the road. They're in Weyburn tomorrow, but currently riding a juicy four-game win streak into that one. Then they're back at Cairns for games Saturday and Sunday. 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They just unveiled the All-Star jerseys, East versus West. 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I'm getting major water melon vibes from these. 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Great way to start into summer is at Cairns Field. We'll see you at the ballpark. That's your Berries Report heading into the weekend. Let's go, Berries!
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6: 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We were both too tired to sleep, so we took turns of staring

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0: Homestretch Drive, Shania Twain, Man, I Feel Like a Woman on Country 600 CJWW right outside the front doors of TCU Place. 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
0: Well, like I said, we're broadcasting live outside TCU Place. Normally inside, but it is beautiful outside. Nice little breeze that is just perfect. 24 degrees, partly cloudy right now. Slight chance of showers. Risk of a thunderstorm tonight, down to a low of 13. A wind's going to be from the southeast, 20 kilometers an hour. Mainly sunny again tomorrow. A southeast wind, 20K, gusting to 40, high of 26. Partly cloudy tomorrow night still. The wind's going to be up, low of 17, and some showers coming up here this weekend. Hopefully stays just away in time for the Outskirts tomorrow night. Saturday, Sunday, showers, high of 19 on both days. Prince Albert right now, 22 degrees, partly cloudy. Slight chance of showers, risk of a thunderstorm this evening, and a low of 12. Sunny, turning to a mix of sun and cloud around lunchtime tomorrow. Southeast wind, 20K, gusts up to 40 around lunch, high of 24. Clear, low of 16 tomorrow night. Slight chance of showers and cloudy on Saturday, high of 24. Rain and a high of 21 on Sunday. With Billy Currington on the Home Stretch Drive.

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1: This is Lena Iraki in the Saskatoon Media Group newsroom with your news now. Saskatoon Rowing Club repairs safety boom damaged by high flow rates. City Council agrees to pursue deed discussions with Muskeg Lake Cree Nation. The Fellow in Yellow runs through Saskatoon on trek back to Halifax.
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0: Luke Combs, Sleepless in a Hotel Room on Country 600 CJWW. If you are around the world of sports, well, then you know that it's been a busy couple of days in hockey with the offseason. But hey, ball is on. The Saskatoon Berries tearing it up. Shout out Ernie Clement, who was just named an All-Star for the first time in his career. So shout out to Ernie Clement heading to the MLB All-Star Game. We're going to take a little pivot, head back to the ranch, as Jared is going to be learning all about a fundraiser happening down in Rokenville.
1: It is a community effort coming together to fundraise for a rink, and that's exactly what the town of Rokenville is doing. And with the Rokenville Rink Fundraising Committee, I am talking to Dion Campbell. Dion, thank you so much for hopping on the show today.
2: Yeah, no, I appreciate you guys having me. This is great.
1: Yes, well, like and like I was saying, you know, a community effort to fundraise for the rink. It's quite important to get on this cause, isn't it, in Rokenville?
2: Oh, for sure, right? Any kind of community involvement, especially something like this with fundraising, going towards a facility that a lot of people use in the community is very important. So happy to be a part of it.
1: Oh, and the rink, like a well-working rink isn't just, you know, something for fun. I mean, this is a thing that brings a community together.
2: 100%. I mean, I got 4 kids in it too, right? So it is definitely something that brings community together and other communities, right? If we're hosting tournaments and hosting games, I mean, people are coming from all over the place. It's an important place for sure.
1: Well, Dion, you are taking on a pretty noble cause in the fundraising efforts yourself. So you're strapping on some rollerblades. You're going cross province.
2: Yeah. It was cross province here, roughly around 700 kilometers. So I was

0: Introducing the new Crush It Hard Iced Tea from the makers of Provincial Vodka. Crush It tastes like
1: victory. That we can pull to with the truck. So we have, facilities behind these guys. And then we got two guys rotating drivers who stepped up big. So those are going to be long days for those gentlemen. We're just going through the logistics here of how that's going to look. Terms of if there's going to be, every 50 kilometers or something, or as we approach a city, because we still got, Swift Current, Moose Jaw, Regina, along that Trans-Canada. So I think there will be, and that's part of the social media team that will get to put that out there.
2: So that was what I was going to ask you about next. Do you guys have a page you're going to be posting updates to?
1: Yeah, there's the Rokenville Rink Fundraising Committee Facebook page. That's where they're posting everything and putting updates and even, I think, location, like tracking location and all that stuff. And then the driver will be posting videos and updates of how we're doing.
2: Well, if people are feeling super enthusiastic and inspired by what you're doing, no doubt you guys are taking pledges. What's the best way for people to donate?
1: Yeah, there's an e-transfer set up, and it's right on the Facebook page. And I think it's rokenvillefc@gmail.com. That's the e-transfer email. But if they went onto our Facebook page, they'll find all that information. And I know some local people around here, you can also send a check into the town of Rokenville.
2: Oh, and we got you the day before this is all going down. What's going through your head right now? Are you nervous? Are you pumped?
1: Oh, yeah, very pumped. I've been, like I said, I love personal challenges. I'm a long-distance runner and blader and all that stuff, so I like a personal challenge. The physical, the mental, the emotional side is going to be challenging. I've never done something like this distance, obviously, with rollerblades, so very excited. A little bit, what's the word I want to say there? Not nervous, but a little bit. My four boys, a couple of them really want to come on it with me. So I'm a little bit sad. I have to leave. They got to stay at home for a little bit, but they're going to join me on the last leg.
2: Oh, love that.
1: Yeah.
2: Your calves are going to be like tree trunks at the end of this.
1: Yeah. No, I was on a pretty good workout schedule there. So, yeah, lots of work went into it and a lot of hours. So hopefully it works out. And like I said, we can stick to the itinerary. And the other thing is the weather, right? It's definitely a big, especially with the month we have, June here in Saskatchewan.
2: Yeah, no kidding.
1: So hopefully we get some nice weather and not too hot, but just right. Going through a set of wheels.
2: Every day you're going through a set of wheels. That's just part of the training. You're going so hard and so often that the wheels are giving out, you're having to replace them?
1: Yeah. So even the wheels, like I got kind of the best kind of wheels, especially for like the Prairie Road or Trans-Canada Highway type of asphalt. And the heat, it'll take down the wheels about in 100 to 150 kilometers. So I'll have to change them out. You'll have to rotate them at 75K and then you switch them.
2: Well, you're going to get pretty good at swapping those out at the end of this.
1: Oh, geez. Even during training, I went through, six sets already. And I talked to, Sheldon Kennedy did this in 97. And I was fortunate enough to get to chat with him when he did his Cross Canada rollerblade. And we went through a lot of the ins and outs of, some of his, what he went through during his journey. And it was the wheels and the bearings and all that little things that nobody thinks about. But yeah, a lot there. So I got actually two sets of blades. And then a whole bunch of wheels and ready to go.
2: Well, I know we touched on this briefly at kind of the beginning of our conversation here, but if people are feeling kind of inspired as they watch you go through with this, what's a reason people should be contributing to the Rokenville Rink, Dion?
1: Well, I think everyone, especially if you're family that attends the rinks, you people know how important, especially small town rural rinks are, right? And they maybe lack a lot of the funding that other places might get. So I think just keeping in mind that, this is a very important place for kids to go to. A lot of kids go there after school. They play all their sports there. And I think a lot of hockey families just know what a skating rink means to a community.
2: Oh, no doubt, yeah.
1: Right? And they spend so much time there. It's one of those things, right? Especially, we're a small population. We have 800 people in this little town. And people are very passionate towards hockey. And we want to do our best and try to raise some funds to keep our rink functioning and be in the rink that all the kids deserve it to be.
2: Absolutely. Forging childhood memories there and lifelong friendships.
1: Oh, absolutely. You nailed it on the head there, right? Like, this is where kids go and play shinny and public skate and figure skate and all sorts of things, right? And this is where bonds are made, and this is, character building, all that stuff. It's such a big deal. So, very excited.
2: Yes, no doubt. This is

0: super exciting. Dionne Campbell with the Rokenville Rink Fundraising Committee. And again, we got you a day before your 700-kilometer trek rollerblading across Saskatchewan. Best of luck with that journey, Dionne.
1: Hey, I appreciate that, and I appreciate you taking the time to chat with me.
2: For the latest developments in the agricultural industry, sports, traffic, detours, and all the local news that matters to you, go to cjwwradio.com.
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0: from the CJWW Newsroom, bringing you Saskatchewan's news first. Here's what's happening.
1: Good afternoon. It's 24 degrees at 5 o'clock. I'm Kira Miller. In the news, a 19-year-old girl from Saskatoon recounts last night's task of saving a man from a burning home. In sports, an unexpected loss for Germany at the World Cup this afternoon. If you see news happening where you're at, call us at 244-1925. What started as a late-night drive around the city ended as a life-saving mission for a group of young ladies from Saskatoon. Late last night, 19-year-old Ella Lucas and her friends Amber, Kaylee, and Casey were just heading home when they noticed some sparks coming from the roof of a home on Smith Crescent in Parkridge. Lucas says they were the first ones on the scene, and she knew they had to pull over to help.
2: I hopped out of the car very fast and banged on the door very, very fast and was ringing the doorbell. As soon as he answered, his name was Dick. He was downstairs only to take a pill for his knee. Apparently, he couldn't sleep that night, so it's crazy timing on his part. He's very, very lucky to be downstairs. The top floor was already on fire by the time we got there.
1: After helping the elderly man out, she says he seemed worried about leaving a few sentimental treasures inside the home, so in she went again to gather what she could.
2: I felt very badly, and I knew that I could run in quickly, faster than obviously he could try, so I ran in and I grabbed as many photos as I could and some blankets, a pair of shoes for him to wear, and I grabbed him some medication as well that I saw.
1: Noticing the man was clutching his chest, the girls decided to call an ambulance, as well as the fire department, both of which arrived shortly after. Lucas says the man was extremely grateful for the act of bravery and is now receiving care at Royal University Hospital. There was a fatal single-vehicle rollover early this morning on Highway No. 4, about 8 kilometers north of Cochin. Officers responded just before 5 a.m. One of the vehicle's passengers, a teenager from North Battleford, was declared dead at the scene. The driver and the second passenger were transported to hospital with non-life-threatening injuries, and Highway 4 has since reopened. A semi-driver has been fined a total of $11,200 for damaging the Circle Drive overpass earlier this year at Highways 11 and 16. It happened on March 5th when a semi-trailer flatbed on Highway 11 was hauling a large tracked excavator that struck the Cloverleaf overpass on Highway 16. The impact sheared off the top part of the excavator and caused significant damage to the outer edge of the overhead structure. The man pleaded guilty to damaging city infrastructure in bylaw court yesterday. The driver will now pay a fine of $8,000 plus a victim surcharge of $3,200 and has 18 months to pay the full fine off. A traffic bylaw charge against the Regina-based Bowline Logistics, the corporation which owns the vehicle, is adjourned for plea until July 8th. The city has subsequently submitted a claim to Bowline and the driver's insurer and is awaiting a reply to recover the overpass repair costs. Most of the speed camera boxes in Saskatchewan are currently sitting empty following a fallout with the provider company. Vera Mobility Systems was the vendor for the province's 9 photo speed cameras. However, at the end of May, the company ended its contract with SGI early and took its cameras with it. SGI says it has since issued a request for proposals for a partner and is currently transitioning to a new vendor. In the meantime, it adds that equipment will be temporarily inactive at points, but law enforcement will continue to provide speed enforcement across the province. Canada's Prime Minister will be attending the Calgary Stampede this summer, but not just for the entertainment. Mark Carney spoke to reporters this morning on Parliament Hill. He says he's made about 6 trips to Alberta in the last year, and several more are in store in light of separation talks. Carney adds that his message to Albertans includes 3 key points.
3: Canada's worth fighting for. Stand up and be counted. That we are stronger together. We can get better. We're getting better, but we're stronger together, and there's real examples there. And then thirdly, this is not, this is a real referendum. It's not, you know, question about a question, free option. It's a dangerous bluff.
1: He adds that several of the major projects announced this year require Alberta, mainly the pipeline to the West Coast. Alberta's government is asking 10 questions as part of the October 19th referendum, including one asking Albertans whether they want the province to remain in Canada or hold a second referendum on secession. After receiving royal assent last week, Canada's Justice Minister outlined a new bill regarding bail and sentencing reform. Bill C-14 includes over 80 changes to how repeat and violent offenders are sentenced.
4: When it comes to bail, we've specifically determined to tackle violent and repeat offenses, but also we are directing courts to consider not only the seriousness of an offense with which a person is charged, but also the number of convictions that they've had previously or the number of charges that they may be facing when determining whether it would be safe to release a person into the public.
1: Sean Fraser says these alterations are a direct response to calls they heard from the public, mainly business owners who are tired of dealing with the same repeat offenders after their same-day release. The pilot of a Halifax-bound flight suffered a medical emergency mid-air. The Air Canada plane flying from Newark diverted to Boston for an emergency landing. This was around 1:14 p.m. yesterday, local time. The co-pilot took over flying the plane, and ABC News reports that the pilot, who was seen being taken off the plane by paramedics upon landing, appeared to have had a seizure, which lasted about 40 minutes. And a block party is being held tomorrow to try and promote education and awareness around HIV. The 100 block of Avenue D North will be closed from 11 a.m. to 2 p.m. for the National HIV Testing Day block party. The party will have a free barbecue, a live DJ, other organizations and community vendors, and an SHA van that is able to provide STBBI testing. Christine Daniels, the executive director of Persons Living with AIDS Network of Saskatchewan, recommends that people who are sexually active or using needles should get tested for HIV.
5: One of the most important messages people should know is U equals U, so which that means undetectable equals untransmittable. When someone living with HIV is on treatment and maintains an undetectable viral load, they do not sexually transmit HIV. So it's very important to get tested, get on your meds, and live healthy lives.
1: Daniels noted how the stigma surrounding HIV is one of the biggest barriers for testing. And today's internet news poll question. The word is that SGI has lost its vendor for photo speed enforcement cameras. Do you slow down whenever you are in range of one of the cameras? To vote, go have your say at cjwwradio.com. I'm Kira Miller, CJWW News.
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1: This is your Environment Canada weather forecast for Saskatoon and area. Tonight, partly cloudy with a slight chance of showers and risk of a thunderstorm, but clearing this evening, wind southeast at 20, low 13. Tomorrow, mainly sunny, wind southeast gusting 40, high 26. And at night, partly cloudy, wind continues, low 17. Saturday, showers, high of 19. For the Prince Albert region, tonight partly cloudy, slight chance of showers, risk of a thunderstorm, clearing this evening, low of 12. Friday sunny, becoming a mix of sun and cloud, wind becoming southeast gusting 40, high 24. At night clear, wind east at 20, low 16. And Saturday cloudy, slight chance of showers, high of 24. Here are your temperatures for around the province this afternoon. In Spiritwood, 22, 20 in Rosetown. Outlook, Kindersley, both 24 and Wynyard, 22, so is Regina. Watrous, 24, 23 in Humboldt and LaRonge. Meadow Lake, 21, Melfort, 23. Nipawin, 20, so is Hudson Bay and Yorkton, 21. Swift Current, 22, so is Moose Jaw and 24 in Lloydminster. In North Battleford, the wind is southeast gusting 35, mainly sunny, 24 degrees. In Prince Albert, the wind is southwest 11, partly cloudy, 22. And in Saskatoon, the wind is south at 9, partly cloudy, and 24 degrees. Coming up in agribiz, 3% of Saskatchewan's intended acreage was too wet to seed this spring.
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9: Good afternoon. This is Rebecca Camargo from Blair Lucan's office of Edward Jones with today's CJWW Business Report. Markets closed mixed as consumer stocks pull back. The TSX finished higher while U.S. equity markets were down modestly, weighed down by weakness in the consumer discretionary and consumer staples sectors. Bond yields were also mixed, with the 10-year Government of Canada yield rising to 3.39% and the 10-year U.S. Treasury yield declining to 4.39%. In energy markets, WTI oil rose on renewed tensions in the Strait of Hormuz, though prices remain well below their recent peak. If sustained, lower oil prices would likely help ease inflation concerns and support consumer sentiment. However, geopolitical risks remain fluid and could continue to be a source of volatility. Meanwhile, the U.S. dollar weakened against major currencies but has remained broadly range-bound in recent trading. In the stock markets June 25th, the TSX Composite Index on the Toronto Stock Exchange was up 114 points to close at 34,850. The Dow Jones Industrial Average in New York was up 72 points to close at 51,921. In interest rates, a one-year GIC at our office today paid 3.34%, the high interest savings rate was 2.1%, and the Canadian dollar is currently trading at 70 cents U.S. In commodity markets, gold was up 0.89% to $4,044 an ounce, and crude oil was up 2.45% to 72 U.S. per barrel. And that's today's CJWW Business Report. I'm Rebecca Camargo from Blair Lucan's office with Edward Jones, member of the Canadian Investor Protection Fund. For quality investments and personalized service, come by the office at 411 Harold Court, Unit G in Saskatoon, or call 306-664-1969.
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12: Good afternoon, I'm Neil Billinger with CJWW's AgriBiz. Well, a lot of land went unseeded this spring due to excess moisture. Then there was land that was seeded, but the crop was flooded. The Saskatchewan Ministry of Agriculture's weekly crop report made some estimates based on information from a network of provincial volunteer crop reporters. Provincially, 3% of normally seeded acreage went unseeded this spring due to excess moisture. Breaking down the numbers on a regional basis, East Central lost 8% of intended area due to excess moisture. The Northeast next at 4%, Northwest and Southeast 3% apiece, with the Southwest and West Central regions only at 1%. Reporters were also asked to estimate the percentage of seeded crops that are unlikely to produce any yields due to excess moisture. Again, the East Central had the most at 6%, followed by Southeast at 4%, Northwest and Northeast each had 2%. As for livestock producers, provincially an estimated 2% of pasture land is not accessible or is unusable due to excess moisture. The largest portion of that total in the East Central at 7%. There are very few topsoil moisture issues when it comes to dryness. Topsoil moisture only 3% short provincially on cropland, 7% on hayland, and 10% on pastures. Most of that is in pockets in southwest and south-central Saskatchewan. Back to the crop report, rain and windy conditions have delayed spraying over much of the province. Several locations covering multiple regions received at least 2 inches or 50 millimeters of rain last week. The largest amount was at Foam Lake with 110 millimeters. Cool and cloudy conditions are slowing down crop development. One-third of spring cereals are behind normal, along with 45% of oilseeds and 22% of pulse crops. Flea beetles continue to persist with moderate levels of damage being reported. There's also been some minor cutworm damage. That's your AgriBiz. I'll be back with the sports after this.
6: 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Nobody knows yards like AGI.
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14: There were two games at the FIFA Soccer World Cup this afternoon with one surprising result. Ecuador defeated Germany 2-1, while Ivory Coast blanked Curaçao 2-0. On the field right now, it's Japan versus Sweden and the Netherlands against Tunisia. Later on tonight at 8 o'clock, the United States will try to go undefeated in the round robin when it faces Turkey. The other game in that group has Paraguay playing Australia. Canada has already advanced to the group of 32 knockout round. The Canadian team will play South Africa in Los Angeles on Sunday. Meantime, Team Canada coach Jesse Marsh revealed Captain Alphonso Davies wanted to play against Switzerland yesterday, admitting he used his star player as a decoy to try to throw the opponents off. Davies' status for Sunday's winner go-home match remains unclear. To the CFL, Saskatchewan Roughriders running back A.J. Ouellette will not play in tomorrow's home game against Toronto despite being placed on the reserve roster and not the one-game injured list. In his place will be Quail Conley, with Thomas Bertrand Hudon backing him up. Receiver Dell Duncan Busby will miss tomorrow's game, with former Husky Daniel Weeb drawing into his spot behind Samuel Emelis. Linebacker Jaden Dahlke is also out for tomorrow, while defensive lineman James Vodders and receiver Keyshawn Johnson are both in after missing the first practice of the week. Both were full participants in practice yesterday. And set to make his CFL start at slot back is former Regina Rams receiver Deshaun Mims. Kickoff from Mosaic Stadium tomorrow night, 7 o'clock, the game against Toronto. In the CFL this evening, the Edmonton Elks search for their first 3-0 start since 2017 as they visit the Winnipeg Blue Bombers to begin week 4 in the CFL. To baseball, the Saskatoon Berries are off today, coming off back-to-back victories against Medicine Hat. They are back in action tomorrow in Weyburn. In addition, there are three games in the WCBL tonight, including a doubleheader between Regina and Swift Current. To the majors, Toronto continues a homestand after dropping 2 of 3 to Houston. The Texas Rangers will be facing the Jays. Kevin Gausman gets the start for Toronto. Mackenzie Gore takes the mound for Texas. The trades continue in the National Hockey League on the eve of tomorrow's draft. The Colorado Avalanche have sent forward Valerie Nichushkin to Columbus in exchange for a second, third, and fifth round picks in 2026, 2027, and 2028. Nichushkin had 49 points in 72 games last season, plus an additional 4 points in 12 playoff games. Nichushkin has spent the last 7 seasons with Colorado. Over in the PWHL, Montreal Victoire captain Marie-Philippe Poulin spoke at a news conference this morning, announcing that she will have surgery for a torn ACL and meniscus in her right knee. Poulin first injured her knee at the Olympics and suffered another injury in mid-March against Boston. Despite being hurt, Poulin helped guide Montreal to the first-ever Walter Cup championship while earning playoff MVP honors. The 35-year-old will be out for an undetermined amount of time, saying they will provide updates as they become available.
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0: It's the Home Stretch Drive on CJWW. Megan Maroney, Beautiful Things, Terry Clark, Before You're Easy on the Eyes. Jackson along with you live from TCU Place as we are getting into concert season, festival season, and Summer Hauler out here at TCU Place as well. 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
0: Beautiful evening here in Saskatoon outside TCU Place, 25 degrees and partly cloudy right now. Slight chance of showers, risk of a thunderstorm this evening. Low of 13, mainly sunny tomorrow. Southeast wind 20 kilometers an hour, gusts up to 40K. That'll continue on into tomorrow night. High of 16 tomorrow, or 26, excuse me. Low of 17 tomorrow night and partly cloudy. Showers Saturday and Sunday, high of 19. Over in Prince Albert right now, 22 degrees. Mostly cloudy, slight chance of showers, risk of a thunderstorm early on this evening, down to a low of 12. A mix of sun and cloud tomorrow, and a high of 24. Clear, low of 16 tomorrow night. Cloudy, slight chance of shower Saturday, high of 24. Rain on Sunday, and a high of 21. On the home stretch drive,

0: Jayco and Best Things Since Back Roads on Country 600 CJWW and the Homestretch Drive. Hey, coming up on Monday, we are going to be selecting another winner for the AGI Farmer of the Week. Going to have a couple more winners after that, so be sure to get a nomination in right now. Or if you can't, you can still get one in next week, but try to be Monday's winner. If you know someone that is worthy to earn the honors of the Farmer of the Week presented by AGI and us at CJWW, if they're selected, they're going to be winning an incredible prize package that includes tickets to the Brier next year, a swag package from AGI worth $500, 50th anniversary hat and belt buckle from CJWW, a personalized frame certificate. So if you know someone that deserves to be recognized, nominate them right now over at CJWWRadio.com.
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0: You didn't hear it from me, the James Barker Band on Country 600 CJWW and on the home stretch drive. All good on the traffic front right now. If you see anything, though, be sure to get a hold of us on the Groundkeeper Lawn Fertilizer text line, 306-938-0600. Go over and to our Facebook page and check out our latest video. The Canadian Country Music Association Awards are coming back to Saskatoon in September. We are thrilled to have them along. The first batch of performers were announced today, including some Saskatchewan country music artists, Jess Moskaluk, Hunter Brothers, Kelsey Kulick, Tennille Arts, Dean Brody, The Recklaws, Owen Riegling, all going to be here performing in Saskatoon for what is going to be an incredible couple of days of Canadian country music right here in Saskatoon. But the reason why we're at TCU Place, we got the Summer Hauler here, so you can come scan the QR code for a chance to try and win the trailer and all the prizes packed inside. But you're also going to see our beautiful brand new guitar case display. All you need to do is take a selfie with it and then scan the QR code after for a chance to win best seats in the house to the CCMA Awards, a couple nights stays in a hotel. It is the real package, and we got some games on hand. We got some bandanas to go along with the CCMA, so if you're coming to Bonnie Raitt tonight, it's not hard to miss us. We're set up right outside the front door. Scan our QR code for a chance to win some incredible prizes from us at CJWW. Let's go to Battle Force,
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0: It's George Strait on the home stretch drive, one night at a time. Well, since we are set up outside from, not the station, but TCU Place, Call for Country is going to be on the road tonight. 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
1: Good evening, I'm Kira Miller with your CJWW News. It was quite the eventful Wednesday night for four young women from Saskatoon who ended up saving an elderly man from a burning home. 19-year-old Ella Lucas says she and her friends Amber, Kaylee, and Casey